I'm here to the subject I represent for the baddest DJ of Kenya, DJ Miles, man. Girl, them. What them do? Girl, come, wine pan the kuno kuno. DJ Miles, make your wine pan the kuno kuno. 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

0: 12 to 12 by Somber. Good morning. Good morning, guys. Good morning, ladies and gentlemen. Good morning, friends and foes. People listening inside and outside across the state. Welcome to the Morning Buzz Show on Unica Radio International 103.5 FM. What better way to start your morning than to actually tune in and listen to your favorite voices live on radio? My name is Sharon Antigaita, and guess who decided to join us on the show after 2 days of going on sabbatical leave? Thompson, good morning. How are you doing this morning?
1: Why didn't you take some time before you actually?
0: No, I need to
1: me
0: know.
1: When that, like, seriously,
0: when I saw my work, I was like,
1: leave.
0: Jesus.
1: How?
0: I did not know I could miss this man until I know for 2 days.
1: Yeah,
0: ask them. Well, I had to ask.
1: Wait, Thompson. Oh, Chim.
0: Child.
1: Oh, I am being loved like this. Thank you so very much. I had a call actually.
0: Don't push asking, it too much.
1: Hey, where this person go? Where have you been? Well, I didn't pick the call because I was already in the mid air flying. You know, I have to, the pilot have to ask me to put the phone on fly mode. I was like, nah. I need to pick this call. I need to pick this call. Good morning, Sharon. Good morning, Malabites and Malabresses. Good morning to our very dear listeners out there. It's such a beautiful time to be here. Like I said, Mondays are usually days we'll never, stay back from coming to say,
0: yeah,
1: hey, getting to, mingle, getting to hear each other, getting to, get to be informed, and all of that. So it's such a beautiful time to be here. It has really been a wonderful weekend, though.
0: Yeah, you know, tell us where you went.
1: Well, I think there's this trending story about Kano State Governor, doing how do they call it, this mass marriage. So
0: okay,
1: we went to witness how that event literally goes, and then it's very wonderful.
0: Wow.
1: I almost came out with a wife though, but I decided to leave them alone because I was thinking of how to carry my own bed and my own rice, my own part of the share, and I didn't have money to actually book a flight though.
0: You have just left them thinking.
1: So I have to leave. That's why I have to leave them. I have to leave them.
0: Well, anyways, good morning. Like I said before, how was your weekend? How did your weekend go? How did your Friday go? So let me start from there, because I'm sure some people did not close work as quickly as we did here at the office. Well, how is your week going? How was your weekend? How is your Monday going? Do you have bus driver wahala or Keke driver wahala, bike wahala? Let us know this morning. Get to talk to us on 0809-444-4058. You can send a text message to that number or send a WhatsApp message to that same number. We would love to hear from you. We'd love to know how your weekend went, how you are doing this morning, what happened. Was it very dramatic or it was just melodramatic? Or you actually were very lazy like me? On Saturday, I was at home. I stayed true to my word. I was on the call with my friend the night before. I was like, I am going to sleep in because I deserve it. Mm. Monday to Friday, I go to work. From this region to other places, I go to work. Like, you cannot put laziness on me. Like, oh, that baby is a lazy girl. No.
1: Nah.
0: You cannot put it on me.
1: We're definitely not accepting.
0: You cannot put it on me. I've been working from Monday to Friday. So I said, this Saturday I'm going to sleep in. What will make me stand up from this bed will be hunger. And that was what made me stand up on the bed. I went to go and buy a car.
1: Well, I think there are also a lot of A and B. You want to go and buy A and B. So I think there are sometimes where you get hungry, but for you to wake up from that bed, like, you'd be like,
0: it took time for me to stand up.
1: I am not literally waking up from this place.
0: Because that bed is so, like, Jesus, very, very, very soft. Like, when you lie down on the bed, your body will sink inside. But you will not, I was so at peace. Jesus Christ. Okay, now then, one unfortunate thing that happened was, I wanted to sleep in. I ended up waking up. My eyes opened by 4 a.m.
1: Okay.
0: And I could not sleep back again.
1: Okay.
0: So all I did was, was on my phone then till 9, like for 5 hours.
1: Okay.
0: I was on my phone. I was like, wait, this is not healthy in any way. But I mean, let me indulge once in a while. After all, sometimes it takes me time to answer my WhatsApp messages. So
1: okay,
0: I was like, okay, let me just like use this time now.
1: How you want to get married? How you want to get serious relationship?
0: No blue. I extend
1: my
0: want friend's
1: take
0: talk. People,
1: okay,
0: why are you worried for me?
1: Okay.
0: I'll be married when I marry. Why are you worried for me? Don't
1: it's
0: be worried.
1: Right. We're not worried.
0: Speaking of marriage, safe, it's like the people in my church, they all did meeting in January and say, let us marry. Because this is the sixth person that's going to get married next Saturday. And
1: wow.
0: I'm like, and it's funny how
1: it,
0: I know all of them.
1: They need to make it eight so that it will be January 1, February,
0: Thompson, okay. Two more are still coming.
1: Wow.
0: Two more are still coming in September. And I'm like, ha, it was relaxed. Calm down. They want to impress us. So, like, Jesus Christ. Hey, I was like, how many marriages have I gone for? How many weddings have I gone for?
1: Prayers, our prayers is, I beg, may these marriages last.
0: It will, it
1: there
0: will.
1: There is nothing like marriage now scam. Just like some people think education is a scam. That's why they don't have certificates. No. Education is not a scam.
0: The funny are the ones crying school now scam, get certificate.
1: Do you understand? They get certificate, so they keep and they won't even see it. If you tell them, Oga born this thing, we will see now. Since now scam,
0: the first person that started the school now scam thing has a first class degree.
1: You can imagine that.
0: Yeah, I think first class.
1: They play. So marriage is not a scam. Just like education is not a scam. Okay, so yeah. It's about marrying right. Okay, it's about letting go of pride. It's about understanding that you are now two persons coming together as one. So you definitely there's room for disagreement. Mm. There's room for quarrels. There's room for
0: I feel like being open enough to understand your partner. And be willing to solve
1: that is it. Submissions and all of that. So I just read a particular story on social media just some couple of hours ago that there's this particular marriage that got dissolved simply because the woman is coming from a wealthy family, and then the man decided that the woman will have to do it in change of name and all of that. And I keep asking myself, so because of that marriage of one week. It's barely 1 week and they're about to.
0: She didn't want to change her name to her husband.
1: Yeah, she didn't want to change her name to her husband. That the husband, is coming from a poor background and she's coming from a wealthy background, so she cannot, stoop that low, to do all of that. And I keep asking, so what were you people doing in relationship? What conversations? What type of conversations? I don't think all of these things are things that really matters now that you're married. They are things that matters when you were in relationship. Jokingly, I could ask a friend of mine, let's talk about faith. If you're not a member of my religious faith, I could ask you about what about your faith? What do you literally believe in? Or I could just say something like, God is not a spirit. And true, God is not a spirit. So I just want to hear what you want to say. And I could say something like, there are also opportunities for you to learn even when you die. You can still repent even after death. And then hear what there are a lot of things you can just strike as a conversation for you to know.
0: This is a very controversial conversation.
1: And then this is really a very tough thing. In fact, it's not a tough thing for you to, guy, you want to carry your papa name. No, wahala, carry your papa name. You don't want to.
0: Let's make this a conversation. Okay. As a lady or as a guy, would you, on the part of the ladies now, are you of the notion that you don't want to change your name? You want to still retain
1: your father's name
0: when you get married?
1: Yeah.
0: Or not, or you feel like it doesn't matter, you're indifferent about it, because me, I'm actually indifferent about them. Although, as much as I like my name, I feel like I would just add it to my own husband's name with time. Like, you would see it in my, like, in my full name, you might see my surname there. But, and then also on the part of the men, would you agree to your wife retaining her name instead of yours? Get to talk to us on 0809-4444-058. You can send a text message to that number or send a WhatsApp message to that same number, and I will take it right here on the show. As a woman, would you want to retain your surname when you get married, or you are just indifferent about it and you retain your husband's name? I feel like it's a big deal, or it's a lack of respect if a woman retains her name. And then on part of the man, would you be comfortable with your wife still retaining her own surname when she is married to you? Or is by force that she will collect your own surname? 0809-4444-058. I feel like there are some conversations that we've stricken at this point in our lives. I'm very indifferent to it.
1: Okay.
0: I'm so indifferent to it at this point. I love my surname. I like the ring to it, the way it sounds. And it's a family name that if you call it, people will know, okay, you are related to these people. Or it's like a very wide family name. So I like the name. But then, I would still want to retain my own husband's name. I don't know. That has not been a conflicting thought in my mind at all. The only thing that I know that may be conflicting is the way the name may sound. Like, there are some people that have very weird.
1: Yeah, so you should just get prepared during relationship. So these are things that I literally feel like it's not about, according to one of the comedians, that those who even trek, those who trek on the road are those who spend money than those who drive on cars.
0: Mm.
1: Okay. So it's not about whether you are wealthy, whether you're poor, whether you're what. It's about what do you stand, you know, what do you stand for? Do you understand? So a lot of persons, and then the other person was talking about some persons don't have a spec, some persons don't have a choice, some persons don't have. See, it's about what do you want? What's the standard? What are the things you have programmed yourself to do? And what are the things you program your mind for? So that is how it literally works. I don't know for people there. So that's why our phone lines are open, so you can also be part of this conversation. But there again, I personally, I don't think if I get into a relationship now, these are things I'll literally want
0: okay, Thompson,
1: to get
0: hold
1: talking
0: that
1: to people
0: thought.
1: About.
0: Let's
1: okay.
2: Good morning.
0: Hello, good morning.
1: Hello, good morning. Yeah.
0: What's your name? Yeah. Where are you calling us from?
2: This is Godwin calling you from Unica.
0: Hi, good morning, Godwin. Godwin, can you turn down the volume of your radio set?
2: Sorry, I've done that.
1: Okay.
0: Okay, Godwin, talk to us.
2: Well, if I begin to hear stories like this, marriage becomes so scary to some of us.
1: don't get scared. Or you relocate to Kano. Okay.
2: Like you rightly said, what were they doing when they were still in courtship or maybe premarital relationship? What were they doing? What were they discussing? Now they have married, such an insignificant matter can get their marriage broken. And it's something unreasonable, honestly. When such story comes, it's always from the side of the wife or maybe the lady. Why is it always like that? It always comes from the lady side. Why would a lady, a married woman, refuse to change her name, to change her surname, simply because the husband is poor, her husband's family is poor? So are you getting married to the poor background, or you're getting married to the man? So it's something, it's so unreasonable, honestly.
1: Okay.
2: So me, if something like that come up, if the woman refuses to change her name, I think that is the beginning of the whole problem in the marriage. So I will quickly move on and leave that marriage, honestly.
1: Okay, so would you ask for a refund? Let's quickly ask you that. Would you ask for a refund?
2: Refund of the money, the bride price I paid?
1: Yes.
2: No, that was not necessary.
1: Okay. Mm. So I think for the ladies out there, you have a very good prospect here. Yeah, so you don't need to lose it.
0: Okay. Thank you, God.
1: Thank you so much. Okay.
0: Thank you.
1: Okay, so, you know, yeah, literally, do you understand? Because there are some sensitive conversations you should have in a relationship. In fact, there are some conversations you should have before taking a girl to an eatery. There's some conversation you should have. Then
0: no,
1: show you strike it. So they don't go and waste money.
0: So,
1: go and spend money that you regret.
0: Mm.
1: So don't do anything that you regret.
0: So the problem now is people are not asking the right questions in talking stages.
1: Do you understand?
0: In quotes, talking stages.
1: Yeah.
0: Because I'm literally confused how this actually came as a conversation. But then I heard it somewhere else. People were arguing about that. Yuma said she loves her surname so much, her father's name. She's not going to drop it for any man.
1: I say, that she can't do this. The other one was saying, I have all my names in all my certificates and all of that. Oh, please, auntie, they have married you out.
0: And
1: you don't have any choice. You have to change that
0: this
1: name.
0: I'm looking deeper into this. These are conversations here.
1: Okay.
0: The reasons why some men get pressured to get richer, look for ways to get rich as much as possible. Because
1: do you understand?
0: Tell me how you're saying you don't want to change your name because the man is poor. Then the next thing the man will get out of his conversation is almost no marry if you don't get money.
1: It's as simple
0: that kind
1: as
0: of
1: that.
0: Thing.
1: Yeah.
0: And we're as much as halfway through in this economy right now, but that shouldn't be, I feel like that should not be the main, what should be at the forefront of your mind, the money and everything. What happened to companionship? What happened to mutual understanding? What happened to the decision to love the person? Do you understand? But then it's a deeper conversation.
1: Yeah.
0: And the fact that she didn't want to change her name because of his poor background just opened, like, showed the level at which she was thinking.
1: And then there's this other story I was also reading. I don't know whether we should bring that up for tomorrow conversation, but let me give a strike of it. Now, I had the properties before marriage.
0: Mm.
1: Okay, so now that under marriage, you're telling me that we need to change the names of all of those properties and put in our own names. Come on, madam. Easy now.
0: So you're like...
1: So what if it's also in the part of the woman? The woman had all of these properties before you guys get married. Oh, and now you're telling
0: the
1: woman.
0: She wants a joint thing.
1: Yes, you're not telling the woman or the man, okay? You have to change all the names of this to our own. No. You got it before I got married to you, madam. Don't worry.
0: Do you know why we have complicated conversations?
1: I got it before.
0: Like this.
1: Do you understand?
0: Do you know why we have complicated conversations like this? Because human beings are naturally complicated. Because tell me why some things are a conversation. tell me why. But anyways, we still love to hear from you. We still love to talk to you. You know, get to talk to us on 0809-444-0585. You can send a text message to that number or send the WhatsApp message to that same number. You know, call us if you have something that you want to draw attention to, maybe in the community, something happened in your side that you want to bring to our notice so that we can relate to the relevant authorities. You can still get to talk to us on 0809-444-0585. How you're doing, how your Monday is going to go, how your Monday is already going. I mean, it should be sweet since you're listening to Osha. Not to brag, but I mean, we are the best. But anyway, we have to go back to the music. 7:50 on the DOT. And this is Azizan by Ed Sheeran. Do not touch that dial. We'll be back before you know it.
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0: Azizam by Ed Sheeran. 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And this is the Morning Buzz Show with Sharon Athagaita and Obi Thompson here live on radio. And we're going straight to the next segment of the show, which is the weather forecast segment. Now, today is expected to be predominantly cloudy with periods of rain across the Calabar metropolis. Temperatures should remain fairly moderate with a warm and humid feel. In the morning from 6 a.m. to 12 p.m., temperatures may be from about 24 to 27 degrees Celsius, and the rain chances may be moderate to high with high possibility of rain. The general advisory is to carry an umbrella if you're heading out early. Roads may remain wet and slippery. In the afternoon from 12 p.m. to 5 p.m., temperatures may range from 27 degrees Celsius to 28 degrees Celsius, and the rain chances may be high, with periods of rainfall likely. The general advisory is outdoor activities may be disrupted by showers. Allow extra travel time if necessary. In the evening from 6 p.m. to 11 p.m., temperatures may range from around 24 degrees Celsius to 26 degrees Celsius, and the rain may continue intermittently. The general advisory is to expect damp roads and reduced visibility during heavier showers. The general summary is to expect temperatures of roughly 24 to 28 degrees Celsius, with the rain likely at different periods of the day. If you're commuting or planning outdoor activities, today is a good day to have an umbrella or raincoat handy as much as possible. Yeah, I mean, I came outside and I started feeling drops of rain. I was like, wait, I want my shoe. Please, Lord, let this rain hold itself till I reach the office, please. But although my shoe, I just saw the weather. I was like, let me just wear shoe and go outside. Because I used to feel weird when I wear just slippers on carpet outside of the house. And I said, let me wear shoe. And then I started feeling drops of rain. I was like, please, Lord, hold this rain. Let me get to the office. I think my prayer was answered. But, you know, as much as possible, the rain, the weather is changing outside. So as much as possible, please keep an umbrella or raincoat handy, rain boots, slippers if possible. Prepare as much as possible for the rain.
1: Yeah, and then just like we said, you have to watch the roads. You know, most of these motorists, they drive anyhow they feel like, you know, and they are hurrying to pick passengers on the road. And before you just put on white, they work anyhow. You know now. You have to watch. You can't put on something sparkling, especially on Monday morning, and then boom, there's splashy water. No. It's really not going to be very funny.
0: A lady did that inside the school.
1: Like, okay.
0: Students were trying to walk. They were trying to avoid the water. And also, they just zoomed past and splashed with water. And you see her facial expression. She just passed like nothing happened. I was like, meanwhile, if it's you people, if you're outside the car now, you will make all the noise in this world because they splashed with water. But you guys inside now because you're not feeling it. Please, motorists, be careful with some people. Some people are very violent. People are very violent.
1: So please drive slowly. For you also driving, you have to drive slowly. You also have to understand that there are other people, road users out there. Okay. So I think just like you said, I have to come up with my umbrella because while I was stepping out, I noticed it was going to. I said, no, I have to pick my umbrella.
0: My umbrella has a permanent place in my bag.
1: Okay. So finally, you have it back. Okay.
0: And then I have a bag here. Are they using nylon come to work?
1: No wahala, no wahala.
0: Jesus,
1: no
0: what wahala. What kind of shade are you throwing at me? Now. Like, let's... you came back from travels. You did not even give bread. You did not give anything from Kano. All the whole the shade you brought for
1: that,
0: me this
1: that, that even reminds me. I promised to give a shout out to these officers at Nigerian Correctional Center, prisons at 1111. So a shout out to you all. It's such a beautiful time to be with you guys over the week. Yeah, it was really fun and very interesting.
0: Aww,
1: yeah,
0: okay.
1: Shout out to you guys. Yeah,
0: something happened.
1: Yeah,
0: hi. See a smile. See a smile. Yeah, you see that woman. You make her smile. Child.
1: You
0: enjoyment. It is well. Yeah, some of us will actually enjoy it too. Anyways,
1: just respond to your chat on WhatsApp. You definitely enjoy.
0: I'm not interested. I'm sorry, guys. I'm in this state of.
1: Yummy. This is a state of Iyame or state of Uwo.
0: The only people that I'm interested in usually call me. So I'm good to go.
1: Interesting.
0: Anyways, see, I'm not completely single. Like, I don't sound like I've told you, I'm neither single nor in a relationship. Do you understand? I'm not even talking
1: you're
0: to you.
1: In between. You're
0: I'm not in
1: the
0: between.
1: World.
0: I'm outside.
1: Okay, mean,
0: you will not understand. See,
1: let's leave it at
0: you
1: that.
0: Not, Vine will understand what I'm saying, but you will not understand. Okay. But anyways, we're going back to the music. When we come back, we'll take you to the exchange rate segment of the show. This is Sailor's Song by Gigi. Do not touch that dial. We'll be back before you know it.

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0: Celos song by Gigi Perez. Welcome back from that music break. It is still the Morning Buzz Show on Unica Radio International 103.5 FM. My name forever remains Sharon Atigaita. Well, not forever, I get married, but I still. It remains Sharon Atigaita. And I'm here with Obi Thompson on the show today. And we're going straight to the next segment of the show, which is the exchange rate segment. Obi Thompson, take it away.
1: Oh my goodness. So I think over the weekend, I was thinking today, if I'm talking about the exchange rate, I'm thinking about a lot of persons who have already prepared their tentacles, built a lot of evil foundations to loot Nigerian currencies. So this is how much it's going to cost you, since looting is now the order of the day, making a project that will not see the light of day, they embark on a project and then they put it half and then claim that during second tenure, they are going to complete it. So they use that as a yardstick to seek for second tenure and all of that. So this is how much it's going to cost you, to loot, the Nigerian currency and all of that. But that even reminds me, before we go down there, Sharon, I discovered this morning that those 100 Naira notes are still in circulation. And then they actually gave to the driver, that carried me, and then the man rejected it. And very clean old 100 Naira notes. So I was kind of, I don't understand. Was there any information that, these old currencies are to be rejected and all of that? So I literally don't place my head in that, because we're told that both the old and the new currency are still in circulation. So I don't know why a lot of persons are actually rejecting the 100 Naira note. So if the 100 Naira note had actually lost its total value, I think CBN issue. Actually, I'm going to make a little research in that regard, though.
0: I have this take on this. Some people have this thing where they store money for a long period of time.
1: Yeah.
0: Like, I still have 5 Naira in one container. And I'll come like that.
1: I still have a lot of old currency, though.
0: So, even my parents, they still have the old 2020 Naira, those ones that were in paper form.
1: Yeah.
0: Before it became 900, exactly.
1: Yeah.
0: So, I would understand that some people store their money, and then when they find it after some time, because it's how you can store money and forget like
1: But these ones are too clean. I think they are newly minted.
0: Exactly. That's what
1: these ones are newly minted.
0: That's what I said. I feel if you are taking a look at the date of production, it would have been nice if you're taking a look at the date of production. Maybe you now know whether CBN is still producing old 100 Naira notes. But there should have been a directive saying, we are going to be.
1: It's just like, we are trading with 20 Naira, 15 Naira, we are still collecting. But in my place, they are no longer collecting those currencies again. Anything 50, 20,
0: somebody
1: 10
0: rejects
1: Naira,
0: 5
1: Naira.
0: Naira,
1: they are not collecting again. So I don't know.
0: The person counted, I was even shocked. The person wanted to count 5 Naira and give me 100 Naira. Like, look, the money finished. I was like, why are you confusing me? Why are you confusing me? Even 15 Naira is a different thing. But like, an entire
1: bundle of 5 Naira
0: that would make you 100 Naira. I was like, why are you giving me such amount of
1: We went for an award night over the week, and then one guy came out with a bundle of 100 Naira notes. I said, guy,
0: to spray. Not money.
1: Guy, just, I said, guy, rest. But however, let's quickly start with the Danish crown this beautiful morning. If you're doing business with other countries, you are importing, exporting, and all of that, we start with the Danish crown this beautiful morning. Don't forget that. Just one Danish crown is costing Nigeria 210 Naira, and then one Swiss franc is costing Nigeria so much money, 1,708 Naira. So you can imagine having 1,708 Swiss francs. Man, you're talking about millions in Nigerian currency. All right, don't forget that just one Saudi Riyal is costing Nigeria 365 Naira, and then one West African Tifa is costing Nigeria just 2 Naira. I love this particular one, though. And then one Japanese yen is costing Nigeria 8 Naira. Sorry, I take that again. Just one Japanese yen is costing Nigeria 8 Naira. And then one Chinese yuan is costing Nigeria 201 Naira. And then one South African rand is costing Nigeria 82 Naira. And then one pound sterling is costing Nigeria 1,827 Naira. And then one euro is costing Nigeria 1,592 Naira. One US dollar is costing Nigeria 1,370 Naira. That's pretty much everything from the exchange rate segment this beautiful morning.
0: All right, thank you, Obi Thompson, for that one. Now you know the figures on the exchange rate for today. We are going back to the music. Time check 6 minutes past the hour of 8, by the way. And this is Houdini by Dua Lipa. Do not move away from a radio set to be back before you know it.
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1: Blessings by Calvin Harris and Clementine Douglas. Welcome back from that music break. It is still the Morning Watch Show on Unicool Radio International, 103.5 FM. My name is Sharon Afigaita, and I'm here with Obi Thompson on the show. Time check is 30 minutes past the hour of the 8. I'm moving straight to the next segment of the show, which is the National Holidays segment. And the first national holiday is World Lion Day. World Lion Day. It's a day to celebrate the magnificent, the majestic creatures, the kings of the jungle. Exactly. The lions, although I'm actually wondering why they're kings of the jungle. I mean, tigers look more majestic. Tigers and panthers. Have you seen the black panther?
2: Yeah, I've seen.
1: They look more majestic than the lions. So I was actually very confused. Since it has been pretty in my mind since I was little. Like, why is the lion the king of the jungle? But, oh well, today's day to celebrate lions. In case you're close to a conservation center or a zoo, you can easily go and visit them. Yeah. And, you know, marvel in the majestic nature of a lion.
2: Yeah, and then literally these kind of holidays are usually mostly celebrated amongst the Zimbabweans, you know, those persons literally because they have all of these and why you know, this kind of
1: we still do now.
2: This is but they actually have them, you know, not as compared to ours here.
1: We just want to build and kill most of the times. Like, we barely have conservation centers. The only ones I know, like, I think in Lekki, there's Obuduakatu Ranch.
2: We do have, though, but
1: there's Omu Resort in Lagos. They are not as much as other African countries.
2: The Zambia, Zambians.
1: Exactly.
2: You know,
1: even Kenyans, too. They have game reserves.
2: So this day, we literally look at, you know, preservation. We also look at threats that lions face, and also look at their livelihood. You know, you learn it so much about lions and how they interact and all of those things.
1: At Omu Resort, I watched a lion. Good. Like, they did not kill the goat and give the lion. Like, they would, like, the time I watched Madagascar 1, they usually, the lion, Alex, usually prepare the meat properly and give to the lion to eat. I was like, okay, maybe they will cut the meat to be fresh from the abattoir, and then they will carry it and give to the lion. They bought goats and made the lion hunt the goat down. I was not beating the goat. I was like, Jesus. It was for the spectators that were watching, you know. That was the, like you said, come and witness a lion hunt its prey. And we saw it there. They kept the goat. I mean, they locked the lion in outside first, like in his cage, and then they released the goat. The goat was just walking aimlessly without even realizing that it's the doom. Oh. And then we saw the lion. The lion, as soon as it saw the goat, like, launched. It was a nice sight to see. But some people were like, this is actually very inhumane, that animals are suffering at this point. I'm like, but it's a circle of life now.
2: Exactly.
1: If it's in the jungle, they will still hunt their prey. They even hunt other smaller creatures.
2: Yeah.
1: So it was a very nice sight to see, though, like the lion hunting its prey there. Although some people did not like it. Some people were crying for the food. Some children were crying for the food. But anyways, today is the day to celebrate lions and how majestic they are, and also to discourage the killing of wild animals. We need to conserve them as much as possible so that they will not go extinct. You don't want to wake up 10 to 20 years from now and see that there is no lion anymore in the world because they are now extinct.
2: Yeah.
1: So as much as possible, appreciate them. Don't turn every animal you see into bushes, because it seems like that's what Africans are known for. Africans and Chinese people, that's what they are known for. Every animal has tastes. It's how they taste. And I'm like, gosh, relax. But anyways, next national holiday is Vlogging Day. Now, vlogging is making practical videos of your experiences, you know, your life. Like, for example, a day in my life, that kind of thing. So, today is that day where you take out time and document your experiences, document your activities throughout the day. But content creation is not for the week, though.
2: Yeah, of course, content creation is.
1: People
2: not
1: think
2: for the week,
1: it's just to put camera and do video. It's a lie.
2: It goes along.
1: It's a lie. I tried to do a hair care video. Like, I was washing my hair.
2: Yeah.
1: Something that I wash my hair finish. I forget that to do this.
2: So you have to put it in a reminder.
1: I had to wash it again. Like, I was like, twice will not hurt. And I put the camera. At a point in time, man, the shampoo was blocking my eyes. So I could not see to carry my phone. I was like, what did you do? I struggled in that bathroom for like 2 hours trying to do video. But I still came out nice, Sha. Then after some time, when I finished, I wanted to edit the video. For some reason, I went to delete. I was trying to clear my former phone, and I was trying to remove the video from my phone. I was trying to clear space, sorry.
2: Okay.
1: So that I'll be able to use CapCut. I was trying to clear the space. Next thing, I don't know what's saying. I could delete half of the videos. Jesus Christ. I stayed in the house and I screamed. I was like, what is this? I screamed. I was like, no. Oh, why? And I was doing that one again. I waited for like 4 weeks again to do another wash.
2: I
1: now edited everything and it came out. I mean, nice though. Yeah. And then, but it's not actually an easy thing, but in case it's something that people like doing, actually, it's their passion, it's what they enjoy doing.
2: Doing that, brings a lot of creativity and self-expressions.
1: Yes.
2: So with these, you're able to put a lot of touches, you know, a lot of effects, a lot of things.
1: But then I'm not really a fan of that day in my life. So I'll not be, you see my room. Like, you see my room. You see when I'm making the shower, you feel no.
2: Okay. And then for you out there, you know, you just want to make content because you want viewers and all of that. Please. Leave religion out of this. Leave religious leaders out of this. If there are religious leaders who have stepped on your toe, you know, you have to use diplomacy in doing all of those things. In fact, before you go out there, don't forget that there is a Cybercrime Act, you know, that have been passed into law in the country. So if you go and defame, people's, character and all of that, or defame people, look, you're definitely going to go for it. So a lot of things you can actually do, talking about community building, you know, democratizations, and
1: you many could just
2: other
1: do
2: things
1: comedy
2: you can
1: content.
2: Actually, you can do comedy content, but don't use people for your content unnecessarily. And then you could go to your community, showcase the things you have, you know, showcase a lot of things and all of that. You know, people are willing to watch. But please, you have to be very careful with what you're using.
1: Don't you feel like it's funny how the blogs that actually make sense, the blogs that make absolute sense, they don't get as viral as the ones that make sense.
2: Do you understand? Do you understand? Like, yeah.
1: Just food, like food was a picture of food got a million likes.
2: Okay.
1: I was like, God, I did teach these people how to do some things that will end their life. I have 60 something likes. Hi, Jesus.
2: And you are going out there with over a million likes.
1: Hi. I think I don't know how some of these social media platforms do their thing, the algorithm and whatever. But I mean, I don't have a chance to reason it. But anyway, today is that day where you take out time, document your experience. That if you are not doing it already, because some people derive joy in doing it, although it's not actually easy, but derive joy in doing it. My own is only when I know I have something very, very, you know, important or something I just want to express. I want to, you know, stay out there. But most of the times, my vlogs is on hair, my hair care, and some of my work that I do, but now I've barely had time for content like that, but I would definitely engage in it. I've been thinking about it. I have a lot of content ideas, but how I would sit down and execute them is the problem. I see it. But anyways, today is that day where you decide to engage, you know, and create a vlog. Yeah, you may never know. That one vlog get viral, get people, get you to the right audience. Because at the end of the day, I need all this content to get to the right audience, the audience that we want to notice us. Anyways, the next national holiday is National Lazy Day. And it's on a Monday. Jesus Christ.
2: It's true. It's a good coming.
1: Good thing.
2: On a Monday.
1: I'm still going to work.
2: Why are you not going to work on Monday? You're being lazy. Why are you afraid of Monday?
1: It's a day to be lazy. Something. And it's on a Monday. How? Like, it's so ironical. Monday, I'm supposed to go to work. Why are you telling me to be lazy? What can I say? Then I'll call my HR and say, I'm not coming to work today.
2: And HR will just wake up and send a message and tell you, oh, we are deeply sorry.
1: Deeply.
2: Like, we are deeply sorry.
1: Come and pack your things.
2: And we are deeply sorry.
1: So then we'll pack your things for you. Like, I'm like, what is this? So I should call my HR on Monday. I think my HR, oh, I'm not coming to work today. Today is National Lazy Day.
2: HR will reply you, with a group message that we are deeply sorry. Very lazy. Today is just that day. Practice it. Just practice being lazy.
1: Deeply.
2: And that's what I'm going to do. After now, I'm going to be too lazy. Like, even to eat, I'm
1: hungry. I can't be lazy. I can't afford to be lazy. Oh.
2: No, today is just the day now. It's just for today. And please, you can just time your time. Just be lazy for 1-2 hours. But after that, please find food and chop.
1: You should be lazy for 1-2 hours.
2: Laziness, go. Bye.
1: I thought it's the Bible that says. Of course, that's in the Bible that says about laziness.
2: Like, there's no food for
1: no
2: lazy
1: food for
2: person.
1: Lazy, mm-hmm. Exactly. That's the point. So if you like, sit down.
2: Yeah.
1: Anyways, that's the day to be lazy. In case you have the liberty to be
2: lazy.
1: Sit down in your house.
2: Sit in your house.
1: Maybe you're the entrepreneur.
2: And manners will come.
1: You're the entrepreneur and you just want to chill. Sit down in your house and don't do anything. But if you're supposed to go to work, it's not about go to work.
2: Exactly.
1: We're not saying you. We're not saying you should be lazy. Mm. Please, though.
2: Please, though. Please.
1: Anyways, we're going back to the music. When we come back, we'll take you to the health and wellness segment of the show. This is The Lazy Song by Bruno Mars. I'm coming for you guys.
2: Okay.
1: To celebrate the National Lazy Day. Anyways, do not touch that. I will be back before you know it.

0: The Lazy Song by Bruno Mars. Today, I actually don't feel like doing anything, but I have to do something today. Anyways, I said I don't feel like I don't feel like using my phone, but I have to use my phone because I have to be at work, and so that people will know that I'm still alive. But anyways, welcome back from that music break. It's still the Morning Buzz Show on Unicorn Radio International 103.5 FM. Time check is 27 minutes past the hour of 8. I'm moving straight to the next minute of the show, which is the health and wellness segment. And on today's health and wellness segment, we're talking on the health risk of taking too much soda. Yes, I'm coming for you.
1: Too much soda?
0: Yes, okay. I'm coming for you guys. The ones that consume a lot of carbonated drinks. Anyways, soda, also known as soft drink or carbonated sugary drink in Nigeria, is popular because of its sweet taste and refreshing nature. However,
1: and its availability.
0: Exactly. That's
1: the is the availability.
0: Because all those soft drinks that are less expensive than the yogurts are actually very healthy.
1: And they're always very available. In fact, any second you just turn your head, you definitely see it. Yeah.
0: Anyways, however, drinking it frequently or in large quantities can expose the body to excessive amounts of added sugars, calories, caffeine, and acids. Regular overconsumption may gradually increase the risk of severe health problems. One of them include weight gain and obesity. Most regular sodas contain large amounts of added sugar and calories, but provide little nutritional value. Drinking them frequently can increase overall calorie intake, contributing to weight gain and obesity, especially when combined with a sedentary lifestyle. In case you know what sedentary is, it means the ones that we sit down for a long period of time. For example, the ones at the bank. Is our job sedentary? Sometimes we actually go out or something. So I feel like the ones that they come to work, they sit down all day doing their work, and they stand up and go home and still sit, get to the house and sit down again. There's no way for exercise. There's no time for exercise. Just sitting down. That's a sedentary lifestyle. It also increases the risk of type 2 diabetes. Frequent consumption of sugar-sweetened beverages can cause repeated spikes in blood glucose levels. Over time, high intake is associated with an increased risk of insulin resistance and type 2 diabetes. Maybe remember what my friend did. My friend bought a couple of sweets, chocolates. Sweet, oh, then chocolates. I not say sweet chocolates. I said sweet chocolates. Like, she packed a lot in the shopping cart she was using. Then took a lot of carbonated drinks. She said, is this enough? Is this enough? Ask me. I'm like, the way diabetes is knocking at your door. Like, you know, understand. Like, I just looked at her, I was like, diabetes says hi. Because why do you have a lot of sugary things inside your shopping cart? She just wants to enjoy that. So I'm like, this is a little too much for indulging. But anyways, try to avoid sugary drinks as much as possible, because it can increase the risk of type 2 diabetes. It can also lead to tooth decay. Soda can be particularly harmful to dental health. Its added sugars provide fuel for bacteria in the mouth, which produces acids that damage the tooth enamel. That's the part you can see. Carbonated, the white stuff you can see, the enamel, your teeth mean is the enamel. And carbonated drinks are also acidic themselves, which can contribute to enamel erosion and cavities. Cavities are holes in the tooth caused by bacteria. The bacteria is usually encouraged by sugary food, sugary drinks, and everything. Yeah. So as much as possible, try to avoid it for your teeth's health. Anyways, it also increases the risk of heart disease. Regular consumption of sugary drinks has been associated with several cardiovascular risk factors, including weight gain, high blood pressure, abnormal blood lipids, and impaired blood sugar control. Together, these can increase the risk of heart disease. Also, it could lead to fat accumulation in the liver. Excessive intake of added sugars, particularly from sugary beverages, can contribute to the accumulation of fat in the liver. Over time, these may increase the risk of metabolic dysfunction associated steatotic liver disease, commonly known as fatty liver disease. It also increases the risk of increased blood pressure levels. Some soda contains substantial amounts of sugar, while caffeinated varieties may also contribute to increased heart rate or blood pressure in sensitive individuals. Frequent intake of sugary drinks has been associated with a higher risk of hypertension. It could also lead to a lot of bone health concerns. Drinking large quantities of soda may replace more nutritious beverages such as milk or fortified alternatives from the diet. This can make it harder to obtain adequate calcium and other nutrients needed for healthy bones. Some cola beverages also contain phosphoric acid, although the relationship between soda consumption and bone health is very complex. It also leads to a lot of digestive problems. Carbonation can cause temporary bloating. Trust me, I've experienced that before. Belching and abdominal discomfort in some people. Certain sodas may also worsen symptoms of acid reflux because of their acidity, carbonation, or caffeine content. It could also have a lot of caffeine-related effects. Cola and energy-style soft drinks may contain caffeine. Excessive caffeine intake can cause restlessness, difficulty sleeping, headaches, rapid heartbeats, and anxiety, particularly in people who are sensitive to caffeine. There's a particular cartoon replication of what caffeine does to the brain.
1: Yeah, that we watch that sometimes. I think caffeine and water.
0: In this case, it knocked at the door of the brain. That was the brain box, so knocked on the door. And they just came and started hitting the brain. I was like, get up, we are caffeine. You better stay awake. She has exams. She has to read for exams. And the brain was like, no, she's supposed to rest. She has been working her brain towards the caffeine. Was like, you better stay awake.
1: Yeah.
0: Use a lot of words that I cannot say on air and I cannot even say at all. But anyways, that animation kind of showed the adverse effects of caffeine on the brain. Also, it can lead to poorer overall diet quality. One of the less obvious problems with excessive soda consumption is what it can replace. Someone who regularly fills up on soda may consume fewer nutrient-rich foods and drinks, such as water, milk, fruits, and vegetables. Now, there are healthy alternatives. You know, I cannot just leave you and tell you to stop taking soda and soft drinks and just leave you like that. Now, you don't be like, Sharon, what should we now drink? I'm not sounding like a cuckoo doctor anyway. But anyways, healthy alternatives to do instead of making soda a daily habit, consider water, especially as a main everyday drink.
1: Yeah.
0: Consider water as much as possible. You say, oh, I cannot eat buns or meat pie without taking soda. My dear, you can drink water and you'll be full. Trust
1: exactly.
0: me. It's not
1: yeah.
0: a broke man's food. It's healthy. Now, yeah. if you don't want to take water, I mean, sparkling water without added sugar, if you enjoy the carbonation, the bubbling effects,
1: yeah.
0: those things, in case you enjoy it, you can take sparkling water. Sparkling water is infused with carbon dioxide. What is it? CO2 or so. It causes those bubbles. Causes bubbles in the soda, so it's usually infused with what causes carbonated drinks to feel like that. Well, anyways, you can also take unsweetened tea or other low sugar beverages. My family, especially my aunties and uncles, my mother's side, they have this thing where tea is their daily bread.
1: Okay.
0: And tea is what they take every time. You see the cups they used to drink tea. Jesus, I'm like, now wow.
1: Just like only
0: you.
1: Boy. Not pale.
0: My dear, pale. And they will not add milk
1: okay.
0: or sugar to it. It's
1: yeah,
0: just that drink like that. And I'm like, now wow. You know, I was like, what is this? Why are you drinking? Why are you like, you're not even enjoying yourself. Enjoy yourself more. Because I now got to this age, I realized, come on, it's needed at some point too. And sometimes I just put the tea bag. Or sometimes we usually buy like from, we buy with the leaves. So we just boil the leaves inside. And then filter it. Most of the times it's grounded. So just buy it and filter it. I drank it like that. But I didn't want the sugar in my system at all. Like, for some reason, now I am behaving like my mom. Behaving like older people that I was like, why are you not adding sugar into your meals? But anyways, unsweetened tea or low sugar beverages is advised. Water infused with fruits, sugar, or as sugar such as lemon, cucumbers, or oranges. If you drink soda, frequently, keep the portion small and consume it occasionally rather than frequently. I mean, the occasionally should be as maybe they gave you at a birthday party or a wedding, and you just say, okay, let me indulge. It should not be an everyday, like every day you take one soda or the other. You can also try some fruit drinks, fruit juices, buy fruit and drink the juice extract from it. If
1: yeah.
0: you have a juicer in the house, you can use it. You can also squeeze it, you can blend it, and then filter the fruit stuff, the fruit shaft. Yes. Now, soda is best treated as an occasional beverage rather than a major part of your daily fluid intake. Regular drinking of large amounts of sugary soda can contribute to weight gain, tooth decay, type 2 diabetes, cardiovascular problems, and fatty liver disease. Choosing water and other low or no sugar beverages may often is a simple way to reduce these risks. And then that's it for the health awareness segment. There you have it.
1: Yeah.
0: As much as possible, please consume less soda and more water.
1: Yeah.
0: For the benefit of the entire system.
1: Yeah, for those of you who are preparing for police screening, final screening, and all of that, you know, this is the best time for you to consume more of fruit, consume more of water, you know, rather than all of those carbonated drinks. You know, do less of them. You know, for those of you who actually need who would definitely need you know, doctor recommendation, please, you know, we are not saying don't take sugar, or, you know, take, but it should be moderation. Go and do your BP test, ensure that you do a regular routine test, exercise daily. Yeah, you know, sometimes a lot of persons will say, what about this, you see, do you notice most of these Muslims guys who push Weber and all of that, you know, they burn a lot of calories, you know, and then trust me, you don't need to compete yourselves with them. You don't need to compete yourself with other persons, your neighbor. Oh, and my neighbor, he has lived for 200 years now. He has been taking this almost every day and all of that. Please, don't go and compare yourself with anybody. Your fingerprint and another person's fingerprint is not the same. And if there's any other thing that sink into your head, let that sink into your head. That your fingerprints can never, even if you're one mama, one papa, your fingerprints can never match each other.
0: Well,
1: okay, just stay safe out there.
0: Well, please, as much as possible, please choose healthier options in your diet. Choose healthier alternatives in your diet as much as possible. You know, we have your best interest at heart. And so I will educate you on why these things are not actually healthy when taken in excess.
1: Yeah.
0: Take more of water, fruit juices, smoothies, yogurts, milk. Choose better alternatives than things that would actually be a detriment to your system. Well, we're going back to the music. When we come back, to take you to the people and culture segment. This is Watermelon Sugar by Harry Styles. Do not touch that. We'll be back before you know it.
2: Tastes like strawberries on a summer evening. And it sounds just like a song.
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0: Watermelon Sugar by Harry Styles. Hopefully, this will actually remind you to drink water. Not the watermelon. Drink water,
1: Right.
0: at least take watermelon
1: Watermelon.
0: instead of the
1: Watermelon.
0: soda that I've told you to, that I've told you will not so
1: Watermelon.
0: take.
1: Okay.
0: Anyways, we're going straight to the next part of the show, which is the people and culture segment. Time checked for 2 minutes past the hour of 8. And today, you know, I said a popular demand. I'm going to be staying on Crossriver. I'm going to think Crossriver.
1: Okay.
0: Understand? And this is my invitation to come to Calabar. Come and see. Come and live and be at rest. This is my invitation for people that outside Crossriver say listen to me. Calabar is supposed to be. Anyways, I'm talking on the story behind the prison wall in Calabar. Now, you know, there's a particular prison wall. There's something that looks entirely different when you want to enter stadium access.
1: Yeah.
0: You want to go towards the stadium or maybe state
1: Outside
0: library.
1: the library.
0: Exactly. There is this particular wall that looks ancient. It has stood there for like, I think 100 years. It's more than 100 years.
1: Yeah, it's over 100 years.
0: Yes, exactly. It has stood there
1: 1905, I saw
0: for
1: it.
0: like
1: 1905, I wanted to answer.
0: 1890. That's
1: Okay,
0: what it's written,
1: yeah, it's in
0: 1890.
1: 1900.
0: It's more than 100 years.
1: Yeah.
0: But anyways, standing quietly behind the Cross River State Library complex in Calabar is a weathered brick structure that many people pass without knowing the remarkable history behind it. Known as the Bricksfield Prison Wall, it is one of the few surviving physical reminders of Calabar's colonial past and the former Bricksfield Prison. Now, the prison is generally dated to 1890, during the period when British colonial administration was expanding its influence in the Oil Rivers region. Historical accounts describe Bricksfield Prison as one of the earliest major maximum security style prisons established in what became Nigeria. The prison was constructed largely with bricks, and some of the bricks were reportedly manufactured at a place called Brickfield in Itu, which contributed to the prison's name. Its establishment reflected the growing importance of Calabar as an administrative center by the late 19th century. British political, commercial, and missionary activities had made Calabar an important center on the southeastern coast. Colonial authorities required institutions for administering justice and controlling prisoners, and the prison became part of this emerging colonial system. Bricksfield Prison was not simply a place for ordinary criminals. Over the years, it became associated with the imprisonment of political figures and people caught up in Nigeria's turbulent political history. You know, there was a lot of hustle and tussle back then. Now, one of the most prominent prisoners associated with the institution was Chief Obafemi Awolowo, the Nigerian nationalist lawyer and political leader. Awolowo was imprisoned in Calabar during the political crisis of the 1960s. His incarceration at Bricksfield Prison has become an important part of the historical memory surrounding the site. A scholarly work by University of Calabar historian Abu Solomon Edet specifically examines Awolowo's time as a political prisoner in the prison and the memories associated with the lost institution. Reports about Awolowo's imprisonment describe how he could wave to members of the public through the barred windows of his cell. This seemingly simple act has survived in historical accounts as part of the human story behind the prison walls. Now, the physical prison did not survive the Nigerian Civil War from 1967 to 1970. Historical accounts state that the main prison structure was destroyed during the war. After the destruction of the prison, the site was eventually redeveloped. The Cross River State Library was established on the former prison grounds, creating an unusual historical contrast. A place once associated with confinement and punishment became a place dedicated to books, education, and access to knowledge. Yet the past was not completely erased. The prison wall survived. Today, the remaining Bricksfield prison wall forms part of the enclosure of the library complex. It is therefore more than an old brick fence. It is effectively the last major visible remnant of a prison that once occupied the site. So if you stand inside the library complex, you know that some people were imprisoned there. The
1: Exactly.
0: importance of the wall lies in what it represents. It connects several chapters of Calabar and Nigerian history in one location. It reflects the expansion of British governmental and judicial institutions in Calabar. The Brixfield was among the country's earliest major prison establishments and is commonly described as the first maximum security prison in Nigeria. The prison is remembered for holding political prisoners, including Obafemi Awolowo, and the destruction of the original prison illustrates the physical impact of the conflict on historical structures in Calabar. Surviving wall provides tangible evidence of a structure that otherwise disappeared. The wall also tells an interesting story about how places change meaning over time. What was once a boundary designed to restrict freedom now stands beside a public institution designed to expand knowledge and opportunity. And I also believe that if you know some certain amount of knowledge, you are free of some things.
1: Definitely.
0: When you are ignorance, definitely, is like a form of slavery.
1: Knowledge is power.
0: Exactly. The surviving wall is located within the Cross River State Library Complex in the central part of Calabar. The Cross River State Ministry of Tourism, Art and Culture identifies the Brixfield Prison Wall of 1890 as a historical remnant and notes its connection with the former prison. Its survival is significant because the original prison building is gone, and contemporary descriptions of Calabar's historic landmarks repeatedly point to the wall as the remaining physical evidence of Brixfield Prison. Now, the prison wall may not look as imposing as some of the Calabar's better-known historic buildings, but it is significant in a considerable way. It is a fragment of a vanished institution preserving memories of colonial rule, imprisonment, and Nigeria's political struggle and the destruction caused by the war. Perhaps its most striking feature is its location. A wall that once represented confinement now stands beside a library. Can you imagine? A place associated with learning and freedom of thought. Now, for anyone interested in the history of Calabar, the wall is therefore worth more than a passing glance. It is a surviving piece of the city's colonial and political past, quietly reminding present-day Calabar that some of its most important stories are hidden in structures that appear ordinary. And I am here to tell you how extraordinary these monuments that look ordinary to you are. Because we have a lot of things that we just bypass, we overlook, and they seem like they are nothing.
1: Exactly.
0: Meanwhile, since I passed there, I've been marveled by the prison wall. And went away, told me a prison was there before. Prison stood where the now state library is. And I'm like, are you serious? Wow. Like, I just looked at it, I was like, so where I'm standing now, prisoners were standing here before. And even notable figures, notable political figures were imprisoned in this same place.
1: Exactly.
0: To show you how historical Calabar is. And it still might be to come and know Calabar for yourself as much as possible, because there's a lot to know.
1: Yeah,
0: there is a lot
1: to know. That's the reason why we are saying that we should literally not only keep our eyes on just the carnivals alone. The government should expand other areas so that when people come around, they can actually
0: It's still close to them that they did not. It's close to them that they did not demolish the wall.
1: Do you understand? So when people come to stadium either for swimming, they could just take a little walk there and then see how things were, you know, before they were now. You know, that's what we're talking about. But here we're seeing a lot of challenges we might be facing as a state.
0: I believe we have potential to pick up.
1: Definitely.
0: But the Ministry of Tourism has to.
1: It's about having a government that has the will to actually make those things happen.
0: Exactly. Yeah. Well, speaking of prison wall, I'm going to leave you with Asha. This is Jayla. We're going back to the music. Before we come back, the news flash comes up shortly by 9 a.m. You definitely do not want to miss that. And when we come back, we'll take you through the top stories segment of the show. I hope you enjoyed the segment, because I really dedicate my time to researching and bringing to you the things that you overlook. That is ordinary. You think that Calabar is just carnival. No. It's an ancient city that needs to be publicized as much as possible. This is Jayla by Asha. Do not touch that dial. Do not move away from radio set. We'll be back before you know it.

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Good morning, Calabar, and welcome to News Flash on Unical Radio International 103.5 FM Calabar, where we bring to you top and trending headlines of the hour. My name is Albert Keller.

Here are the top headlines of the hour. We begin in Cross River status. The police hold church service amid Unical Chapel leadership crisis. On the national scene, the federal government sent passport intervention team to UK to clear pending applications. Elsewhere in Nigeria, the federal government deploys special guard to protect Lagos-Calabar Highway. Away from Nigeria, Burnham brings forward ban on subscription tariffs to ease cost of living. In entertainment and lifestyle news, Very Dark Man bows to pressure, withdraws from P Square Family Feud. And lastly, in sports news, as Super Falcons lose automatic World Cup ticket after a 1-0 defeat to Cameroon. Details of all of this news and more coming up this afternoon by 1 p.m. on Unical Radio International, 103.5 FM Calabar. If you have news reports from your area, hostels, department, and faculties, please call our news hotline on 0809-444-4058. You can also follow us on our social media handles on Facebook. 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On Instagram, TikTok, and X, we are Unical Radio. 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And please, do away with any form of discrimination and nepotism as we strive to build a united nation. And always remember, as Malabite, Malabresis, and Cross-Riverians, we are known for reasonable action. My name is Albert Kelly. Stay tuned for the rest of the Morning Buzz with Sharon and Obi Thompson. Good morning.

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Chandelier by Sia. 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You are still on to the Morning Buzz Show on Unica Radio International 103.5 FM. Time check is 11 minutes past the hour of 9. I'm going to move straight to the next segment of the show, which is the top stories segment of the show. Now, we're going to start with the university space, like we always do. Now, from the university space, we have VC commends Grow Africa Youth Initiative for empowering youth in Africa. The Vice Chancellor of the University of Calabar, Professor Fiong Ifanga of Fiong, has commended the Grow Africa Youth Initiative for its efforts in empowering youth to embrace excellence in leadership and entrepreneurship. Professor Fiong gave the commendation during a courtesy visit by members of the Grow Africa Youth Initiative to his office. Represented as the Deputy Vice Chancellor, Academic Professor Ekaite Enang, he said that targeting youths means targeting the nation, adding that it is necessary for young people to contribute meaningfully to society. Youth advocacy will equip young people with leadership skills and also encourage them to become proud African leaders, she stated. The university administrator assured the delegation of the university's continuous partnership in grooming future leaders with innovative ideas, not only for Nigeria, but Africa at large. Speaking during the visit, the president of Grow Africa Youth Initiative, Comrade Ozim Temple, expressed appreciation to the university management for granting them audience. Comrade Temple explained that the organization is saddled with the responsibility of building youths in leadership and entrepreneurial skills to take up the mantle of leadership and actualize the African dream. This, he said, can be achieved by presenting a dynamic youth force on the international stage. In his words, Grow Africa Youth Initiative is aiming at positioning the youth towards the Agenda 2063, which is Africa's blueprint and master plan for transforming Africa into a global powerhouse in the

0: future. He further stated that to achieve set objectives, the initiative will tap from the wealth of experience of role models, outstanding institutions, stakeholders, and distinguished leaders in their various fields for continuity and replication in member countries. Comrade Temple also used the forum to inform the university management of the flag off of the regional exchange program themed Stay Back in Africa. The program, according to Comrade Temple, is designed to encourage youths, professionals, and experts in the African region to remain on the continent and contribute their quota to its development. The courtesy visit featured two presentations, one to the Vice Chancellor and one to university management. This included the decoration of the Vice Chancellor's representative with Kwame Nkrumah's Kente fabric and the presentation of a plaque to the Vice Chancellor. Also in attendance was the Security General of Grow Africa Youth Initiative, Honorable Akufo Donald. This is from the Public Relations Unit, University of Calabar. What do you make out of this?
1: Oh, that's interesting. Like, I love when we've talked about this several times. Right from when we have this new Vice Chancellor, we've been seeing a lot of programs, a lot of seminars, a lot of stories coming out and all of that. And then, it's okay for us to look at growing Africa at all times, and it's just a wonderful thing. But then, just like the letter conveyed, all of these things have to do with innovative ideas. You know, putting young people first. Like I usually say, right from time that, you're not just here to pursue the certificate, in quotes, the paper alone. You're here to also embrace other opportunities that this generation actually, brings, and the forthcoming generations, actually bring. So you're just here to, explore other avenues. We have a lot of, opportunities for young people. Like, these programs actually entails on leveraging on digital literacy and, of course, innovation. So there are a lot that you out there, Malabites and Malabresses, can actually key into. I see a lot of persons after school, after lectures for the day, even if lectures finish by 10 in the morning, boom, they go back home, or probably as soon as exams finishes, boom, they have zoomed up to their various destinations. Yeah, I understand you have,
0: come for my people.
1: Yeah, that's why we're here. That's why what we need to talk to them, because a lot of persons are hurrying, let me just finish school and go. Guy, there is no luxury outside though. Ask those who just signed out. There's no luxury outside. A lot are just wishing they would just be here, but they are done with school, but just be in the school. Do you understand? But for you who sees these opportunities that is currently on, don't forget that a lot of youth opportunities and entrepreneurship opportunities are all here. It's just for you to make time, create time for other extracurricular activities for you to be able to explore all of that. And then if there are things, just like we usually ask in the morning, are there things in your community? Are there things in your street? Are there things in your area that you want us to talk about? Now, if you look in your department, if you look in your faculty, if you look in the school, there are a lot of things you can actually advocate for. Yeah, most of us have gotten that opportunity, and then we had the privilege to volunteer for UNICEF and all of that. So these are all things you can actually create. Do you understand? You could say, in this school, we don't have trees being planted here. You can initiate that. In this school, we have a lot of dustbin within this area. You can initiate that. You can come out for advocacy. With that, you seize opportunity to even work with NGOs and all of that. So here we're talking about young people. Yeah, today we talk about a lot of holidays that we just earmarked here. You can also come up with something, okay? So I think it's just a welcome development. And we also employ the school management that we have this particular, directorate that has to do with linkages and all of that. And we have DVC linkages and all of that. So there are lots of opportunities that we expect that there should be a platform, a social media, either a social media platform or a Telegram platform, whatever it is, so that if there are opportunities, they can put in there for Malabites and Malabresses. Because sometimes you go through the school social media platforms and there are no information as regards to job opportunities, as regards to all of these opportunities that we find outside there. So with this, it will help students, Malabites and Malabresses, to understand that, yes, there are still opportunities after, even after school. And also, we talked about emails. So if there are opportunities like this and there are no platforms, you can share it through the emails. If I wake up each morning or any day and then go through my email and see that, oh, there's an opportunity like this, and then
0: how many people check their emails? How many students check their emails?
1: Yeah, I think it's because probably you've not applied for anything that warrants you to check, or probably you're not used to the system that actually, like me, there is no single day I don't wake up to check my emails. I must make sure if I miss out today, tomorrow, no. A week, I check my emails almost 10, 15 times each week, because there are a lot of things that you've applied, or there are a lot of things that you need to respond to and all of that. Sometimes people send recommendation and you need to recommend them. So people send messages and you need to, you know, and all of those things. So it is very, very important for you out there to ensure that you seek opportunities within your department, within your faculty, and all of that. Trust me, it is not all about your certificate, like I said earlier on. It is about the skill, it is about the ideas, it is about the creativity that you're definitely going to be showcasing to the world.
0: Well, based on popular demand, we're going to open the phone line 0809-4444-058. You can send a text message to that number or send a WhatsApp message to that same number, and we'll take it right here on the show. Well, get to talk to us on your takes towards this particular topic that we're rolling out with time. Now, the next university story is UNICAL disowns fake distance learning center operating in Port Harcourt, Rivers State. The management of the University of Calabar has disowned an illegal distance learning center operating in Port Harcourt, Rivers State, and fraudulently using the name and logo of the institution to deceive unsuspecting members of the public. In a circular issued by the registrar, Dr. Mrs. Chukwuka Icha, management disclosed that the illegal institution operating under the name Bori Business School is located at the NUJ Press Center, Moscow Road, Port Harcourt, Rivers State, where it reportedly advertises diploma, BSc, BA, PGD, and PhD programs. The circular clarifies that Bori Business School is not affiliated with the University of Calabar and has never had any form of affiliation with the institution. It further recalled that the university discontinued the operation of satellite campuses in 2003, following a directive by the Federal Ministry of Education through the National Universities Commission, NUC, which prohibited the operation of such centers. According to the registrar, the university has no satellite campus coordinator or agent authorized to admit students or operate academic programs on its behalf anywhere outside its approved campuses. Management therefore advised members of the public to be vigilant and avoid falling victim to individuals or groups falsely parading themselves as representatives of the University of Calabar, emphasizing that the institution completely dissociates itself from activities of the illegal center. The university also called on the River State Ministry of Education to investigate the activities of Bori Business School and ensure its closure for unlawfully using the university's identity and bringing the reputation into dispute. Management urged the public to be guided accordingly and to verify all information relating to admissions and academic programs through the university's official channels. This is from the Public Relations Unit, University of Calabar. I don't see why you won't get admission into a school and you are going through corners. Meanwhile, you could actually visit the school's official platform.
1: Yeah, like, that's why it's called a distance learning. You wouldn't blame them because one, it's a distance learning, so they feel the program is actually. This is why
0: that's
1: we're talking
0: saying
1: about.
0: There should be a room to browse
1: and
0: find out, do
1: from
0: research
1: the, from
0: on
1: the
0: school platform.
1: School,
0: you would see, you would see on the school platform. You see sandwich programs. You would see other programs like postgraduate programs. You would see them there. There's no open and distance learning there. There's a portal for it. Do you understand?
1: Yeah.
0: So going to do more research on the institution you want to enter, so that you will not be end up being scammed.
1: Yeah, a country that is being deceived by politicians who promise them heaven and earth, and at the end of the day, we've seen trucks of bread being shared and being deceived that you know they will do what is right, and yet a country that is already saddled with poor leaderships, poor and leaders, and all of that. So you wouldn't expect them not to accept anything they see out there. So anything at all they are going to see. But it's sad that you want to learn, but yet you want to acquire education anyway, and then you're seeing those kind of things, and you cannot detect whether these things are genuine or not. You know, it's very sad, and it's good that the management have actually distanced itself. But they should also take advantage of this and also ensure that there are lots of persons who literally want to school here, but because of the distance, because of their jobs, they might not be able to live down here. Mm. So I think they could create that room for distance learners as well. Yeah, we already have a center here, but I don't think they have okayed any state outside of Cross River State or outside of the university campus here to actually do that program for the university. So for you out there, you have to desist from that. And for you out there seeking to actually acquire education in the University of Calabar, you must have to visit the school. Ask questions, make calls, reach out to the management, of the university. You know, it wouldn't take you anything. Even if it's a day, sacrifice to come to Calabar, come to the school itself. Ask genuine questions before you go back and continue in your ignorance, which is, of course, not something you're going to blame the university for, but there again, for the university, I think they have to also step up their information, channels. Like on social media, we want to have a verified, account for the school on all social media platforms. This is why we need to engage young persons into the system. In places like this, you could have young people who are good in this particular aspect, be out there for accurate informations and keep engaging. But you go to most of the social media platforms, either being owned by the school, you see that the last time genuine information were posted there was either far back, either in the 60s or 20s or 30s and all of that. So please, I think we need all our social media channels to actually kickstart and, of course, run a lot of jingles. Now, we have a radio station, so we have to run a lot of jingles. A lot of advertisements, a lot of opportunities, a lot of information out there, just so that, people will not misuse the image of the university. You can imagine using the logo of the university and carrying out all of those, dubious and fraudulent acts. It is not funny, honestly. Yeah. It is giving us a bad, omen, and it is not something we should actually look at it very lightly. Since the management to step up, these persons be apprehended and, of course, have to face the full consequences and wrath of the laws.
0: Also, waiting on more as regards this story, because this is actually a very punishable offense by law. This is actually it's something I didn't expect to see, because I usually wonder why these individuals do these sort of things and why they would pick a particular university to impersonate in this place. But we hope that the Port Harcourt Ministry of Education works alongside the University of Calabar to bring these people to book.
1: Yeah.
0: Well, anyways, we're going back to the music. When we come back, we'll take you through the conversation of the day, and we'll get to hear your thoughts on this particular conversation. You have to stay tuned, because the conversation is a very, very, very interesting one. This is Leave the Door Open by Bruno Mars. Stay close to your radio set. We'll be back before you know it.

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0: We're not going anywhere for now. At least for now. We're not going anywhere yet. Anyways, that was Happier by Marshmello and Bastille.
1: Yeah.
0: Yes. We're back from that music break. It is still the Morning Buzz Show on Unicorn Radio International 103.5 FM. It is 34 minutes past the hour of 9, and we're going straight to the conversation of the day. But before that, I forgot that I have somebody special that has
1: happy birthday. Okay.
0: So we're going to call him.
1: Oh my goodness. Okay, so it's going to be a birthday party. Yeah, we'll have a lot of friends who are actually celebrating their birthdays today. We'll have... A lot of birthdays today. Happy birthday to all of you guys. Yeah.
0: A lot of August people. I'm
1: Chai. August.
0: Oh, wow. I call him the birthday boy now. Hopefully he answers, because most of the times he puts his phone on D&D and I've warned him like a couple of times.
1: It's a big boy. Yeah. That's what we're talking about. It's a big boy. So when opportunities come like this and then someone is trying to reach out to you, how then do you get it? You know?
0: See, okay, he has responded. Wow, lovely. Good morning. Okay, am I speaking with Obasi Sam?
2: Yeah, it's Obasi Sam. Please speak.
0: Okay, we're calling you from Unicorn Radio to wish you a happy birthday.
1: Happy birthday to you. And we are grateful that today is your birthday. We wish you all the very best. So tell us, what's that one wish you're actually making for this day?
2: Thank you. First of all, thank you for the birthday wish and all.
1: Okay.
2: I pray for long life, more money, and prosperity.
0: More money and more life. For the two of us.
2: No, I don't know. Give me that, that's, you know.
0: Happy birthday. We'll talk later. Happy birthday.
2: Very much appreciate it.
0: You are welcome. Okay, that was like this. That's a personal friend of mine. We've had a very rough friendship, but I mean, it survived and has bloomed into something like this. Because I tell you, Thompson, we fought like a couple of times.
1: That's interesting.
0: When I say fight, but anyways, happy birthday to you. Wishing long life and prosperity.
1: Okay. Yeah.
0: What's it?
1: It's okay. Yeah.
0: No. Talk your mind.
1: No,
0: okay.
1: That's fine. It's a Monday. We'll do that on Friday or Thursday.
0: It's all right. That's your own. God knows what you're thinking about. The Lord sanctify your mind.
1: Amen.
0: Okay. Anyways, as you were saying, happy birthday to you from Unicorn Radio. We wish you the very, very, very, very, very best. Anyways, we're going straight to the next segment of the show, which is the conversation of the day. And we are opening our phone lines because we want to hear your thoughts on this particular story. Now, NDLEA warns parents as cannabis-infused cookies and gummies enter Nigeria.
1: Take that again.
0: Let me repeat for those that did not hear. NDLEA warns parents as cannabis-infused cookies and gummies enter Nigeria. Lord Jesus, help us. Anyways, let's get a backstory. The NDLEA... agency, that's the National Drug Law Enforcement Agency, NDLEA, has warned parents to pay closer attention to the cookies and gummies their children consume following the interception of cannabis-infused products being smuggled into Nigeria. In a statement shared on Sunday, NDLEA Director of Media and Advocacy, Femi Babafemi, urged parents to be more observant, particularly if their children frequently crave cookies and gummies. As parents, if your kids and young ones always crave for cookies and gummies, you may have to pay a little more attention. There may be more to it than ordinary cookies and gummies, Babafemi said while sharing images of the seized products. The warning followed a major interception by the Nigerian Customs Service at the Tin Can Island port in Lagos, where officers discovered two 40-foot containers containing large quantities of cannabis-infused products concealed among legitimate imports, including used vehicles, generators, batteries, and fabrics. The seized consignment included thousands of Delta 8 cannabis pre-roll cookies, cannabis-infused gummies, and other cannabis cookies. I am horrified as I'm reading this, by the way. If you see my facial expression. Okay. The product, which originated from the United States, had an estimated street value of about 373.8 million naira. The items were subsequently handed over to the NDLEA. According to the agency, the products were packaged in colorful pouches and marketed with appealing flavors, including Hawaiian rain, pineapple guava, and Thai mango. Some were also labeled as vegan and hemp deprived. According to the agency, the products were packaged in colorful, NDLEA officials described the product as an emerging public health concern, noting that their attractive appearance and packaging could make them particularly appealing to children, students, and other young people. The agency therefore urged parents to exercise greater caution and monitor the snacks and confectionery products being consumed by their children. Now, let me take a deep breath first.
1: Yeah. Whew. You can easily get those kind of things when you're traveling. When you are traveling, you're in a bus. I like this. Sometimes they'll make the, how do they call it, the nylon, you know, the wrap, very beautiful and attractive. I feel like you just need to buy it without knowing what exactly you're buying.
0: Now, the question is, if NAFDAC is doing their jobs efficiently, how is it that products with illicit substances have NAFDAC registration number on them? Not just smuggled, though. My dear, they will come through the border. Some of them have come through the border.
1: So how did they get
0: they get the NAFDAC registration
1: number.
0: If the NAFDAC is efficiently doing their work, tell us what you think about this story. Call us on 0809-444-4058. You can send a text message to that number or send a WhatsApp message to that number, and we'll take it right here on the show. You can also drop a comment on our live stream on Facebook and on YouTube via Unicar Radio International. Now, tell us what you think about this story. I'm horrified that we have to now check ordinary cookies before giving it to children to eat.
1: Yeah, I think just like we keep saying, I don't know if NAFDAC should come out with I think those in EduTech and those in how do they call it, engineering, all of these guys should come out with either an app, you know, that will help us to genuinely be checking all of these things. Okay, the other day we talked about palm oil, how people mix a lot of things in palm oil just to sell and all of that, and the health consequences of all of that. And then NAFDAC should also come out and tell us that if you see so something, then trust me, it is genuine or it is actually coming from us. And then how many products do NAFDAC literally, because even sachets of waters and all of those things, my dear, we are drinking hell.
0: Okay,
1: we are drinking rubbish.
0: In case you called, in case you're the one that just called, please
1: do well to
0: call
1: back
0: again.
1: Okay, so I think it's quite important for NAFDAC to usually come out clear and clean in this particular regard, because you can't just be there and then the next thing, boom, everything, NAFDAC is everywhere. But now we don't know which is which. How then do we know? And then if you're traveling, please, if you're going to bite office, do not look at the beautiful wrap they're using, wrapping it. Oh, please don't look at it. And even, I am really worried.
0: I'm horrified.
1: Because we're supposed to have all of these things to spice up our breath and all of that, you know, and not to, you know, hurt our health. You know, you use your money to buy what is actually hurting you.
0: Is the amount of children. You know, we have schools with refectionaries. We have schools with talk shops.
1: Yeah.
0: As we like to call them. And these talk shops are stocked with drinks, sweets, fruit, cookies, biscuits, different things. Now you're telling me that some of them may be infused with cannabis, and they're going to sell these things to the children. And possibly the school doesn't even know. So the school, they don't even know. Now they have to pay closer attention to the food they sell to people's children, because anything could happen at any point in time. And I'm sure that some people that have unknowingly bought the thing and consumed it. How did we get to this point? How do we get to this point in time? Like, if NAFDAC is actually doing their job, some of these things should not have registration number. You're talking about pure water.
1: Of course, yeah.
0: Oh God.
1: A lot of sachet waters.
0: Some I've
1: seen
0: that some pure water that if you drink, you can eat typhoid. Like, typhoid, serious one. Typhoid and cholera. My friend is very sensitive to anyhow water. And most of the time, they just drink bottled water. So she was very thirsty. I wanted to get water to drink in the university. And this person was selling water. Now, first of all, what I had tasted. But she had no choice but to drink it.
1: Okay.
0: And the thing, the writing was already even fading away, sir. But she overlooked that. I drank it. I didn't have any problem because my system in that regard is actually stronger. But when she drank, she said the next day she was in the hospital treating typhoid. And I was like, are you kidding? Like, are you actually kidding? And most of these things have NAFTAG registered.
1: Not just most of the, all of them they have. All of them they have. And it's boldly written there.
0: It gets me wondering, do they usually pay for this? Or is the process not meant to be, we are going to establish this food agency, or maybe the water company, or it's a drug company or whatever, and then we want you to we want to register under NAFTAG. Then NAFTAG sends its officials to that place to inspect the entire environment, inspect the way they do their, the way they produce their products, inspect the environment at the environment they produce their products in, inspect the packaging of their products. Is it safe enough? Are they using the proper materials? Are they using materials, or are they using materials that will usually be compromised, or will compromise the food they are doing? You know, there are some things that you can't package food in. You can't package hot food in nylon. Just understand, like a lot of things. There's some things you don't. There's some places you can't put food in. That like, they are not safe in. So a lot of things comes to play. Or is it like they just pay their money and get these registration numbers? Because I'm still not reading. When do we get to this point where we're now asking NAFTAG why some of these things usually still have registration numbers on them, and why there is no I think some time ago they were doing this thing where they would sell, they seized sachet alcoholic drinks, right?
1: Yeah. We just some couple of days ago, mm-hmm. we talked about that.
0: Now we have things like this that are even more. We have things like this that are even more dangerous to the health.
1: Of course, yeah.
0: And these things are not being brought to their attention. It's actually very saddening for me. But anyways, we are still taking calls. Get to talk to us on 0809-444-0585. You can send a text message to that number, or send a WhatsApp message to that same number, and we'll take it right here on the show. 0809-444-0585. Get to talk to us. What do you think about this situation? If NAFTAG is doing their job efficiently, how is it that products with illicit substances have NAFTAG registration number on them? We'd love to hear from you, actually. But this entire story is actually very horrifying. You see my facial expression when I was reading the story. It was something that was like very, very, very, very saddening to hear. Very, very, very saddening to hear.
1: Seriously, yeah, because and you know, little children, you know, they do not have that strong immune system to withstand all of these things. And children, the moment they test a little thing and it tastes so sweet, they are always there. Mm. They are always, mommy, I need this. They are always, daddy, I need this. They are always, I need this. They are always, I need this. And if you don't give them, they turn out to cry.
0: Okay.
1: I know.
0: Okay. That's what that other thing is called.
1: Okay.
0: Good morning, Mr. Casey. Welcome to the show.
1: Yeah, good morning, Mr. Casey. Good to have you here.
0: Welcome to the show.
3: Yes, Mr. Thompson. I have not been around this way these days, you know.
0: Oh.
3: I
0: monitor
3: you.
0: I went
3: very
0: to Kano.
3: You
0: left us, I went to Kano.
3: He went to Kano.
0: Mm.
3: Mr. Thompson, what do you bring? What do you bring back home?
1: Good to have you. I bring the good news that we should relax. Tinubu is fixing Nigeria.
3: Salam alaikum.
1: Maleko salam.
3: Shalom, I've been trying the best while you are away. You know, I can do what you know how to do the best. I commend you guys.
1: Thank you.
3: Quickly, I have to contribute small this morning, you know, as a well-concerned citizen of the country. Now, you go this way. The corruption that brings us the way we are today. You understand? You're asking why, how the NAFTAG registration number find their way to all these products.
1: Exactly.
3: Is that what you're asking?
0: Yes.
3: Okay, I just joined you this morning. I said the number one factor is corruption.
1: Okay.
3: Because corruption, the person that knows who knows who that knows who. You understand what I'm saying? Feel that it's bigger than the Nigerian system, you know? What the law can never catch up on them. That is why they feel like they can do anything they feel like and get out of it, and then nothing will happen. That is why they laugh at themselves instead of checkmating all those things, because the sachet alcohol they are trying to ban, it has the NASDAQ registration number. So how come? You give a number which is approved number of agencies to go ahead to market in a Nigerian market, you know. And then you turn back and be against it. How come? Instead of you to pursue that people that they infiltrating all these things, you come and they throw it open for Nigeria public to begin to chase it up and down. So to me, why is it, the question remains, why is it that government leave what they're supposed to do and begin to do another?
1: Okay.
3: That is the problem.
1: Okay.
3: Corruption is number one factor.
1: Okay.
3: I lost my case this afternoon.
1: Okay.
3: This morning or
1: yeah.
3: this afternoon.
0: Thank you very much.
1: Yeah. Corruption is one of the main factor why we are seeing all of these things, because remember, whenever I remember all of these things, Harry Fayon 14 principles of management actually plays in my head at all times. You know, when you are able to take care of those working for you, trust me, they wouldn't be passing through the. Like I said, if you go to most of these guys, you know, this NAFDAC and all of this, yeah, whereas Nigerians think, oh, they are actually earning so much or they are seeing so much money. But if you go to where they are staying, it doesn't speak well of the government. If you see the resources of government they are using to work, it doesn't speak well of them. For instance, do they have a means of movement or mobility? Do they stay in good apartments? Do they have good, healthcare services,
0: yeah.
1: provisions and all of that? Do they have good salary pay? You know, do the government monitor the system and all? Do they provide them with innovative technologies and all of that for them to use and work? So if these things are not provided, they are bound to start making, a lot of them actually do government work from monies from their own pocket and their own salaries, despite the fact that the government even still cuts from there. They still use the leftover to actually attend to Nigerians. So you see all of these things are happening. It is because of the government's inability to do the right thing. If they do the right thing, trust me. And also, I think, we have this as, of course, a part of the law. Now, whereas the president have a prerogative right to actually appoint who head these agencies. But there again, you know, it shouldn't be something that it must be this particular person that the president have actually appointed. Like I was saying, if you want to appoint somebody to head an institution, why not, ask from that institution, provide me with 4 or 5 persons, you know, let them go for this interview. Whoever the National Assembly okays, this person should be picked. It shouldn't be that, okay, an agency and the president will just okay one person. We don't know whether the person is good or not. And then on the other hand, the National Assembly wouldn't do the right thing. And boom, you know, the person is being given the privilege to serve. So this is just the reasons why we find ourselves in this kind of quagmire as a country.
0: Exactly. I picked from what he said. He said, even the sachet alcohol still has NAFDAQ number on it.
1: Yeah.
0: So the corruption has eaten deep into our system.
1: So deep.
0: That is into every system. Now, even the safety of individuals, in terms of the health safety of individuals, in terms of food, drugs, in terms of water and everything now is compromised. Well, in case you're a parent that gives his or her children food, money to buy snacks, or in case you're a parent that buys cookies and all those things for children to eat, make sure that you check the packaging properly. Check everything. Make sure that everything is okay before you give to your children to eat. I think the memo said it's marketed in colorful pouches, packaged in well colorful pouches, and marketed with appealing flavors, including Hawaiian, rain, pineapple, guava, and Thai mango. And then some are labeled vegan and hemp deprived. May the Lord help us. May the Lord actually help us. Because I don't see why this should actually even be in circulation. Because it just made me realize that Nigeria has become a dumping ground. Because imagine that thing being from the United States, valued at 300 and something, 300 and something million naira. That's what's valued at 300 and something million naira. They're bringing it all the way from the United States, and they say, oh, this will consume it without problem. This will consume it. Then the next thing, they will bring other things again, and we'll accept it, branding with NAFDAC number, and be distributing it to people. Then we wonder why things are actually going the way you are going. Why there's a lot of natality rate, mortality rate
1: in Nigeria.
0: Because it's actually sad. We don't have enough regulations to safeguard whatever thing we consume. We already, some of us are producing substandard things already. So how do we now know the standard over the non-standard? I was in a conversation with my uncles and aunties that came in from the country, from the United States and United Kingdom. And there's one thing they told me. They brought a product and they put a product from where they were.
1: Okay.
0: And they tested the one in Nigeria. And they were like, an entire difference.
1: Yeah.
0: There is an entire difference between the two of them. One tastes bland, the other one now say, and guess the one that just said bland. They went from Nigeria.
1: Yeah.
0: They were like, this thing tastes really bland. Did you guys make it here and branded it to look like the ones that they do outside or what? Because this thing tastes very weird. And I could attest to the fact that it was totally different entirely. So they produced something else abroad, and then contraband things, we actually produce them here, or they import it here and we take it as, oh, this is the original. You go to the market and you hear there's Nigerian one, there's Nigerian made one, there's outside one, there's abroad one. And in my head, I'm like, what is all this is supposed to mean? Which one is safe for me to consume? Even to the skin, the cosmetic products and everything, the things we use on our skin, the things we use on our body, some of them are actually not up to standard at all.
1: At all, yeah.
0: And most of the times you see them plastered with association approved. You see something plastered with NAFDAC number.
1: Yeah.
0: And it's actually very, it's saddening. NAFDAC has a really, really huge
1: big
0: job to do.
1: To
0: do in the regulation of the safety of
1: restructuring individuals.
0: Restructuring
1: and everything. Yeah.
0: The health of individuals. They are at risk. We can't be battling with pandemics and stuff like that, with disease and everything, and still be battling with what we are not supposed to consume or what we are consuming.
1: Okay.
0: Be battling with how careful we need to be. As small as a cookie. I can't buy a cookie for somebody like my cousin now to take. I have to look at it first. Can you imagine how it sounds? So if you're a parent or you're a guardian of any child, please be careful what you give your child. Check the labeling properly.
1: Exactly.
0: It's not now like this. It's not even another number that I obviously will say. Check the labeling properly. Check the ingredients as much as possible so that your child will not react to something and then to be another huge health issue whatsoever. We had a message from Rita. Rita. I don't know whether it's the same Rita that called us at the hostel. But anyway, she said, interesting morning already with you guys, Miss Sasha and Mr. Tom. Okay. Behind the mic.
1: Okay.
0: I read it as she said it though. It's not me that said this. But anyways,
1: thank you,
0: good morning, Rita.
1: Rita, you did very well. Rita, thank you so much. Thank you.
0: Anyways,
1: We would have really loved to hear that in your own voice. Rita. Thank you.
0: Shy. Now, wow.
1: I wish it came in on a weekend. Thank you. Anyway, from me to you.
0: Wait, let me do cut of the day first. Don't from me to you anyway.
1: Oh, yeah.
0: Calm down first. Stop coffee's like that. Wow.
1: Rita have just made
0: you
1: it
0: say you
1: me.
0: Not bring woman
1: thank
0: from
1: you.
0: Here. You are not coming. You want to look for the woman here again. Thompson.
1: Quote of the day.
0: Quote of the day. You don't have anything to say. I've left this speech there.
1: Yeah.
0: Well,
1: you
0: she
1: won.
0: Is now. You know how it feels now.
1: You won.
0: Thank you very much. Thompson, how many? 5. Sharon 1.
1: Okay.
0: I'm coming for you. Anyways, the quote of the day is, a new week is upon us, and sure to sparkle all through the day. A new week is upon us, and sure to sparkle all through the week. As much as possible, please be on your tip-top form. I know, weekend is just 2 days. Weekend now feels like 1 minute.
1: Yeah.
0: Weekend now feels like 5 minutes, 1 hour.
1: Exactly.
0: But, you know, I'm sure you use the weekend to rejuvenate and enjoy yourself. And if you didn't, still let it affect your Monday. You will still get to rest at the end of the day. One of the things I told my brother, one of the things I look forward to is the fact that I have a bed I'm going to go to sleep. Like, I just come back home and I know that everything I'm doing, I've finished, I'm going to sleep. Like, I'm going to sleep. That's enough confidence booster for me.
1: Yep.
0: Enough reason to continue going on with the day. Well, anyways, it's a new week and you need to be in tip-top form. Smile all throughout the day. Be happy. Happiness is a choice.
1: Don't worry. Be happy.
0: Exactly.
1: Landlord
0: happy.
1: Say your rent is late, and then he will send a very to come and give you notice. But don't worry, be happy. All right, don't worry, be happy at all times. You know, just put be excited at every time, every moment of your day. From me to you, do have a pleasant and a fantastic Monday. You know, don't forget that if you see something, you know, you have to verify, and then you say something, stay out of trouble, love everybody, respect the guy, life now, one, no. If you don't pass, you don't pass.
0: All right.
1: Do have a lovely and a fantastic day.
0: And also, from me to you, I'm telling you to be positive as much as possible. Share positive vibes. The reason why somebody smiles this morning. I mean, I'm taking my own advice because I'm sure that I made you smile this morning. I'm sure we made you smile this morning. You started your day out with us, and definitely your day is off to a beautiful start. Positive vibes only. Positive vibes throughout the day. 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On Instagram, TikTok, and X, we are Unica Radio. You can also follow me on my personal social media platforms. I am Unique Shasha, the Unique spelled U-N-I-Q, Shasha on Instagram and on TikTok. Till we meet again tomorrow, same time, same station. Make sure you stay tuned for other of our amazing shows. This is Happy by Pharrell Williams. Stay happy throughout the day. From me to you, I'm saying good morning and enjoy the rest of your day.

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0: You want to record?
1: Mm-hmm.
0: Yeah. So what do you want to say?
1: Hello.
0: And then what?
1: Not.
0: Two of you cannot be singing at the same time. Jelani, yeah, come. You sing first. Sing first. Come.

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Before the news in detail, first the headline. Starting from the campus news, tension as police holds church service amid Unicall Chapel leadership crisis. On the national scene, federal government sends passport intervention team to UK to clear pending application. In a new development, federal government deploys special guards to protect Lagos-Calabar Highway. And away from Nigeria and onto international affairs, Burnham brings forward ban on subscription traps to ease cost of living. Shifting gears from that, details of these and more coming up in a jiffy. I am Komobasi Erim. And now the news in detail, starting from the home scene. Tension erupted at the Chapel of Redemption, University of Calabar on Sunday after operatives of the Cross River State Police Command halted an ongoing church service over fears of violence linked to a lingering leadership crisis. The Deputy Commissioner of Police in charge of operations, DCP Godwin Etim, who led the police team, said intelligence available to the command suggested that allowing the service to continue could result in violence and possible loss of lives. Etim said he had engaged the two contending chaplains and members of the church board of trustees before ordering the service to end, stressing that the decision was taken to prevent a breakdown of law and order. He said both factions had been invited to the police command for a meeting to discuss the issues and seek a peaceful resolution. Tension reportedly heightened during the 8 a.m. service when supporters of the two factions, loyal to Reverend Dr. Joseph Ushie and interim chaplain Reverend Israel Eyo, were seated close to each other, triggering a rowdy atmosphere among worshippers. Neither of the two chaplains mounted the pulpit as the situation escalated. Dr. Glory Inja was leading the congregation in prayers when the police intervened and ordered worshippers to vacate the church. The police said both factions would be engaged in dialogue as efforts continued to restore calm and resolve the leadership dispute. Moving on, the University of Calabar has clarified that a recent court order restraining the Vice Chancellor and five others from evicting the university chaplain, Reverend Joseph Ushie, does not amount to a final determination of the ongoing chapel leadership dispute. In a statement by its public relations unit, the university said the substantive suit is still before the court and has not been finally determined. Management explained that the leadership crisis at the Chapel of Redemption predates the present administration, noting that successive efforts have been made to reconcile the contending factions. It said its recent intervention followed an alleged physical confrontation among some church leaders, which raised concerns over the safety of worshippers, university property, and public order. Unicall also denied any involvement in the alleged assault of Reverend Ushie, stressing that its actions were aimed at preventing further escalation and restoring peace. The university said it remains committed to dialogue, lawful processes, and a peaceful resolution of the leadership crisis while respecting the ongoing court proceedings. On the national scene, the federal government has deployed a dedicated passport intervention team from the Nigerian Immigration Service to the United Kingdom to clear pending passport applications and address related challenges faced by Nigerians in the country. The intervention, which begins today, August 10th, will cater to applicants with pending applications, new passport applicants, and Nigerians seeking to renew passport with less than 1 year remaining before expiry. The NIS said the team was deployed to respond to the growing demand for passport services among Nigerians in the UK and improve the efficiency of the application process. The exercise is expected to provide on-the-ground support to applicants and help resolve outstanding cases, while also facilitating new and renewal applications. The deployment forms part of the federal government's broader efforts to improve passport services for Nigerians in the diaspora and reduce delays in processing applications. The intervention team is expected to work with relevant authorities
in the United Kingdom to address the backlog and ensure that eligible applicants receive the necessary passport services. And also in another new development, the federal government has inaugurated a special security team known as the Coastal Highway Guards to protect the Lagos-Calabar Coastal Highway from vandalism and other unauthorized activities. The team led by retired Major General John Shodunke is expected to provide dedicated security along the highway corridor as construction progresses. The deployment follows concerns over vandalism and other activities capable of undermining the ongoing coastal highway project. The federal government said the guards would help safeguard infrastructure along the corridor and ensure the project is protected from activities that could delay or undermine its development. The Lagos-Calabar Coastal Highway is one of the federal government's major infrastructure projects, stretching across several states along Nigeria's coastline. The inauguration of the special guards is therefore expected to strengthen security around the project and protect government investment in the highway. The move comes as construction continues on different sections of the highway, with the federal government maintaining that the project remains a key part of its infrastructure development agenda. And you're still listening to news at 1 p.m. on Unical Radio International 103.5 FM, Calabar. We've gone on a really short timeout, and when we're back, we'll be bringing you the news in foreign, entertainment and lifestyle and sports. 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

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If you're just joining us, you're still on to World News at 1 p.m. Away from Nigeria and onto international affairs, the United Kingdom government has brought forward plans to crack down on so-called subscription traps as part of efforts to ease the cost of living for households. Prime Minister Andy Burnham announced the new rules requiring businesses to provide clearer information about subscription costs, issue regular reminders, and make cancellation easier will now take effect in January 2027, several months earlier than originally planned. The reforms will also introduce a 14-day cooling-off period for consumers following the end of a free trial or the automatic renewal of certain long-term contracts. The government says the measures are aimed at protecting consumers from subscriptions that are difficult to cancel or automatically renew at higher prices. They estimate that UK consumers spend about £1.6 billion annually on unwanted subscriptions, with the reforms potentially saving households about £14 per month. Burnham is also moving against misleading retail discounts, including businesses inflating prices before advertising them as discounted. A consultation is expected this autumn on whether such practices should be added to the list of banned practices under existing.

their former manager. However, after listening to both sides, Very Darkman said he had come to the conclusion that responsibility for the breakdown should not be placed on one person. He attributed 40% of the blame to Jude, while assigning 30% each to Peter and other parties, including family members. Very Darkman said his comments were intended to provide a balanced perspective on the controversy, but announced that he would no longer involve himself in the family feud. And lastly in sports, before we go, Nigeria's Super Falcons have lost the chance to secure an automatic ticket to the 2027 FIFA Women's World Cup after suffering a 1-0 defeat to Cameroon in the quarterfinals of the 2026 Women's Africa Cup of Nations. The Falcons conceded in the 19th minute when Miriameva Nyaju found the net for Cameroon, with the goal ultimately deciding the encounter. The defeat also ended Nigeria's hope of defending their WAFCON title and sent the indomitable Lionesses into the semifinals. Despite the setback, Nigeria's World Cup hopes are not completely over. The Falcons will have another route to qualification through the remaining playoff pathway. Reports indicate they must beat South Africa in the next stage before progressing to the FIFA Inter-Confederation playoffs. The result marks a disappointing turn for the nine-time African champions, who had been seeking to retain their continental title while securing their place at the next Women's World Cup. And that's the size of our news package this afternoon. But before we go, here's a quick recap of major headlines. We told you, starting from the campus news, tension as police holds church service amid Unico Chapel leadership crisis. On the national scene, federal government sends passport intervention team to UK to clear pending applications. In a new development, federal government deploys special guards to protect Lagos-Calabar Highway. And away from Nigeria, Burnham brings forward ban on subscription traps to ease cost of living. If you have news reports from your areas, hostels, departments and faculties, please call our news hotline on 0809-444-4058. 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And that was the 1 p.m. News Bulletin, as edited by Albert Kelle and the production team. My name is Ikomobasi Erim. Thank you for staying with us. And do enjoy the rest of our broadcast coming your way. Good afternoon.

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0: All right, a very beautiful and amazing afternoon. It's Monday, the 10th day in the month of August 2026. A new week, fresh drama, and of course, same National Theater. And you, our very congregation with restless minds. How are you doing this beautiful afternoon? Trust you are doing all right. No, trust your new week is just as amazing as you are. Yes. So we are right back to the studio this beautiful afternoon. And I want to say a very beautiful new week to you out there, you know, wherever you're listening to the sound of my voice from, be it, you know, from the walkway, from the traffic, from your office, from your business place, wherever you're listening to the sound of my voice from. Just so you know, I'm sending a very beautiful, you know, afternoon to you. I don't know how your day is going, but I just have to believe that it's going beautifully well. Yes, and if it's not going beautiful well, you know, the people that go to church, and you know, there's a particular song that says that let everybody say that all is well, even if it's not well, you know, just claim it with faith, say it with faith that, you know, all is well. Let he that is sick say I am well, let he that is broke say I am rich, and let he, okay, I think let me stop there anyways. So a very beautiful afternoon, guys, and this is actually one program. So this is actually,
1: if you go church, if I don't remember, say now like this is where the Bible talk, but let's just leave it.
0: Yeah, that's what I said. Let's leave it there, and don't judge a book by its cover.
1: No, this is the open book. Oh, hide some money. Yeah.
0: All right, guys. So a very beautiful afternoon. This is actually the program where we have to treat the news not just as a bulletin to read, but rather as a patient to be diagnosed. And you know, welcome once again to the State of the Nation. And this beautiful afternoon, we've got a lot of interesting stories, lots of interesting headlines just for you. And you know, while I was going through some of the headlines this beautiful afternoon, I can tell you for sure that most of these things can only happen in Nigeria, because some really are just, you know, just funny. And when I say funny, I mean very, very funny. Definitely will be, you know, letting you know some of the headlines, you know. If you're talking about, you know, some of the funny headlines happening in Nigeria currently, I will definitely, you know, let you know. And also, you know, some of the punchy and serious headlines which we'll be looking at this beautiful afternoon, we'll definitely look into that. But, you know, before we can, you know, go into details, go into critical discourse of most of these headlines, let's quickly, you know, let you know some of the big stories that I've just, you know, dropped on our table. This a beautiful afternoon, which I believe, you know, most of them you've already, maybe probably you must have seen it, you must have heard it somewhere, you must have seen it somewhere. So we are bringing it to you just in case you've seen it somewhere. Now we are bringing it to you not just as an headline, but we want to discuss, we want to talk about it. But if you, you know, talked about it somewhere, but now we want to get to do it together. So you join us and let's get to do this very one together. So first on the headline is where the executive chairman of the Nigeria Revenue Service, in person of Zack Adedeji, have come out to tell Nigerians that in a bid to reduce cost of governance, President Bola Ahmed Tinubu, you know, treks to office every day and he eats once a day. So when Nigerians are complaining, you know, it is very hard over here, I can hardly eat 3 square a meal. Just so you know that you're not the only one doing that. So when they say lead by example, Mr. President, according to the chairman of the Nigerian Revenue Service, is leading by example. So Mr. President treks from home to office. Mr. President eats once a day. So 1 square meal.
1: We have a lot of Nigerians who should definitely check their brain. They need to check their head, because it's no longer brain that is there. It's no longer water that is there. I think there is something, either a chemical, a misused chemical, but probably a contaminated chemical that is actually running some of their heads. Because you know, you begin to ask questions that this is the only president in the entire world that has the largest convoy ever with sophisticated vehicles, and this is the only president whose entire family are having the longest convoy. You know, there's this trending video where the wife of the president actually had the function. Have you seen the kind of convoy that this woman went through? You begin to ask yourself, you know, do we actually accept the fact that we don't have money?
0: If you
1: not to talk about the son of the president.
0: If you question most of these incidents now, the first question that you know you will be asked is, do you have evidence? you get evidence.
1: Oh, please, let's forget about that. You know,
0: we can't forget about that. Evidence is very, very paramount. If you go to court, they will ask you of evidence. And I still ask you, you get evidence.
1: There are things outside there. These are not things that are hidden anywhere. Mr. President has a yacht, right? Mr. President has, you know, what do you want to think of? He has it. Do you understand? Not to talk about his wristwatch and all of that. Do you understand? So, someone waking up to come and make this kind of comment, it seems as if you're trying to mock Nigerians at this point in time.
0: Right now, you're not
1: trying to compare somebody who, you know, who is living a luxurious lifestyle, you know, with people who are deeply and sincerely struggling to survive. Do you understand? So it doesn't make any sense at all. If you just listen to this comment, you know that this is a blue and a blatant mockery to most Nigerians who are genuinely suffering and, of course, coming to survive each and every day. So it doesn't make any sense at all.
0: Okay, so right now we are not going to be looking at, you know, the possession of Mr. President, if he owns the yacht, if he owns a luxury wristwatch or whatever, if he has a rich family or whatever now. But we are going to be looking at the statement made by the NRS chairman that Mr. President treks from office, you know, from his home down to his office, and he also eats once a day. Maybe Mr. President is actually trying to reduce weight. Who knows? You know, he's trying to wash weight, because I heard that when you want to wash your weight, you eat once a day in order not, you know, to accumulate so much fat or what have you. So we'll definitely get to be looking at this statement. Meanwhile, also still one of the big stories on the headline this beautiful afternoon is where the National Association of Nigerian Students, otherwise known as NANS, have proposed the sum of 200 naira to be paid by all students across tertiary institutions as a part of their NANS dues. So, according to the NANS president, Baba Tunde, he said that, you know, he is tired. He is so much tired of using his personal funds, you know, to travel across states to different universities, you know, to settle issues. So, he is tired, and he is proposing that all students across tertiary institutions, private, federal, polytechnics, will have to be paying 200 naira each, so that with that it could also help the union, that is the NANS body, you know, to finance and to take care of some of their logistics in, you know, in making the welfare of the student their priority. 200 naira, and this must, according to him, must be done before any student is being mobilized for, you know, youth service. And someone on the street just told me that this is another way. No, NANS president actually wants to do his own cash out, since, you know, other persons at the top level are cashing out. NANS president also wants to cash out. We leave that aside. Let's go down to, you know, one of, you know, I call this a very funny headline that, and for me, I feel this can only happen in Nigeria. Yes, we are fully aware that about the increment of prices and things, and this has also, you know, affected the cost of house rents across Nigeria, not just in particular states. So when I hear people say house rent in Calabar is cost, I just say to myself, if you not travel outside Calabar and go to other states, you definitely see that, you know, this is more like a national issue and not just a state issue. So over there in Ondo State, we had a report where, you know, a certain man, police actually arrest a certain man in Ondo State who had to, you know, do something very funny. And now, if you ask me, what did he do? It's something that, you know, the more I think about it, I'm

0: the funds that has been invested in heaven. You know, this was actually the first time that I heard that, you know, we've started investing money in heaven. I don't know. Some of us, we have updates and we keep on hiding it. Yeah, we have now started investing money in heavens.
1: If people will come to deceive a lot of Nigerians in the name of religion, you know, buy properties home and abroad and all of that, and still return back to their members and tell them, you know, to have faith, come to the church or come to religious organizations, you know, come to religious homes, sleep there Sunday to Sunday, morning, afternoon, evening, and believe and trust in miracles. So anything is bound to happen. But it's good that they have actually, you know, opened their eyes on time to actually request that they have to. He has to provide, you know, the profits from the investment so far, because this is 2026. I think it's high time the person who actually bring the profit, because if you do not bring profit, how the church won't take grow? How this particular place won't move to permanent site?
0: And trust me, I never knew that. You know, even now as a portfolio. All right,
1: they want to turn that place to MMM centers where you have to deposit some money or pay some money for you to, you know, have a lot of returns at the end of the day.
0: Yeah, according to the report, so the congregation, according to the report, congregation are not surprised. But the only thing now that they are asking is that they are requesting for, you know, the heavenly bank statement. So we need to see the statement of accounts that, you know, truly this money was being invested in bank. And, yeah, you know, let's get to see, you know, the name of the bank.
1: Such funds, if you're actually going to invest such funds, you're going to have a signature sign received. Okay, so I think they will also need to see who actually received that money in heaven on behalf of the church.
0: Maybe Archangel Gabriel.
1: Please don't ask me. That man is very innocent, trying to fight the battles of innocent people in Nigeria and far beyond. So please, they didn't even involve Angel Gabriel.
0: All right, so let's go back again to Ondo State. You know, I told you that a certain man, you know, did something very funny. So now he was being arrested by the police in Ondo State. He had to impersonate a ghost just to protest an increase in his house rent. So now, how did he do this? While the landlord was sleeping at about 2 a.m., according to reports, of course, he dressed in full white. He dressed himself in white, you know, just like we, the way Nigerians, we understand how ghosts will play. So we just feel that all ghosts...
1: In Nollywood.
0: We feel that all ghosts are always there. They always appear with white. So he appeared with white at about 2 a.m. He stood at the corridor, you know, close to his landlord's house. And he started, you know, making some funny sounds. And, you know, the landlord, out of surprise, woke up. And instead of running, decided to call the police. So as we are talking to you right now, the so-called ghost is in the police. He's in the police cell. He's trying to explain why he had to do that. According to him, he said that was just his only means of protesting that the increase in house rent that the landlord just increased is just too much.
1: Oh.
0: So...
1: But these are people who go and take bribes and take cups of Gary seasonings and all of that just to campaign for people that have just been accused by a particular, you know, dementia, mentally derailed human being from the north, from one part of the north where, you know, he's talking ill about Christians as the body, you know. And then these are people who go ahead to support this kind of administrations, because at the end of the day, we're talking about poverty and how poverty has, in one way or the other, eaten too deep into a lot of people's empty head. And, you know, and then you see how people react to things. Do you understand? Because, one, if you vote for people who are very sensitive and people who are very coordinated, people who are actually there to serve, trust me, you wouldn't have any issues that at the end of the day. You would definitely have a good life. These days, nobody talk about all of, these days people talk about these things, but before, people don't talk about all of these things because life was very bearable. It's just like a nail phone. I think I read someone's post somewhere that, you know, why are people so happy? I keep asking questions. Why are people so happy about nail phone? For crying out loud, this is a loan. And so I ask questions. If transportation was easy, if transportation was about let's say from Ogoja to Calabar, maybe 500 naira or 1,000 naira. Please, for crying out loud, can't your parents afford you to go to school? Our professors and doctors in the school currently, were they not going to school? Did the government of Nigeria not pay these people what they were supposed to be paid, even as students? What happened to our bursary? What happened to all of these funds? They are not coming again. So, why don't...

0: understand why people are so happy that governments are giving loans, and so because of this loan, people are able to go to school. I think that is just rubbish. I think people are just thinking out of the herd that these things make any sense. It doesn't make any sense to me. Like, I particularly, this doesn't make any sense to me, because this is loan. These are money you're going to pay for. And for crying out loud, these are funds that are supposed to be dished out to students because we have the money. What happened to all of the subsidy funds right from 2023 till date? We've not seen anything, any tangible thing. Rather, we are seeing a lot of increment in our debt, over 159 trillion, allegedly, that is what this current administration has actually catapulted Nigerian debt rate into. So I don't know why people are so talking up there that, because of Nelfund, a lot of people are going to school. Who told you it's because of Nelfund you're going to school?
1: But
0: it's because of poverty. That is what it is.
1: But truth be told, because of Nelfund, a lot of persons are going to school.
0: That is not true. That is not true. No.
1: Do we have beneficiaries of Nelfund, yes or no? Yes, we do.
0: The beneficiaries of Nelfund does not mean if this administration comes on board again that they wouldn't have to pay back. They should even pray for a better administration to come, because this particular administration, they will milk you.
1: But
0: Let me tell you something. Do you know some persons go to school because they believe there is no fund? That is not true. They will be disappointed.
1: How?
0: That is why a lot of them have started regretting. They will be disappointed. This is a kind of government right from time. These guys took over has been so disastrous right from time. So you will not say that, of a fact that is because of this, you're going to school. That is not true.
1: Seriously, because you are not benefiting, I think you should not just...
0: You should not benefit, you should just destroy the system and talk ill of the system. The system is bad and corrupt. So there is no way for you to talk about it. People are benefiting and students are benefiting from the system.
1: We are talking about the same Nelfund. Students are benefiting from the Nelfund. They shouldn't make it look as if,
0: without that, they can't go to school. I finished school without government loan.
1: A lot of our parents finish school without loans. A lot of the professors we have in school finish. In fact, if you go and meet some of our professors, most of the professors you want to talk about finish school with scholarship.
0: Now, so you know how the scholarship comes? These are government funds given to them. If you look at it, the buzzery was working. These are government funds given to them, and these are now loans, and people are happy about it. I am part of those persons who actually benefited from, survivor fund. As I speak to you, I did not survive it because they went into my and ransacked everything. And that's the kind of government you want me to appreciate. Do you know the number of persons who lost their life because of survivor fund? Up to today, the government is still owing me my own part of the share.
1: But there's always every reason, of course, for you to check the funds you are receiving. There's a difference between loan and grants. And this is what most Nigerians fail to understand.
0: What we got was a grant, but it was the loan.
1: Did you check the terms and conditions?
0: I have done that. I have checked the terms and conditions. This is what we are talking about. So it is now that you are even taking as a loan and you're happy, you're proud that the government gave you money to go to school. That is rubbish. Do you understand? So for me particularly, whereas a lot of persons feel it is a blessing to them, it's okay. But when it is time for you to come and cry the consequences of this thing, trust me, we are not saying that you shouldn't take it when you have the opportunity. Please take it. But just know that the kind of praise singing you're giving to them is making them feel they have done what they shouldn't have even done. No, this is your right. The right for you to go to school is a right. It's a basic right. So why should we make it look as if the government have done what should never existed? But right now, this country has so much money that we can even invest even more than what we are saying today.
1: The country has so much money, but the country is still borrowing.
0: Because of bad and wicked leadership. That is it.
1: Okay. So, away from that, let's leave Nelfund aside because I don't know if you're angry because you've not benefited before. Don't worry.
0: I can't take Nelfund. I am bigger than that. Don't worry, Thompson.
1: Just need to go back to school. You need to benefit from Nelfund. If you don't benefit, your children will get to benefit. Don't worry about that.
0: I have already made plans. You don't have any issues about that. At most, I will have two children. That's enough. So I can take care of them without government funds.
1: Okay?
0: By next year, we'll start.
1: By next year. Okay, you started something already.
0: Exactly.
1: Oh, congratulations.
0: Oh, I love that part.
1: Yeah. All right, so let's move down to another funny headline that we've got here. It's actually happening in Bauchi State, where the governor blamed enemies of progress for pothole on road he commissioned. Now, he blamed enemy of progress. Now, according to him now, that it's not, they did not use a substantial material that it is enemies of progress that have caused the pothole on the roads. So if we are to blame anybody, we should not blame we should not blame the equipment, the materials that is, but we should blame the enemies of progress. So, people of Bauchi State, the potholes you are actually having on the road is because of enemies of progress.
0: Oh my goodness! So these are things we are talking about. Now you see, it is only in Nigeria. It is only, especially Nigerian, that you know, you wake up in the morning and you get angry that God does not love you. You sleep in religious homes. You go to this. You fast and pray and do this. You behave as if you know, like, it doesn't make any sense to me. Do you understand? You know, this is a place where people sleep in religious homes because they are poor. You know, the moment they have money, they have forgotten about all of that kind of poverty, you know, mentality and all of that. If they travel, look, most Nigerians, if they travel out of the shores of this country to another country, even most African countries, they have forgotten about religious beliefs and all of those things. Do you understand? So it is only here that we claim that, it is because of this person, this thing is not. No, it is because of bad leadership. Do you understand? We have roads in Abia State, for instance. If you go to Temple Road in Abia State, for instance, before now, that road has stood for over 20 years, and there have never been a scratch on that road. But all of the new roads that have been constructed of recently, all those roads were washed. Let's come back to Cross River State, for instance. Look at the roads that Donald Duke built at Tiniapa. Till today, those roads are still existing. But you look at the roads that recent governors have built in some of the areas in the state. These are things we can just go out there to verify. They have dilapidated and turned to, a kind of desert. Do you understand?
1: Go out there and verify. So
0: go out there and verify. That is
1: so,
0: it.
1: So if you're actually listening to the voice of Obi Thompson here in the studio, and maybe you are really not in terms with what he's saying, you can actually go out there and verify. And when you come back, you can reach us on our phone lines and tell us what you were able to get from your verification. But right about time, we will be going on a short musical break. Of course, we've given you, some headlines that I believe that you are smiling right now out there. But away from the smile, because I think life has actually gotten so serious that, you know, while we smile, we also need to face reality, right? So we've actually gotten some other big headlines, you know, where the NRS chairman have come out to say that Mr. President tricks to office, tricks to office, and Mr. President eats once a day. And also, we've gotten another headline there where the National Association of Nigerian Students, NAS president, is proposing that all students will have to pay 200 naira across all the institutions in Nigeria. This is to make up for NAS dues. And also, the Nigerian Labour Congress have already commenced negotiation or discussion with the federal government over a new minimum wage, which they are agitating for, a minimum wage of 500,000 naira. So these are the discussions we'll be looking at when we are back from the short musical break. So while we go on this break, it's really not easy. So I will be giving you No Easy. This is actually from P-Square feature J Martins, because true life no easy. Stay with us and don't touch the dial.

0: All right, and Alana's green for you and me.
1: I think that before
0: and everything is na, green
1: na
0: for you and me.
1: Where Nigerian land they green, no? If not, they land on red.
0: Now, it's on red. Thompson, what was the color of Nigerian flag?
1: I don't know the color.
0: Nigerian flag. You are Nigerian.
1: I've been trying to think about the color of the only color I know there is. What's that color again? I forgot.
0: All right, so I actually don't want to believe that you've actually forgotten, because you know anytime I play this song, it takes me back to my school days. You know, I said it here on Friday. It takes me back to my school days. You know, when I was in primary school then. Not the primary school of these days. You know, primary school of those days. Now, if you say you attended primary school, you should understand what I'm talking about. When you are being asked, what's the color of Nigerian flag? You say green, white, green. You say again, green, white, green.
1: So you know the color of Nigerian flag.
0: That's not the color. You
1: and
0: see,
1: you were asking me.
0: No. That's even not the color of Nigerian flag.
1: What's the color?
0: The color of Nigerian flag is green and white. Green and white, yes, because green is actually the same color. Now, so if you are saying green, white is green, now it's more like you are a repetition of one color. So just green and white. I actually wanted to get to, but since you say you are not, you don't know. So I'll take you for your word that you don't know for real.
1: Thank you.
0: All right, guys. So welcome back from that short musical break. You're still listening to the State of the Nation, your Unico Radio 103.5. Yes, your number one and dialing it infotainment radio station right here in the Kenan City of Calabar. Yo, the land that flows with milk and honey. Yeah, you just need to, you know, go out there and verify. I always borrow the words of Obi Thompson. Yeah, go out there and verify. And whatever your verification comes out to be, come here and share with us. And of course, it's right about time where we are going to open the phone lines. Before we went on that break, we give you a lot of headlines. Some are actually funny, you know, that's definitely going to make your day. And I hope that it actually made you smile, because you really need to smile. You know, life is really getting serious. That meanwhile, you are pursuing your day activities, you also need to make out time and smile. Come on, you need to make out time and smile.
1: Exactly.
0: So if you could not smile over the weekend, I'm glad that I was able to make you smile today. And I didn't just do that on my own. Nigeria also contributed to make that possible. So welcome, and let's get to do this very well together. And it's right about where we have to go down, you know, to focus on the major headlines, the major stories. But before we do that, let's quickly open the phone line 0809-444-4058. 0809-444-4058. I'll take the phone number just once again. 0809-444-4058. Yes, you know, based on all the headlines I've actually lighted so far, you can keep your call coming in, and let's get to hear what you have to say. Go out there and verify, you don't forget, in the words of Obi Thompson. And of course, we'll be waiting for your verification out there. So quickly now, let's start with one of the headlines where the Nigerian Labour Congress are proposing a new minimum wage of 500,000 naira. And now, I think the reason why the NLC are now coming to push, because they have come out to realize that hunger does not, you know, does not need your permission to protest. Once hunger starts, Omo, you will have to wake up and, you know, face the reality of the day. So NLC have actually come to the realization, you know, that, you know, the 70,000 minimum wage that was being approved is not, you know, is not feasible. It's not meeting up to standard. Things have surpassed that level, you know. Nigerians has gotten above that standard. So they are now coming to propose 500,000 naira. And, you know, they are to kickstart discussion with the federal government. We also told you one of the headlines we'll be looking at is where the National Association of Nigerian Students, NAS, have actually proposed a payment of 200 naira by Nigerian students across all the universities, be it federal, be it state, be it polytechnic, be it, you know, monotechnics, which, wherever you are, as long as you are an authenticated Nigerian student you are to pay 200 naira. So now imagine 200 naira times, you know, all the universities that we have in Nigeria, and, you know, the total numbers of all the students to be a nice president who comes sweet.
1: you see, when we say just allow some people, it's just like some kind of places where we work based on, you know, what you do. You know, you get a pay based on what you do, and based on the rate of service you actually render, you know, you wouldn't see people real intent to service. But the moment you don't put funds to all of those things, that is when you see people into who they really are. Do you understand? So NAN's leadership coming out to say this, I think it's something that, for me, it's their own personal opinion. Well, it's just a kind of proposals. you know, they're actually making for them to be able to meet up with their daily, you know, logistical, you know, movements around and all of that. So now I think it's incumbent in institutions to actually do the needful. Yeah, there's nothing wrong for them to actually seek these funds, but then I think this body should actually be working with the Federal Ministry of Education, you know, and then they should actually have, how do they call it, a quota or a budget from the government, you know, saying, oh, this is, it's just like in the state, NANT, at the state level. So I think it's quite important for, you know, state governors to also put up a budget, you know, specifically for the student union bodies, you know, for them to be able to, you know, coordinate the students, you know, because now it only works when it is time for politics like this. You know, they're going to use these guys, you know, campaigns, you know, and all of that. But when it is time for governance, boom, they have forgotten about the necessary thing. This is why I keep blaming students. You know, you have left your homes, you have left the society back into a different society called the school, you know, for you to learn, for you to grow, for you to be educated, for you to be informed. But despite all of the acquisitions or knowledge acquired in the institution, we return back to the society and even become worse. That's why a lot of persons who have not gone to the walls of the, especially university or higher school of learning, they look at you and be like, I remember one of the professors who was handling us back then in school. Who call these persons, you know, educated illiterates, because that is what a lot of persons seem to be. Because you wouldn't tell me that despite all of these challenges you're facing as a student, you're done with school, no job, and all of that, and then you still return back to still campaign for these same persons who have put you in this same, you know, a situation. You know, it's sad and it's very pathetic. So, well, I think I must give it to Nance for them to seek this kind of support. But for them seeking this kind of funds from the students is something that is not realistic at all.
0: 200 naira, very cheap. Very, very cheap.
1: It's very cheap. If you see what the government of Nigeria is doing to Nigerians, you will never believe this is very cheap. Do you know that every transfer you make, do you know that every course you make, do you know that every business, anything you're doing online, you're also paying, you know, value to
0: added,
1: the government.
0: Value
1: do you
0: added
1: understand?
0: Tax.
1: So do you know what that means for each Nigerian? You know, to be, even if he's deducting, it's just like every month they're deducting from my account 2, 3, 4 times. Mm. You know, I asked my bank manager why they're deducting, and that should be
0: more like a special deduction.
1: Did you understand? So if you see all of that, you begin to ask yourself, imagine this is happening to about 10 million Nigerians out there. You can imagine how much the government is making, plus the subsidy they have removed, plus all the things, the money they are borrowing. Look, this government is making so much money.
0: This is why I get so much upset when Nigerians say, I don't want to say anything, no. Anything that want to happen should happen. No,
1: those kind of persons, when you watch them, there are people whose parents are still feeding, and they are staying in their parents' homes. They have not seen the world. In fact, they have not stepped out of their comfort zones yet. You know, if you see a lot of our core members who have now been opportune to leave their own immediate household, those persons can tell you a tip of what they have seen outside. But you see those ones that are still in secondary, primary, and they are just newly into university or still in the university, trust me, those ones are still, you know, under parental control. Do you understand? The moment they leave the corridor, that particular space, and return back, that is when they begin to see reality. So when we tell young people, get involved, we know what we're talking about because we have seen it. We have felt it. Right from time, I think there's never a time where I don't get involved in politics. I'm talking about voting and all of that. So you have to get involved. You have to speak. You have to be a voice. You don't need to sit down and expect that the changes will come immediately. You know, it doesn't. It's going to take process and you must get involved.
0: And let me actually conclude that statement. Just like the pastor in Abia, so you know, that invested 25 million naira in heaven, I will conclude by saying salvation is free, but you have to, you know, get your Bible. Being a Nigerian is actually free, but you have to decide who happens to be your leader and who is not your leader. And you know, following what Thompson has actually said, this is one of the reasons why I get so much upset when I see a lot of Nigerians. I don't want to get involved. I don't want to mention someone's name, you know, for security reasons. Now, okay. I stepped out and I know where I was standing. I heard the lady saying, my voter's card, almost not nothing should do my voters card. I'm just waiting for 2027 so that I can just use and go and collect money. I mean, I don't even have interest on who becomes the president or not. I heard that, you know,
1: this
0: without
1: is
0: your
1: why,
0: voters card,
1: this,
0: you will not collect money. So,
1: this
0: man,
1: is
0: just
1: why,
0: to go and collect money. And I was like, come on.
1: This is why
0: the only reason why you're owning voters card is just to collect money and not to vote.
1: That's how a lot of them are. And this is why if I pass in the road and somebody tell me, oh, I have a challenge, please, I refer you to your family. Go and meet your family. It's as simple as that. Yes, because if Nigeria is working, I shouldn't be begging you for money. Why should I be begging you for money for data or call card and all of that? No. If Nigeria is working, I recharge my phone, let's say for me, particularly, I recharge my phone every month, 5,000 for call card alone. And trust me, it doesn't take me up to two weeks. What calls do I make? So expensive. But not to talk about data. A lot of persons are living, you know, when I tell people that at the end of the day, people are earning 5,000 a month, they thought I'm lying. How much do you spend to subscribe your phone every day? Do you know how much it is to subscribe your phone every day? And do you know how much it is to sustain that kind of lifestyle? Come on. You should know what we're talking about. But before now, you're going to use 5 MB. I'm not talking about 1 gig. 5 MB can take you for more than 1 month. You'll be begging it to finish, and it won't finish.
0: Don't forget, as of then, when you're mentioning all this thing now, don't make some people like us feel attacked. You should mention the kind of phones, you know. You should mention the kinds of phones so that we can know. Then it was button phone, not now, you know, you have an iPhone and you have Android phone.
1: It doesn't matter. Just a couple of days ago.
0: It's a different problem.
1: Transportation from Calabar, let's say from 11-11 down to 8 mile, was just 100 Naira. Please, as I speak to you now, when you're telling somebody you want to go to 8 miles, I used to tell them that you need a visa to go to 8 miles because it's so expensive. That is how destructive
0: right.
1: it is.
0: So, but the one funny thing is that here in Unica Radio, we keep you informed. You don't need visa to be informed. So,
1: and I think this is the only platform that that is very free. You understand that you listen and of course we turn on our phone line so you also be part of the conversation. Very free.
0: Yeah.
1: You know, distance time. Trust me.
0: Don't go to any.
1: Okay, let me leave it at that.
0: All right, so the phone lines are still very much open 0094444058. I think we should be, you know, entering the street. Let's
1: get to it. Do you know these days you go and tell somebody I want to buy egg roll, and the egg roll, there will be no egg inside?
0: You know, it just reminded me sometimes ago, I said I wanted to buy meat pie. And, you know, I passed by.
1: No meat.
0: It was so, like, the fragrance was so nice. I was like, oh, I need this meat pie. I need to eat. Is there meat inside? I said, yes, there's meat, but there's meat. So you just need to get it. I got it. When I buy the first bite, I didn't say anything. The second bite, I didn't say anything. The third bite was simple. I was like, that's
1: try your
0: what,
1: luck.
0: This is
1: like,
0: Nigeria.
1: Try your luck.
0: This is Nigeria, and I'm not surprised. Like, I am not surprised in any way. So, once again, welcome to Nigeria. You know, you made a certain statement that whenever someone meets you on the road and say, please, I need money, you refer the person back to your
1: family.
0: Now, I felt that was our time because, you know, when I saw you walking into the studio, I had an intention of, you know, asking you for something.
1: Begging me for money.
0: I hope you're not having intentions to refer me back to my family.
1: The
0: reason why you made that statement was because of people, you know, that say they want to use their voters card in collecting money. I'm using mine to vote.
1: You're using mine to vote,
0: yes.
1: Go and meet your party.
0: No.
1: Go and meet the candidate you'll be voting for. Go and meet your candidate. So, I think this point in time, I think you also talked about these particular headlines that has to do with NLC.
0: Yes, NLC.
1: Look, for
0: proposal of 500,000 hours a new minimum wage.
1: Well, there's this thing that they say, man proposes. Is it man opposes?
0: Man proposes, God opposes.
1: Man proposes, God opposes. It depends on the kind of man that is actually proposing. You know, that is the reason why a lot of men don't get married to the kind of women they want to get married to because of what? Wrong proposals.
0: Mm.
1: Now, this kind of proposing that, as you speak to you, are you single?
0: Speak to me, yeah.
1: You're single?
0: Yes.
1: Okay. She's and hearing you anyway. Okay, so now if you look at what NLC is doing, with due respect to this respected body, I think it is shameful that at this point in time they'll be talking about this. These guys promised to go to each of the states to ensure that, you know, those state governors that have refused to pay.
0: All the states,
1: when it was 30,000
0: as a minimum
1: wage. These things were not a lot of states. Kogi State, for instance, was one of those states that a lot of persons committed suicide because of what? Their salaries were not paid. They were owed for months, getting to years. They were not paid and all of that. Now, if you look at when it increased to 70,000 naira minimum wage, we still had the same issues in Nigeria. And not till today, a lot of state governors have been so, they're not playing God that, you know, they can't actually pay this money, as if these monies are coming from their pockets. You know, now you're talking about 500,000. I think a Nigerian, a real Nigerian will know that this is just a joke taken too far. Probably it's just a wing of political kind of, you know, affair, you know, to actually, you know, put a lot of persons in that state where, oh, simply because the Nigerian army have actually gotten a pay rise. So NLC are now starting this side demanding for a pay. It doesn't work like that. It doesn't work like that. So I think the best thing NLC could do is to mobilize its workers, the whole of Nigeria, and give them that quality assurance that, look, we are not going to behave the way we have been behaving before as a leadership, okay? They need to, you know, come out clean and play. If you look at all of those persons, you know, I could just tell you for free that over 98% of them, their children are not in this country. And their families are not in this country. So whatever thing they are doing, they are just doing it for selfish purposes. Do you understand? So it is not for you as a common worker who thinks, so because you're working, oh, your leaders say they want to actually come and talk, you know, for your sake. It is not true. You know, at times like these are times where they get, you know, a lot of allegedly, you know, green envelopes and all of, not even brown envelopes these days. So I think it's sad that we are even talking about this. It's not supposed to be a table of discussion because, one, the government should know that there are policies on ground that within a certain period of time, you're supposed to do what? Promote. You're supposed to do what? Increase, make a salary increase. Now that we're talking about fuel subsidy, you have removed fuel subsidy. But your workers, do they have where to stay? Do they have means of transportation? Do they have, you know, houses? Do they have accommodation? Do they have, what do they have? Do you understand? But it doesn't seem like these governments of these days, they are actually caring for all of those things. They don't care. We talked about road. Now, there's this particular section of the road, you know, while I was coming back, you know, along, you know, Odupani axis. I think the governor of Cross River State, you know, has had a particular stop by, you know, and asked that that place be refilled. Do you know this is getting to how many weeks now? I mean, a couple of weeks now. That place is still the way it was.
0: Blame,
1: you know,
0: enemies of progress.
1: You can imagine what a particular governor is
0: going
1: to say. We
0: should blame enemies of progress.
1: Who are the enemies of progress? It is the same you who have refused to use goods materials to walk on the roads. Do you understand? So you can, if you make roads, it's just like what I was saying earlier on. If you look at the roads that Donald Duke built in his administration, those roads are still standing a test of time till date. So what happened to recent roads that were done by other governors? What happens to those roads? Do you understand? So if you do something, like I keep saying, I would be very comfortable. I would die a peaceful man. I would die a good Nigerian if a particular government wakes up and say, look, I am not going to do anything other than roads. I want to give Cross River State. I want to give Nigeria roads. For your 4 years or 5 years or 6 years or 8 years, whatever it is, give us good roads. And the next government come and say, I want to give electricity. It's okay. It's enough for me. You don't just wake up there, I want to give growth, I want to give hospital, I want to give this. You know that you want to give all of this thing. But when it is time for people to demand that, oh, you didn't do this, all those, how they call them? I don't want to use bad words, though, but all those persons who have been privileged and opportune, you know, to be appointed, will wake up and then make it look as if these monies are coming from the governor's pocket. It is not coming from the governor. This is our money. For crying out loud. So why should we not ask the governor, why can't you do certain things? Why can't you do? Come on, hospitals. They will still lie that, oh, they have built hospitals, they have renovated hospitals, they have done this, they have done that, simply because they are not using these facilities. It's as bad as that. Not to talk about schools. If you go to most of the schools, you will regret ever being you know, a Nigerian in the first place. So it is wrong. It is not something that we should actually appreciate. But though the government, according to them, they are trying their best, we give it to them. But if you're not doing your best, trust me, Nigerians are going to speak out because it is our money. It is not your own personal money. It is our money. So we ask you to be there for it. It is only in Nigeria where we make governors, we make our politicians look as if without them, we can't survive. No, they are there because of us. And if we demand them to leave that place, they will leave the place. That is what democracy entails. And that's what the power of the people actually entails. But here in this part of the world, we make them look at if they are God. As soon as they win election, you can't get in contact with them. They'll change their numbers. In fact, their gates, they'll even put those kind of human beings that when you come there, they start looking at you as if, you know, what are you?
0: All right.
1: But they forget the days where the governor used to come and walk on the street that some of them have started eating corn and drinking and buying, visiting shops that they have never, and they will never visit if they become governors. So and it is sad. It is pathetic and all of that.
0: Anything to show humility, of course, to get the votes of the people.
1: That is it. Let's get it done.
0: All right, so it's 51 minutes already past the hour of 2 o'clock. So let's quickly, you know, visit, you know, the streets and let's get, you know, people opinion on, you know, the proposal from Nance president, you know, to increase, let me not just say, it's not even increase, you know, to present, how do you call it, dues, so the student can actually be paying dues. So let's quickly visit the streets. Meanwhile, of course, phone lines are still very much open. I don't know, I've gotten some calls here, but unable to pick, but that notwithstanding, you can still keep the calls coming in before we can actually call it a wrap. Yeah, 0809444058. That is actually the phone number. So we've actually got a reaction. This is actually, you know, coming from this is, we really have to really know that Nance's president is proposing 200 now that, you know, students must pay, and this must be done before you are being mobilized for service. So we are having, this is actually coming from James, who came out to say that new breeds of extortioners are evolving. They are the lazy youth Buhari talked about a few years ago. They took after their father inside rock. So this is actually coming from David. David is saying that's how it starts, from 200 naira, it will eventually turn to 2000 naira, and on it goes on. So this is actually coming from this is coming from Emmanuel. Emmanuel is saying, let's leave the drunk man alone. He said propose. So which means it's not yet a reality. Now we actually also have we have lots of reactions as to this regard. And I think this is coming mostly from Nigerians who are not already excited about the issues that we are seeing. No, the proposal of 200. But for me, I see 200 is very cheap. But I didn't know that, you know, there are a lot of Nigerians that did not even want anything proposal. So we have this is actually coming from Kenneth. They are not fighting for hike of school fees, and precisely, are potential core members still students or they have graduated? I think that's actually a very vital question. Potential core members, you know, you are waiting to go for service, but are you still a student or you've graduated? So these are a few of the comments I've actually getting on the street. But lots of, so we told you earlier that the NLC chairman, Nigerian Revenue Boss, Service, yeah. I say that President Bola Tinubu tricks from his house to office, and you know, all I can say is that Mr. President, you know, while you are tricking, you know, try and make sure that you know you look your left, you look your right before crossing the road, since they say you're actually tricking. And you know, Mr. President, according to NRC boards, that
1: it's once a day, please try and eat
0: because we love
1: so
0: you so much.
1: You have more sense to, you know, do the right thing. No, that's maybe now, this is the reason why Mr. President is behaving the way he's behaving, because if you do not eat, trust me, the way of thinking, the way of reasoning can never be the same. So, Mr. President, you have to do all you can to
0: Mr.
1: eat.
0: Mr. President is doing this to reduce the cost of government. And don't forget, it's still the same Nigerians are complaining that, you know, Mr. President is living a luxury lifestyle. He's living a luxury, lavishing lifestyle. Mr. President now...
1: Do you know how much Mr. President is eating, is consuming in that just one square meal that this particular man is alleging that Mr. President is eating? That money alone may probably feed the entire nation. That is why Mr. President isn't just once. So, Mr. President, please, don't worry about the nation. Eat three times a day, please.
0: The nation will definitely be all right.
1: We will be all right.
0: We'll be all right.
1: If you didn't come out to tell us, will we know?
0: Definitely, we'll not know.
1: Please, Mr. President, eat Nigeria.
0: All right, guys, so 55 minutes already past the hour of 2 o'clock, and okay. It's right about time, you know, where we have to call it a wrap. Thank you so very much, beloved listeners out there. Thank you so much, Obasanjo Thompson. It's been an interesting and amazing moment here being with you in the studio. And trust me, you know, Nigeria, as much as we know, we see some of the headlines, and we try to, you know, pick up emotions out of it. But trust me, Nigeria is a very beautiful place to be. I heard someone say some other time that if he was not a Nigerian, he would have been very upset with himself. But thank God he's a Nigerian and he's getting to experience all that is currently happening. Yeah. I don't know about you, but trust me, Nigeria is a beautiful place to be. And let's keep on, you know, let's keep on fighting and let's keep on pushing forward. Definitely, we'll get the Nigeria of our dreams. So thank you very much once again, you know, for always making our time to be here with us on the show every Monday, Wednesday, and Friday from the hour of 2 down to 3. Thompson, thank you so much for being here, even though you're not here on Friday and you've not told us the reason why you're not here. But I'll leave that, you know, when we are out here, we'll talk about that. But don't forget, you owe me for, you know, making it in the studio to front on Friday.
1: Thank you.
0: So guys, thank you so very much. I will leave you...
1: But before you do, my last word is that, you know, how do they call this man? Sheikh Jinga. Ginger's talking about the Muslim ticket. I think that particular man should have to check his head. I think there must have been a lot of maggots running through his head, because at this point in time, Nigerians, we are so united. Nothing like religion, nothing like tribalism can actually separate us as a country. So there is nothing like the Muslims are too important than the Christians, or the Christians are too important than the Muslims, or the Muslims are infidels, or the Christians are infidels in this matter. I think that particular clergy should definitely have to face DSS, if only we have a system that actually works in Nigeria. But for us as a people, trust me, we want to be as a nation united at all times. And then from me to you, do have a pleasant and a fantastic afternoon this beautiful day.
0: All right, and from me to you, do enjoy your afternoon, and always remember that security is everyone's business. How dare you see something, try as much as you can to make sure you verify and you say something for a better Nigeria. I am so much excited, you know, to be here, and also I am sorry that I'm leaving you right now, but I just have to do so. Do enjoy the rest of our programs. Bye for now. Come, let's dance, let's give it praises now.
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0: The time is 3 p.m. Good afternoon, Calabar, and welcome to News Flash on Unicall Radio International 103.5 FM Calabar, where we bring to you top and trending headlines of the hour. My name is Albert Keller. We begin the top headline this afternoon. In crossover status, police halt church service amid Unicall Chapel leadership crisis. On the national scene, we will bring you a report of Nigerian twins who secured NNPC jobs against all odds. In the world of business, NERC dissolves Kaduna Disco Board over 456 billion naira debt. I'll take that again. In the world of business, NERC dissolves Kaduna Disco Board over 456 billion naira debt. And now in entertainment and lifestyle news, the police arrest very dark man over alleged threat to a comedian called D1. Away from Nigeria, at least 13 people have been killed in Ukrainian drone strike deep into Russia. And lastly, in sports news, Harry Kane wins European Golden Shoe after 73-goal season. Details of all of this news and more are coming up this evening by 8 p.m. on Unicall Radio International 103.5 FM Calabar. If you have news reports from your area, hostels, department, and faculties, call our news hotline on 0809-444-4058. 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And always remember, as Malabite, Malabrites, and Crossoverians, we are known for reasonable action. My name is Albert Keller. Many thanks for listening. 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

0: A very amazing afternoon to you, Calabar. Good afternoon to you, Malabites, Malabresis, and everyone listening to the sound of my voice right now. How are you doing? I mean, we just came back from the weekend. I know it's been several hours into your Monday, but then it was an amazing weekend, I won't even lie. And then we're back now. We're back from the weekend. I hope you had a great Monday because some persons have already wrapped up work. Some are still at the office. Some are still in school trying to get, you know, one or two things done before they actually start heading out. But how did your day go? And generally, I love to say, hope you had a great day because I did have an amazing day. And of course, I'm about to have a really, really phenomenal and a really fantastic time right here on the radio with you from 4 o'clock p.m. to 5 o'clock p.m. only on 103.5 FM Unicall Radio International. Of course, it is the Rush Hour show, your favorite drive time show right here in the city. And of course, we're back from the weekend and officially it's Monday. And yeah, we've gotten the week started and we just hope, fingers crossed, that this week is an amazing week for everyone out there. Right there. Anyways, this is the Rush Hour Show, that show where we get to hit the roads with you, playing you your favorite bangers back to back. And of course, talking about all the biggest conversations of the week. All the biggest conversations, hitting our social media, and of course, playing you good music to make sure that you're having a great time right here on the radio with us. My name is Ike Erim. You can also call me. Some people call me Ike with the T. Some people call me the king of the drive time. But whichever means or whichever name you want to call me, I am here. And of course, doing this with me, of course, all day, every day, is always Ida Xavier right here on the show.
1: Hey, people. What's good? What's popping? What's going on, my people? Today is Monday. I love you, Ike. You're talking. It sounds like you're extra excited for today. Yeah, that's how you sounded.
0: Okay.
1: I was about to ask you, are we supposed to be that happy? Today is Monday.
0: Today is Monday. I feel like I have actually trained myself not to hate Mondays anymore.
1: Oh, really?
0: Yes, because then I'm always like, I dread Mondays a whole... I used to dread Mondays a whole lot. But now, I'm just like, you know what? You know, girl with him won't happen whenever... How did they say it? I don't know. I forgot how they say it, but... You know, get waiting go happen when never happened before. I mean, something like that. Yeah. So I just, you know, wake up. I seize the day. I seize the week and just try to make, you know, the most out of it.
1: Yeah.
0: So that is it. I mean, other than sitting down whining and complaining,
1: positive
0: energy every day because, you know, a moving man will always meet his luck.
1: Oh, really?
0: When you're always moving, of course, you have the tendencies of meeting the good, the bad, and the ugly while moving.
1: The one I know is a rolling stone doesn't gather moss.
0: Yes.
1: Yeah.
0: All of it is actually in the same direction, but you get our point, right?
1: Yeah.
0: Anyways, guys, you know that it is always a great time right here on the radio. I love it so very much. So getting super excited and getting super psyched to listen to you by the time we open our lifestyle conversation of the day. And of course, talk about all the trending stories that has been there on social media, that is and has been there on social media. So you know how we love to do it right here on Mondays? On Mondays, we love to bring you all the recap of last week's entertainment topic and also talk about today's entertainment gist.
1: Mm-hmm.
0: So that in case the whole of last week you had missed some stories, of course, we're here to make sure that we give you a very refreshing stories. We try to refresh your memories with the stories right there.
1: Yeah.
0: And of course, make sure that you're having a great time and you're getting into the conversation and into the entertainment with us right here on the radio. Anyways, guys, you know how we love to do it right here on the show. Little talk and great music. And of course, you know that when we're back from the musical break, we're heading straight into the first segment on the program. And the segment would be the gang
1: segment.
0: The gang segment where we talk about all the trending stories, all the gist right here on the show. Of course, you don't want to miss that segment because who doesn't love gist?
1: Who doesn't because love gist? I do. Like I always say, I like drama, but I don't like to be involved in the drama. Yeah.
0: Who loves to be involved in drama? I feel like nobody wants to be involved in drama, but you know, it is life. Just somehow they were
1: caught. I also feel like it just comes to some people naturally, Sha.
0: Oh, yeah.
1: There are some people that there's no how. You would just hear their names.
0: Wherever they are in a place, you know.
1: Yes, exactly.
0: But anyways, I know
1: Yeah,
0: experiencing
1: experiencing
0: it. Oh, what's going on? Let's talk about it and all of that. And they are at home and they're like, ah, my mom goes there and
1: You know when you know every detail of the sea.
0: You're wearing your clothes and then heading right back or right out to go and see what is going on at the junction. So that is basically it. But anyways, we love drama because most times we are not in the drama, and we love it that way. I mean, I love it that way. I don't know about you, but I love it that way. Ida loves it that way.
1: I
0: And so if you're gonna hang out with us, if you're gonna ride with us, of course, you're gonna have to love it that way also. Anyways, let's get back to the music. You know, it's always great music right here. Let's check out this one of the tracks of CK's new album. And this one is Para featuring Fino coming right through. It is still IK Adida right here on the Rush Hour Show. Do not go anywhere. We'll be back in a jiffy.

0: push out the bed, get rolled up. Hold up. Everything hit, hold up. Everything, how was that, how was that?
1: Anyways, give it up for Travis Scott and Playboi Carti with Fiend right there on the Rush Hour Show. Of course, you know we love to give you a mix of everything. A little bit of it's a variety is the spice of life.
2: Yeah,
1: and
2: sure.
1: That is it. That is what we do right here on the Rush Hour Show. Right here. Anyways, guys, welcome back. It is still Ike Anida right here, and we're about to turn up. We're about to hang out right here on the show. And yeah, just like I said, that once we're back from the musical break, of course, we're heading right into the first segment on the program, which is our gang segment right here. Anyways, guys, let's get right into it. So we're going to start with last week in entertainment right there. I mean, either just take it from there.
2: Okay.
1: Yeah, we're going to start with last week in entertainment. I'm going to talk about a couple stories that happened today. Mm-hmm. Yeah, some stories that happened today and also last week. So pretty much all of that.
2: Okay, so marriages. Some marriages are thriving. Some people just got married. Some of them are crashing. And some people have given up on love. Okay, we're talking about Jarvis's marriage. Jarvis and Pella's marriage. We're still talking about Jarvis and Pella's marriage. But yeah, again, we wish them a happy married life. And of that, let them enjoy their wedding. Now, let's get to Two-Face's own marriage to Natasha. So last week there was a situation where apparently they had not been in good terms for some months, and they have been separated kind of, and so she had been looking for Ibo. Where's my journey? She had to find her journey. And Two-Face was apparently performing at a new
1: club in Abuja.
2: In Abuja, and she stormed the place to look for Two Baba, and I don't know why, but they put it in the words of she tried to abduct him. Though everything was later calm, because in the video that I saw, he later took her into the club and they had some discussions and everything. But now we have seen that now she has unfollowed, he has unfollowed her on social media.
1: Oh wow!
2: And also, she not just unfollowed her, now he and Annie are following each other again on social media. And
1: everybody shout power.
2: Power, truly. Truly power, because it's really crazy.
1: Yeah.
2: So, I don't know. It's looking like there's some kind of reconciliation that's going to happen. I can't say. Or maybe they just want to be friends.
1: But it's crazy.
2: Again. It's really crazy.
1: It's crazy, and I don't want to say what is in my mind, because if Annie should go back to that marriage, I know that's the father of your kids and whatnot, but if Annie,
2: he's also the father to so many other people's kids. Okay.
1: If Annie let me not say. Anyways, last week in entertainment, so you know that there's a particular topic that we've been shying away from talking about, because a whole lot of persons have different opinions about this particular topic, a very trending topic right now on Nigerian social media, and we intentionally decided not to talk about it. Why? Some of you might not know, but of course, the Okoyes, I'm talking about Two-Face, their defunct P-Square group. P-Square, the defunct P-Square group. They have a little tiff with amongst themselves. So it's a family issue. I don't want to talk about it. In as much as they're bringing it on social media, and because it's on social media, everybody has their own opinions about it. But we just decided not to talk about it. But anyways, last week in entertainment, so P-Square's albums are climbing Nigeria's Apple Music album charts in the top 200.
2: Yeah, funny enough, I was expecting that. It's just...
1: Were you expecting it?
2: Yeah, because, I mean, Two-Face, why did I keep saying Two-Face? P-Square is their whole family situation is what's going on right now. People have been using their stuff for content and everything. So somehow the music would definitely resurface.
1: You know,

0: on Apple Music, it's about buying music. Yeah.
1: Mm.
0: And then I didn't actually see Nigeria as that market that controversy can actually make an album, an old album peak. You get me?
1: They are true. Nigeria is very
0: exactly.
1: rare.
0: It's very it's rare. Very rare but... To show you like the icons that these brothers are, they don't know. Like the impact they've had on Nigerian, on the Nigerian music industry.
1: Yeah.
0: Because it is very rare for you to see old albums rise on the charts.
1: Yeah.
0: It is always common with in Hollywood that maybe something happens and then you see someone, an old artist, old album going up on the charts because of a controversy or just something. Yeah. But when I saw this, I was like, okay,
1: P Square. Okay, Nigeria. Okay.
0: Power.
1: Power to the people.
0: Anyways, guys, so away from that. So last week also, Burna Boy confirms his third London Stadium show for 2027, right? I mean, Odogwu Moves only.
1: Odogwu Moves.
0: And that is it. I mean, I always love it for the fact that, you know, Burna Boy is not really a great, he's not really that great of a streamed artist.
1: Yeah.
0: But when it comes to selling out concerts and stuff like that, like his concerts are always sold out.
1: Mm.
0: And it's always a very, very amazing one. Like he does stadiums, not even arenas. He does stadiums. Arena.
1: And then he got a custom chain to celebrate.
0: To celebrate that.
1: Yeah, and I mean, it's diamond, baby.
0: I mean, it's diamond,
1: and it's in
0: baby.
1: The shape of the stadium from Ooh. Like the aerial view. Yeah. And it's so beautiful. That's such a thoughtful thing to do, but it's for people that have money.
0: It is for people that have money. Anyways, guys, so away from that, last week, Lionel Messi's father passed away at 68 on August 7th, right? They're very hard time for the footballer right now. So if you're a fan, you should go to one of his comments if it's open and just, you know, give your condolences. Don't be the fan that is always a banger boy. Now on Twitter, you're trying to reach bait other people for engagement and impression to get Elon Musk money, right? Go now and tell your favorite my condolences.
1: Yeah,
0: you know. Anyways, also last week in entertainment, Angelique Kidjo will be honored with a star on the Hollywood Walk of Fame on August 18, 2026.
1: Ooh,
0: and she'll be the first African artist to actually get this milestone.
1: That's so iconic. Let me put it down. Because what? Do you know, this is a very, very big flex. I wish it was like a Nigerian. I feel like if Fela was alive,
0: he would have been on the
1: sleep that thing for us. Fela would have been on the Walk of Fame.
0: That would have been so beautiful.
1: But it doesn't mean anything. They can still put him there now. Because I mean, it's a very, very big inspiration to many Nigerian artists.
0: Yes.
1: They still sample his song, just some lines from his songs and everything. Like, half of the songs I hear today, like some of them, I like, didn't even know that they got some lines from Fela's songs.
0: Yeah.
1: Like, this is, and I find out that, oh, it was a Fela song. I'm like, what? This guy really had an impact
0: on Nigerian music. Yeah.
1: Wow.
0: That's true. Anyways, also last week in entertainment, Davido has earned over 4 billion streams across all credits on Spotify. I'm talking about solos, features, and everything. Sum it all up and you have 4 billion streams. I mean, that's not a little feat,
1: we
0: right
1: ain't playing
0: there.
1: Over here.
0: Anyways. Okay, away from that. Also, last week in entertainment, the Metropolitan Museum of Art in New York. Of course, the museum that hosts the popular gala, the biggest gala in the world, and I'm talking about Met Gala.
1: Mm-hmm.
0: Yeah. So they actually unveiled their theme for the 2027 Met Gala, and of course it is John Galliano, the Horizons, right there. So you should just keep up and see what comes out of that. Also, last week in entertainment, Marvel teased a new single, Goya. I can't wait for this one.
1: Mm-hmm.
0: Yeah, I cannot wait for this one to come out because Marvel is always giving us banger back to back to back to back, and we are here for it. Anyway, also in last week in entertainment, Lollywood producer Dimbo Atiya dies at 53. I mean, it was actually a really sad one for, you know, Nollywood last week. I mean, this really amazing producer. He's the one that produced Halita.
1: Yeah.
0: That African Magic series.
1: Mm-hmm.
0: See, I was hooked on that series.
1: I didn't watch that series.
0: Ah, Halita is so good. Like, Halita
1: is so
0: I didn't watch it, but it was a fan's favorite. Good. Mm-hmm. It was so good. No, I was always looking forward to 7 p.m. every evening.
1: Mm-hmm.
0: Anyways, guys.
1: I'm still in Nollywood, actually. So, Funke Akindele.
0: Yeah.
1: The legend has come out with another very beautiful work. I'm saying beautiful, like I've already seen it. No, it's not out yet.
0: You know, from the content, from the release, everything, features and everything, it's gonna be amazing.
1: Yeah, he already looks very mad. We have people, stars like Uzo Arukwe,
0: Bisola Ayela, we have Choma Akpota.
1: People have Shode.
0: Yeah, we have Shode on it. We have Johnny Kanim on it. We have Layu.
1: There are so many. We have Timini. Like, is it normal for her to have Timini?
0: Yeah, so the title of the movie is The Four. Yeah, it is to be released in cinemas on December 11th. So get your coins because the queen is coming.
1: She has come.
0: The queen is coming. Anyways, away from that, Rema has actually bought a luxury home in Dubai last week. You know, when it comes to Bengati, they always show up and show out.
1: Yeah.
0: That is the most luxurious real estate in the Middle East.
1: Mm.
0: Okay. I know they don't like people referring to them as the Middle East.
2: Yeah, that's what we know, right?
1: Mm-hmm.
2: So that is one of the most luxurious and real estate companies in Dubai.
1: Bye.
2: And Rema has signed and bought a property. And when it comes to superstars buying properties with them, it's always almost like an endorsement.
1: Yeah.
2: And ambassadorial.
1: Yeah.
2: You gotta sign some paper in front of
1: everybody.
2: Televise everything, keep everything in record.
1: I really want to see what the house looks like.
2: Yeah,
1: I really want to see because for you to sit in front of the old one and, you know, sign papers and then you like, it's crazy. But yeah, it's such a beautiful thing too.
2: The face of the garden is very
1: cool. Mm-hmm. Expendables.
2: Got Talent.
1: Mm-hmm.
2: Away from that, so Desmond Elliott has actually returned to Nollywood after ABC Primary.
1: Yeah.
2: So we are back. We have
1: We welcome you back, sir.
2: Welcoming you back with open arms right there.
1: Mm-hmm.
0: Anyway,
1: I hope he doesn't.
0: Go. It doesn't leave us again.
1: Not that it doesn't leave us. I hope he doesn't come and flop again. No, not again, but like, I hope it doesn't
0: come out.
1: No, it came out wrong. I hope it doesn't come and flop because what we are seeing a lot of old Nollywood stars coming back to the industry, come back to the industry. And guess what they are doing? Everybody's going back to YouTube. And YouTube movies, you guys know how I feel about YouTube movies over here.
0: I should press pause on that one.
1: So I don't want to talk too much. I just hope that it does better. That's my
0: Anyways, last week also Darko and Asake dropped That Girl. If you haven't seen it, go check it out on Spotify. It's a really, really amazing track. And also last week, still on music, and Ira Star has actually unveiled her track list featuring her features right there. And we have Wizkid on it, of course, with the Gimme That song.
1: Yeah.
0: We have Zayn Malik. We have Rema. We have Leon Thomas. We have Queen. We have Theodora and Danny Ocean.
1: Very,
0: right there.
1: Very, very new names.
0: Yeah, very new names. And you have to, like, really, really be a music fanatic. Like, I'm not even talking about surface level music. I'm talking about
1: deep
0: music.
1: Like, you are exploring every nook and cranny of music
0: industry. Whether this person has 20k monthly listeners,
1: as long as
0: the sound is good. Yes, exactly. And I feel like I'm that person.
1: Really?
0: Right? I explore a whole lot. Anyways, last week, content creator Fina has actually begun a 100-hour challenge to write Mr. Beast and completed it on the 6th of August 2026. I don't know what this challenge was meant to
1: probably for publicity.
0: Yeah, publicity, clout, and notice me. But
1: hopefully he sees
0: Mr. Beast is holidaying and
1: he's on honeymoon.
0: Okay. So Davido, last week in entertainment, Davido also came out to say that he said to host multiple concerts in Lagos this December. I feel like I'm going to be in Lagos this December. Nothing anybody's going to tell me is going to deter me from actually partying in Echo because, you know what? Clock it, right?
1: Clock it, yeah.
0: Anyways, guys, you know how it's always like. I mean, it's always Dirty December in Lagos. And there was this, well, I don't want to say it because people will come for me.
1: Right.
0: Yeah, people will come for me. But there's this popular, what's it called? There's this popular question where people always say Dirty December in Lagos or Calabar Carnival. Don't answer
1: Let's
0: that.
1: Let's not say
0: yeah.
1: anything, please.
0: Yeah, I don't know. I would. I mean, I've enjoyed. I feel like I'm not trying to water down Carnival or anything, right? Mm-hmm. I feel like I've enjoyed Carnival and it's time to do something new in my December.
1: Yeah, thank you.
0: Anyways, guys, so reggae artist and Bob Marley One Love actor Ras Ajayi shot dead at 47. Right there, still last week in entertainment. And also, last week, Mercy Chinwo joined Kirk Franklin as a surprise guest in London.
1: You know, I saw that right performance there. And I was just smiling all through.
0: Yeah,
1: like,
0: they look like
1: their
0: chemistry
1: come
0: yes.
1: so far. It was such a beautiful thing to see the chemistry between Kirk Franklin and Mercy Chinwo. First of all, I'm like, what do they even want to use? Like, how do they even blend in the first place? Because, you know, you kind of with Kirk Franklin and then Mercy Chinwo with her own Nigerian style and Kirk Franklin with the foreign style. How would they blend in? But they did so beautifully well. Mm. And I really, really, really,
0: love
1: I was
0: that.
1: Really, really proud of her, honestly.
0: Okay. Anyways, there's this new trending artist on Instagram that a whole lot of person have been hyping about. Mm-hmm. Caesar has reposted her, Joe Boy has reposted her, Ira Star has reposted her video, and her name is Solana T, right? Solana T, and she calls her sound Yoru Pop. Like,
1: wonderful.
0: It is so nice. Like, it is so nice to listen to. I mean, when you listen to her, that is what I'm actually vibing to right now.
1: Really?
0: Like, my playlist right now, it is actually Solana that I am listening to. And I feel like you guys need to go check her out. Like, she's going to be, I feel like, if with the right backing, she's going to be the next big thing.
1: Mm-hmm. I mean, she's already started to get recognition from him. Who did you say?
0: Caesar. We have a whole lot of, I think Zane. Zane did like one of her video. A whole lot of Hollywood singers.
1: I feel like when somebody's grace wants to finally shine.
0: Yeah.
1: Oh, God. Because I did not know her before now.
0: Yeah.
1: We did not know her before now, but all of a sudden she has come and she's already gaining international recognition just like that.
0: I love social media a whole lot.
1: Exactly.
0: I love
1: it for honesty.
0: If it was before, you have to go, like, you have to go to a... Tell, if it was before, it has to be out of sheer luck before you get discovered. Maybe a music executive is attending an event and you're now doing a volunteer work and singing and they say, oh, you look like
1: exactly.
0: a talent, take my number and all of that. But now on social media, you can literally just record yourself and post on social media. And when you do that consistently
1: true.
0: People, you can meet your luck right there.
1: Yeah.
0: So, I mean, you guys should go check Solana out. She's really amazing. And the Europop, sound, I can't wait to actually have she and Asake on it. So, it is going to bang.
1: Oh, she and Sheiva.
0: She and Sheiva. Yeah. Like, it is going to bang so very much. I wish I can actually, like, play one of her songs right here on the show, but, you know, we just cannot do that.
1: Not yet. Just anticipate, but
0: Just anticipate. So, okay, let's talk about this story. Ruori Pekin is under fire because she had a show in Delta State, Wari. Delta State, and then she canceled the show because of a little problem right there. Yes. So it's long because the name of the event center she used, Monarchy Event Center, Efurun Tapele Road, is in another local government, not Wari. It's in Uvie local government area, but on a flyer she wrote Wari. Yes. So, and you know, now there's been this division between the Waris, the Ishekiris, other persons, right? And then they're like, no, it's this side is Wari. That is why even the Olu of Wari, they'll say it is Olu of Ishekiri and not Olu of Wari, because they want to, like, all local governments want to have an autonomy of their own. So this also came out to play with Real Wari Pekin's concert that then, instead of actually changing I think she went really extreme with it. instead of to actually like change, oh, it's an oversight and all of that, to change the name of the address, she now went ahead to cancel the show.
1: Okay,
0: she's
1: so
0: just
1: it's a tribal war.
0: Yeah,
1: kind
0: it's a tribal
1: thing.
0: Yeah.
1: I said I was I keep saying it that we have a long way to go in Nigeria.
0: Yeah.
1: We have a really, really long way to go. Because if we cannot unite as we are talking about the same state.
0: Yeah. I mean in big 2026.
1: Exactly. We are talking about the same state. We are and we cannot still see ourselves as one. Mm. We are still fighting that Isheki. What's that? Then you are not expecting better from our leaders.
0: It's crazy. It's
1: let's
0: really,
1: end it here because if I start to talk,
0: it's really crazy. Okay, let's talk about this last story before we go. So, and to all of you COVID-19 loan people, Abi, if you collected it, said okay, maybe because I can remember a whole lot of persons lied and said it was a grant. Meanwhile, it was a loan, and the federal government is getting that loan back. So there's this young man that came out on social media to say that, you know what, that he was debited 200k from his bank all of a sudden, and he was like, ah, what happened? How did I get into this? You know, when 200k was allegedly deducted from his account, he had to make his findings, and at the end of the day, it actually turned out that the money was taken for the COVID-19 loan he actually got back in 2020. And it was over 300 and I think 87,000. Yeah. So they took the 200K and he was like, it was even greater because he was heading back to Benue State. Mm-hmm. I think Benue or Benin. And then he was like, thank God they at least left 5K for me. And he used that one to actually transport his way back because it wasn't even enough for transportation for him. And then that is why it is on this note I'm going to say that it is not a whole lot of things you see that you want to get into. That is why when people always get into that, I am always uninterested when I hear things like that. And it will now look as if I'm the only unserious person. I'm the one that is so unserious with my life and all of that. Because one way or the other, these people will take their pound of flesh. And what if it comes at a time when and at an unexpected
1: time, true.
0: Right? And then maybe I had the money had been under budget and all of that. Mm-hmm. And then you're now taking 200K from my account.
1: I'm sure.
0: I can slip into depression, no?
1: Truly. Because you don't know what that money was for. And you just swipe out somebody's account just like that.
0: Exactly.
1: So out of nowhere.
0: So that is why to all of you that, the government is giving. I'm not saying you should not benefit from government grants, loans or anything. But do not do that with the mindset that they are not going to get it back. Mm-hmm. Because a whole lot of persons, when they, according to this guy, he said it was his uncle. It was his uncle that got the, that just came and requested for his phone number and his account details. And then he was credited. He gave his uncle his cut and then took the other one and, you know, did all of that. You get what I mean? But then that one did not tell him that it was a loan. He told him it was a grant. And he took it. Okay. So before you actually get into all these government loans, grants, and all of that, I feel like you should sit back and try to understand it first.
1: Remember that you're still in Nigeria.
0: Remember that you're still in Nigeria because a whole lot of people say...
1: Because I feel like the ideal thing that would have been done is maybe inform you that, okay, it's time for you to actually pay your loan back.
0: Yeah.
1: And then this is how we'll be taking it. There should be some sort of agreement that this is how we'll be taking it back. So that you know that, okay, anyhow it is, you know that this one
0: there's
1: is maybe your... Yes, exactly. There's a structure over your money. I'm sorry, that's why I keep saying that I don't trust this new phone loan thing. Please, I don't want to put myself in that kind of trouble.
0: I don't put yourself in that kind of situation. But
1: no.
0: For the persons that actually want to get into it, just do that with the mindset that you are definitely going to repay this loan. So tomorrow when they get the loan or when they take the money, don't come out on social media to come and start talking or shouting that, oh, they debited you and all of that. You get. So, I mean, I know that the money might come in handy at that point in time.
1: Yeah.
0: But then most times I'm this firm believer that, you know what, anyhow I want to pull myself through that particular, you know, phase, I would pull myself through in that particular phase, right? Instead of trying to rely on that because it will aggravate me so very much that you're taking money and it is now something from a couple years ago.
1: Exactly.
0: So a whole lot of persons, see, this is something that I used to see people, they say government, they give loan, government, they give grants. Hey, Mama Nkechi, Mama Okon, bring your NIN, bring your phone number, bring this and that.
1: And then those are very vital information. Things very, like very your BBN, your NIN, exactly. That they can use to get you at any time, anywhere.
0: Exactly. And then you now say, oh, you give it. Mm. Oh, yeah, most times, Mama Nkechi or Mrs. Okon will ask, this money, they no go collect, and the person that needs it, so that they will get their cut.
1: Mm-hmm.
0: And now, you forget that when it is time for you to pay this loan back,
1: you'll be the one to pay
0: you are the one paying it and not that person. Oh, but you end up dashing somebody a whooping sum from the money and end up shouldering the loan alone.
1: I say Nigerians, we have our own problems, honestly. So that's because if you are doing that to somebody that you like, both of you are struggling together.
0: Yeah.
1: That's not fair.
0: That's not fair.
1: Not fair, because just like this young boy now, it was his uncle that did him this thing, and he came and now he's not the one suffering it alone.
0: No, maybe it could have been from it might not be from a very malicious or bad place. It could be from a very good place that, at this point, maybe, you know, that putting your family first, that, I'm hearing about something good, so why won't I involve my family members? But my dear, if it involves the one that
1: but
0: they
1: does
0: come
1: he also
0: and
1: want to say that it doesn't know the difference between a loan and a grant.
0: That is where I'll think that maybe you wanted the boy to sign up for it, because a lot of persons, when they hear loan, they don't want it. So they now cover it up with the grant thing, and people fall for it.
1: Exactly.
0: So if you're out there and you took the COVID-19 loan, the whole money that was disbursed at that time, my dear, brace yourself up, because one way or the other, the government, they are taking their pound of flesh back. Anyways, guys, with that being said, let's get back to the music. And when we're back from the musical break, we're heading straight into our lifestyle conversation of the day right here on the show. So let's check this one out. Bodega Body by Cardi B coming right through. We'll be back shortly.

0: Give it up for Cardi B with that one, and she calls it Bodega Baddie off her Am I the Drama album. Mm-hmm. A really amazing album. You should go check it out right there. Anyways, welcome back. It is still the Rush Hour Show right here on 103.5 FM, Unicorn Radio International, the station that always stays committed to bringing you the best of education, information, and of course, entertainment 360. We love to call it Edu Infotainment. And of course, we are heading right over to the next segment on the program. And this segment is our Lifestyle Conversation of the Day segment. Mm-hmm. But before we get into that, we have a birthday shout out to give out. You know, I love birthdays a whole lot. Yeah. Anything to tell somebody,
1: happy birthday
0: to you. You know what I'm saying? So we have a quick birthday shout out to give, and we hope that this particular birthday girl doesn't actually stay far away from her phone, because I mean, we always have this thing that of late birthday people will not be staying close to their phones right there. But anyways,
1: I don't blame them, sure.
0: Anyways, guys, the phone is ringing now, and we hope this person takes the call. Phone's ringing. We hope they take the call and we can give them the shout out right here on the show. I mean, I feel like it's been a while.
1: We actually gave a shout out on the show.
0: Okay, she's taking the call. Hello. Hello.
2: Good evening.
0: Yeah, good evening. Am I speaking with Mrs. Enobong?
2: Yes, you are.
0: Okay. So you're live on the radio. You're live on Unicorn 103.5 FM. Rush Hour Show. And yeah. A birdie told us that today is your birthday.
2: Yes.
0: Okay. So this is coming from somebody that sent your number in and said we should wish you a happy birthday. So the message goes, happy birthday, my big baby. You're such a beautiful soul, and I'm proud of the woman you've become. Keep shining effortlessly. I pray lines continually fall in pleasant places for you. I love you so much.
2: Oh, that's so sweet.
0: Okay, so can you take a wild guess? Can you take a guess who that might be?
2: I think it's Favour. He's the only person I know that can pull.
0: Hey.
1: Oh, so cute.
0: That is super correct. It is Favour that sent in your number, and we should give you a big shout out right here. So from us to you, happy birthday
1: once again.
2: Happy birthday, thank you so much. Thank you, Favour.
0: Yeah. Happy birthday to you birthday. And many happy returns of this particular day in your life. Amen.
2: Amen. Thank you. I'm grateful.
0: All right, enjoy the rest of your day, and bye.
2: Bye.
0: Okay, so that was Mrs. Enobong. We decided to give her a birthday shout-out here because, of course, someone sent in her number right here on the show. So let's get into our Lifestyle Conversation of the Day, where you guys can be a part of the conversation right here. Mm-hmm. Okay, so today's a Lifestyle Conversation about love, about, money, mm-hmm. about a whole lot of things. Mm-hmm. But let's just get right into it. So wherever you are, if you're listening to us, pay close attention so you can be a part of the show right here. So today's question goes, what is the most expensive thing you've ever done or bought for someone you were dating? And did the relationship survive it? Mm. Why did you say, what is the most expensive thing you've ever done for somebody? Have you ever paid your partner's rent? Have you bought them an expensive phone before? Is it wig? Is it car? Is it laptop? Is it like, have you funded their business? And, couple months or maybe a year later, mm-hmm. The person is just like, I don't think you're good for me. I don't think you're good for me. Or do you actually manage to actually move them from the management, mm-hmm. era to the soft life era?
1: Yeah.
0: And at the end of the day, the relationship actually... went sour.
1: Mm-hmm.
0: Talk to us right here on the show.
1: So you picked them from the gutter.
0: 0809-444-4058. I'll take the number again. 0809-444-4058. Be a part of the conversation right here on the radio. We've got a couple more minutes until we say goodbye right here on the show. Of course, today's just been hot, so mm-hmm. we just had to bring you all of those conversations right there, because we don't have the time that we'll bring it back to you again. Anyways, guys, talk to us right here on the show. What is the most expensive thing you've ever bought or done for someone you were dating? And what happened after you did that? What happened in the relationship? Is the relationship still standing? Or has the relationship...
1: Exactly.
0: Has the ship actually sunk? Actually, talk to us right here on the show. 08094444058. 08094444058. Let's get back to the music and play this new one by Rema. And he calls this one
1: Tea.
0: Right here. A very amazing track. He dropped it on Friday right there. So let's check it out. When we're back, we'll start taking your calls and your SMSs right here. Do not go anywhere.

0: Give it up for Rema with T right here, a very new one that he released last weekend. And of course, are you feeling that one? Are you feeling it? Anyways, guys, it is still the Rush Hour Show. And of course, our lifestyle conversation is still open. Be a part of the conversation right here on the radio. 0809-444-4058. Or take the number again, 0809-444-4058. Be a part of the conversation. You can send an SMS, you can send a WhatsApp message, or you can call right here on the show. We're here to make sure that you have a great time, and we're here to listen and to hear your voices right here on the radio. So, Ida, I take the question again.
1: All right. So, now the question, the lifestyle conversation for today, the question is, what is the most expensive thing you have done or bought for someone you were dating? And did the relationship survive? I feel like that's even the most important part. Is he still alive today?
0: Yeah.
1: 0094444058. 0094444058. You can send a WhatsApp message to that number. You can send an SMS. And are we taking calls?
0: Yeah,
1: yes, we are taking calls. All right. 0094444058. What's the most expensive thing you have done or bought for someone you were dating? And is the relationship still standing today?
0: After you finished buying it, the ship sank. Like, you guys are no longer in the relationship. Talk to us right here on the show. Of course, it's a safe space.
1: Yeah, it's a safe space.
0: Okay, so while we're waiting for callers to call in, Ida, what is it? What is that one thing that somebody did for you, and what is the time frame before the relationship?
1: Why must it be that the person did it for me? Why not me doing for the person? Actually, on both sides, no, nothing. Because I've not been in any very serious relationship.
0: Hey, it's killing me.
1: Wow. So I thought you said it was a safe space. Are you trying to discourage our listeners?
0: No.
1: You said this is a safe space.
0: I'm not discouraging them.
1: Are you trying to discourage people from sending their messages?
0: I've not been in a serious relationship. Okay.
1: I've not been in any relationship that was that serious that I can say, I can count this on and say that, okay, I've been in this relationship before and it lasted this long. No. Or any, nah.
0: Okay, what is the nicest thing that has been done to you in a relationship?
1: Oh, okay. I wouldn't say it was we were still in the relationship at the time. Wait, this was like after the relationship.
0: Okay, so it wasn't
1: it was just money.
0: You guys are not bitter exes.
1: No.
0: We love it. Yes. See, I'm always advocating for not being bitter exes with people.
1: True.
0: I mean, you know, being matured and severing ties. Mm-hmm. You know, without it being messy, because it is not every breakup that has to be messy.
1: Yeah.
0: I feel like everybody has this mindset that, you know, when you're breaking up with somebody, it has to be malice. When you see yourself on the road, the person will cross or you cross.
1: See, I really will not blame some people because, in all the other things I've been in, I don't want to say their relationship, like I said, I've not been in any serious. It's just that, I don't know, people do not know how to communicate properly.
0: Yeah.
1: And so it affects the relationship. Mm. So because there is no proper communication that, okay, this is what I want, this is not what I want.
0: Yes.
1: People just end up being bitter exes. Yeah. I do not want to be a bitter ex. I would not like to always end up my relationships on a bad note. Yeah. But sometimes I'm always pushed to be like that. And it's just messed up, honestly.
0: Well, I just feel like most times people cannot, most times, right, it is tilting more to attitude than, you know, partners falling out of love with themselves.
1: Yeah.
0: You know, it is one thing for you to fall out of love with somebody, and I feel like that way when everything you're struggling, and at that point, the both of you can actually see that, you know, we no longer love ourselves as we used to, you understand? And then you guys now decide to sever ties and then be friends.
1: Okay, yeah.
0: In situations like that.
1: Yeah.
0: You know, be friends. But most times, it is the part where you mentioned about communication. You know, there's been no communication. The attitude is not really giving and all of that. And then, you know, one thing, built up tension. you know, you keep building it, you don't address the issue in real time. And then when you want to address it, you now carry the one from 1997.
1: Yeah,
0: carry the
1: exactly.
0: One from 2005,
1: because it keeps piling up and
0: carry
1: piling
0: the one
1: up
0: from
1: because
0: 2018,
1: you've not said anything.
0: And you now box it all together and explode like a grenade. Mm-hmm. And then it is at that point that, you know, you just be like, you know what? All these things have been accumulating, so there's no point. I don't feel like we are good for each other and all of that. You know, in situations like that. But anyways, guys. I mean, Ida has told us, you know.
1: You have not told us, Aiki.
0: Well.
1: Okay, before we say, let me read out the question again.
0: Okay.
1: Okay, what's the most expensive thing that you have ever done or bought for somebody you were dating? And did the relationship survive today? Like, is the relationship still standing? So 0094445800944440 5. Send a WhatsApp message to that number, call us on that number, and also send an SMS
0: to that same number.
1: Yeah, exactly.
0: Anyway, so I think you really want to hear.
1: Yes, I want to hear.
0: Ah, God, I beg. Well, I'm not really been in like relationships, right? I feel like my last relationship was in 2018, and then I was in like SS2.
1: Oh, high school.
0: High school love. Oh. Hey, you know the impact that comes with. When you've got your heart broken in high school,
1: yeah,
0: it's a lot. Ever since then, you know, I just decided to see. It remains smaller for go convent.
1: But this relationship I told you about, you know that was my high school love too.
0: Oh, high school love.
1: Yeah.
0: Don't say. I mean, you don't say. Okay.
1: Oh my gosh! At least you have something in common.
0: Oh,
1: no,
0: that.
1: But not like. But
0: our last
1: like
0: relationship
1: you, yeah,
0: were in 20,
1: exactly.
0: We're in high
1: our
0: school.
1: Our last serious
0: relationship were in
1: yeah.
0: high school. Anyways, guys, it was okay. Well, mine is going to be back in 2018. See, if I start to talk, okay, I feel like there was this, there was this girl, right? Mm-hmm. And then after everything, now it was on Valentine's Day. And then I had saved a whole lot of money. See, I used to inflate the price of my textbooks.
1: Ew.
0: See, the things we do for love. You don't want to talk about it. I used to inflate my pocket money. When they say love is blind, mm-hmm. literally, then love was blind.
1: Right, yeah.
0: You know, my pocket money, I'll inflate textbook money mm-hmm. and all of that. Till I went and even carried my elder sister's Valentine's portrait mm. that was gifted to her the previous Valentine to give to my babe.
1: Can
0: the
1: you
0: next
1: imagine?
0: Valentine.
1: We are really recycling gifts here.
0: You know that point where it felt like, you know what, it's not just going to be about money. It's not just going to be about, you know, buying really nice stuff. Mm. And then there was this mini store along my street. They used to sell fine things. Like when it got to Valentine's Day like that, you see all these cute heart-shaped boxes
1: yeah,
0: and all of that.
1: Teddy,
0: you know, it has some
1: roses.
0: Stuff being stuffed in it. I saved for that. And when I bought that box, mm-hmm. it felt like the gift was not giving. Mm-hmm. You understand? Mm-hmm. I wanted something that when I give it to her, she would not be able to use one hand
1: yeah,
0: and collect.
1: Exactly.
0: Hey, that is why I went and took the portraits, all of that. My dear. But my elder sister discovered that. You don't want to know what happened next.
1: Oh my
0: but
1: God.
0: Anyways, guys, it is on this note that we're going to draw the curtains on the show. Of course, you know, we always do this Mondays to Thursdays, 4 o'clock mm-hmm. to 5 o'clock p.m. only on Unicorn Radio International, where we have the most amazing conversations right here on the radio while, you know, riding your evening all the way to 5 p.m. from 4 p.m. Right there, playing your favorite bangers right here on the show. So catch us tomorrow, same time, same station. And have an amazing evening right there. We'll be leaving you with Happy by Diamond Platnumz coming right through. Enjoy your evening.
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0: The time is 5:03 on the DOT. Good evening, Kalba. 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My name is Albert Keller. Here are the top headlines of the hour. We begin on the national scene as we are going to bring you a report as two Nigerian twins secured NNPC job against all odds. In the world of business, NERC dissolves Kaduna Disco Board over 456 billion naira debt. In entertainment and lifestyle news, the police arrest very dark man over alleged threat to comedian D1's life. Away from Nigeria, at least 13 people have been killed in Ukrainian drone deep into Russia. And lastly, in sports news, Harry Kane wins European Golden Shoe after a 73-goal season. Details of this news and more coming up this evening by 8 p.m. on Unical Radio International, 103.5 FM Calabar. If you have news reports from your area, hostels, department, and faculties, call our news hotline on 0809-444-4058. 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And always remember, as Malabite, Malabretis, and Cross-Referent, we are known for reasonable action. My name is Albert Keller. Many thanks for listening. 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

another world. Yeah. Yeah, yeah, yeah. If it lives.

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You see the state of my life when I did? I don't become emotionless. I not to get feelings like that again. Because I don't understand one thing for life. Nobody will stay with you forever. People will live your life, but that's not all these things. 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Some pain, they will be saying you cannot heal from them. 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

0: All right, ladies and gentlemen, boys and girls, Malabite and Malabresis, yes, so Calabar, how on a day? If you check your time, like 3 minutes, you don't walk past the hour of 6 o'clock. And I hope, say you don't ready for me, and I don't ready for you. It's Sports Corner Unica Radio International 103.5, your number one station where they can't wait on top information, education, and entertainment. And this evening, we don't carry the Obonge matter where they happen for the world of sports come this wonderful evening. I see the hot like this. It was a wonderful weekend. If you know, be enjoy the weekend, I don't know for you. I know, say, the only thing that make us not enjoy the weekend was that the Super Falcons were kicked out of the WAFCON quarterfinals of the tournament, and it has jeopardized our opportunity to secure an automatic World Cup place. But as we, nevertheless, we are still going to play a preliminary qualifiers match to help us if we can qualify for the World Cup, and we'll be playing against South Africa very, very soon. And yes, ladies and gentlemen, the weekend, like I said, was, it was a mixed reaction, mixed feeling. You get the point now. Other one, you get to take one, you get the other one free. Yeah, so some club they lose, some club they draw, some club they see shaggy. In other words, they say other one and get one free. No waiting be they happen though. As they laugh the other side, the other side they collect. So it was a wonderful moment during the weekend, and I hope you enjoyed the weekend. My name is Sir Kennedy, and I'm taking you on the ride on Sports Corner Unica Radio International 103.5. And I'm not the only one here. I'm here with my old Bonge guy here with the yes, so Nata. Nata, welcome to the show.
1: Yeah, thank you, Sir Kennedy. Good evening to you. To all our beautiful listeners out there, I throw a salam agivuna. Whether you save you day for your shop, whether you day for your house, whether you day you just a sit down for your veranda, whether you just a sit down for inside your minibus for the air. Whether you just anywhere you did, whether you walk out for road, you just hear our voice. At the way, Salama, give you this beautiful evening. How you did? How your weekend been go? And it's a very exciting weekend. It was a very exciting weekend, and now exciting evening too to return to the MIC. Make we for Yan, make we for Chukmouth, make we for talk. All the three with us up for inside the world of sports from WAFCON, go transfer, so go preseason, go FIFA Matao countries with the back Infantino and all of that. Go all the three with the sub for inside the world of sports, from football to boxing to basketball. We got you covered this evening. Let's go on this ride together.
0: From football to boxing, we got you covered. Yes, so hope say you don't ready, because I'm on everything I'm going to talk about for this place like this. Yes, first, as it be like this, sadly, during over the weekend, the Super Falcons lost automatic World Cup ticket after 1-0 defeat to Cameroon. Omo, my heart was shattered, but although I just wanted them to leave that tournament, may they go rest, because just you go to be the top before we come on. You said something that because they always turn up.
1: Yeah,
0: they couldn't expect anything. The normal thing they go do. Girls were not prepared for this tournament.
1: You know, say Pekin will be say, you know, they chop, but is they still dance for village square?
0: Yes.
1: You go fish everything there, all right. You get,
0: and you
1: go
0: down the drop.
1: And you go, they always expect that kind of picking may come, they show up on every time, whether they get within a festival, make it still they dance.
0: Yes.
1: But the day where you know come out, come dance.
0: Mm.
1: You go one, you go, if you don't know waiting the, like waiting the back, waiting the behind, that in absence that day,
0: yeah,
1: you go one fast rush and criticize, say, why they like this, why they like this. But
0: you know,
1: if you don't carefully now go hold and say, how far you they come every day, waiting sub today, you go come here, say, yes, so I they come every day and I they always come dance. But all those days why they dance, nobody say my belly they always full. I they always do one because I they always do one because number one, I get that strength. And I get that energy, I get that passion to push him. But on a day where we say, he don't come down on me, he don't be, say, energy no day this time, or passion don't they drop, or, but what is supposed to motivate me, where be the food, no come day, you get as it go be. Mm. Actually, what I'm saying is this, You know, say Super Falcons don't they deliver? They don't.
0: They don't. They deliver.
1: And as champions, we don't already they used to them that winning.
0: Mm.
1: So whether then they collect better welfare, whether they are being well taken care of, whether then they really go through some kind better training, yes, or better treatment before, yes, and after their matches, come they little to us. Why? Because they win. If you bring it side by side, keep on with Super Eagles.
0: Yeah.
1: We talk mostly about Super Eagles welfare more than Super Falcons. Yeah. Why? Because Super Eagles, they always show them, say, you know, they go well because they go lose somewhere. We be say, suppose that time we be say, then don't they try win? Maybe they go just lose. They say, after you go come the year, say, oh, them they do this, so them they owe them this, so them they treat them this kind of way. And you just be like, now because they don't take care of them.
0: Yeah.
1: Now one of the things where they spoil this game. And it's always very obvious, just like they just concluded work, we say, you know, if you qualify. At first, as you know, if you qualify, if you want to attack the boys, say, why not no play, why not no? But we come look and say, them they even try protest, see, they no pay them.
0: Mm.
1: You can't even reason and say, wait, why NFF no been bringing, bringing them these interim coaches? We come deal, I see them, they spoil the work for our qualification for the World Cup. So when it comes to Super Eagles, we go just, these things go fast, they come out. So we go feel, carry and touch them, say, okay, now why they no really turn up be this? Because hindrance is there. But even as Super Falcons, we know they really talk about them. We go be like, oh, they have been doing it. And because they have been doing it, they should just go ahead and keep on doing it. So the day we be saying, no, come work as we think. As
0: now then we will come remember.
1: Now then we will come say, oh, now true self, then follow the under the system.
0: Yeah.
1: You get. Actually, for me, I was disappointed personally to see that Super Falcon say they don't carry their bag, they go house.
0: Yeah.
1: I no go believe and I no go join mouth to talk, say, they may know they're serious for the tournament.
0: Yeah.
1: I don't see some people talk, say, say they're not being this serious for the tournament. See them in the go there to dance and to just cash crew. See them forget, see the tournament in a serious business. See, they're not being carry them serious like that. Mm. I don't go believe what they talk. For me, they went in, they did not just have a good tournament. That's the truth. Doesn't matter whether they dance or not. Yeah. From the start of this tournament, you don't see, say, this team, they don't, they struggle.
0: Yeah.
1: And the struggle and is not because the players are bad, or the players are out of form. They struggle now because the tactical setup of the team, no, they match waiting to deliver.
0: Yes. So, lack of preparation.
1: And number two, now lack of preparation.
0: Mm.
1: Because if you check them very well,
0: you know that popular say where they say if you have not prepared to pass,
1: if you fail to plan, you are planning to fail.
0: Of course,
1: that's the truth. And the way you make your bet, so you lie on it. The way they be make this bet for them before this WAFCON was very, very disheartening, very bad, very poor.
0: Mm.
1: So if actually they made it to the quarterfinals, I think They've tried. If you check them very well, of course, they are 10-time champions. Coupled with the fact that this one, where they go, so Madugu coming in as a coach now.
0: Yeah.
1: Madugu is not a world-class coach, in quotes. It's not a top coach like that.
0: Yeah.
1: So sometimes, of course, every coach, they always get tactical glitch or tactical misconception. And of course, Madugu, for this tournament, it they miscalculate sometimes with the way they set up the tactical play of the team against their opponent. And most especially defensively in this tournament, it did not set up the team to be very strong defensively. That's why against Malawi, they could easily concede 3 goals.
0: Mm.
1: And even against Egypt, they still conceded twice and all of that.
0: Yeah.
1: Actually, yesterday's game was not a matter, say, Super Falcons on that performance. No. They were just unlucky. They dominated the game. They were in full control.
0: Mm.
1: The only thing where Cameroon take past them now, Cameroon score. And for football now, who score now? Win. Nobody will chop possession.
0: Yeah.
1: Nobody will get corners pass.
0: That one not true. That one not true.
1: Nobody will do accuracy, passing accuracy.
0: Mm.
1: Now he go win. Now who score? Now he go win. And they were just unfortunate. Cameroon scored.
0: Yes.
1: And they won. But it's not as if they outclassed or outshine the Super Falcons.
0: Yeah.
1: Kudos to Cameroon. It's a wake up call. Calls already done the day on ground. Say, make Madugu resign. But it's not just all about Madugu resigning. If Madugu resigns,
0: will the system be fixed?
1: And the system is not fixed,
0: yes,
1: they almost the same thing will they come out as result.
0: It will always be the same
1: because
0: result.
1: Because as long as you keep on making your bed in one kind way, when you won't lie, now so you go follow lie on arm. So right now, Super Falcons should not be criticized. May they no hit them. May they no drag them. May they just appreciate them for coming out to give their all, to give their best in quote, because even myself, I don't believe saying that their best be this for this tournament. I believe they have more they can give. Maybe just because of lack of preparations or tactical weakness or something. Nain lead them and

0: out of the 2027 World Cup race. Yes, Mona Sabi, that one, because Nigeria still have another route available through the African playoff and the FIFA Inter-Confederation playoff tournament. And I think if it happens, yes, the four teams that loses their WAFCON quarterfinal matches will enter a separate playoff competition for African remaining World Cup opportunities. The four defeated quarterfinalists will battle for two places in the FIFA Women's World Cup 2020 playoff tournament. That means Nigeria must win the African playoff match to retain in the contention. A defeat at this stage would end Super Falcons' hopes of reaching the 2027 World Cup. And the what happens after the playoff? If Nigeria win their African playoff, they will become one of CAF's two representatives at the FIFA Women's World Cup playoff tournament. Omo, this one, he get as this one be. I don't know if I will tell you the truth. I don't like this. I know to tell the truth. You see this route now. I don't like it. And I don't even know why FIFA came up with this one at this particular time. But anyhow, shall you don't say the person they say. Anytime way, if he favor you, you go send a connection. If you no favor, you go send a
1: corruption.
0: But right now, this route for the Super Eagles, I'm not sure with the kind of fitness, lack of fitness where they happen. And you know that they didn't prepare well for this WAFCON. Even one of the players was complaining before the WAFCON started that no preparation match, nothing. And Omo, I just pray that they will qualify. But this route to the World Cup, Omo, You know, look well.
2: You get why they feel like that, because the last time we
0: Super Eagles followed this route.
2: They know been free. They been come back out.
0: Yeah, they come back out. All right, ladies and gentlemen. Yes, we have another person joining us in the studio. Yes, one of our better half. Yes, joining us in the studio already. Okon Ofion, the Catalyst. Catalyst, welcome to the show.
3: Yeah, good evening, Kennedy. Good evening, Nata. Good evening, beloved listeners out there. Chwe salam ade, give a love. And I believe say you did all right. And I believe say your evening did go very, very well.
0: Yeah.
3: I'm so much excited to be here. And I need to really, you know, commend all of you, you know, for always making our time to tune into Unico Radio 103.5. Now, you know, just to key in into the discussion of the day, the Super Falcons trauma, and you know, waiting come happen with them.
0: Yeah.
3: It's a very sad one, I must say. It's a very sad one, and also on the other and the other end, it's also an exciting one. Now, I have my reasons why I say it's a sad one, and it's also an exciting one. Now, it's a sad one in the sense that, you know, Super Falcons were seen as, whenever they are into this competition, they're always seen as a favorite.
0: Yeah, yeah.
3: Because they are the only team, a female team, that have lifted this very tournament 10 good times.
0: Yeah.
3: So coming into this tournament, they were already seen as the favorite, being it that, you know, looking at their performance in the last WAFCON.
0: Yeah.
3: Now, why I say it is an exciting one. It's an exciting one because I remember, I think one of our callers at a certain time said, I think that was Martins who actually stated that he is looking forward for the Super Falcons, you know, not to make it, so that the football, like our NFL or football body, can wake up.
0: Yeah.
3: Because these girls have been given more than what they are being given. They have gone above expectations. They do more than what, you know, just like the way they say, to whom much is given, much is expected. But these ones, they don't give them much expectation, but then they do more than waiting them, they expect them, they do. So to this end, I can't like say, okay, whether you give them, these people, special consideration, or whether you give them special care or not, they will always give you the performance. So now that it's so, now that Super Eagles, you know, lost out in the World Cup,
0: yeah,
3: and now Super Falcons are also on the verge of losing out on the female women's
0: FIFA World Cup.
3: It's going to be a wake up call now. So, you know, the NFL, that, you know, they are not doing their best.
0: Yes.
3: They have already politicized, football, and already we are seeing the losing ends. This is a time that Nigeria are beginning to have, you know, some good players on the pitch that are ready to sacrifice, that are ready to play. But
0: exactly,
3: to an extent, you get this thing where one player that always talks, say, talent is not enough.
0: Yeah.
3: No matter how good you are, there are certain things that need to be put in place, you know, for that talent to excel.
0: Yeah, exactly,
3: and that is what NFF have not done. That is what NFF are not, I'm not done. So I am actually sad that

0: You know, Super Falcons and all are leaving this, you know, this tournament. Was that? If you look at this tournament, yes, have they been doing well? Yes, but this has not been the standard of the Super Falcons that we've always watched. This is not the standard. So that is to say that something is actually happening, which, you know, we are not aware.
1: Yes.
0: So I believe now that they have lost out and they have lost that, you know, so many things are actually going to be unveiled. Now, I heard Nata said that Madugu, you know, should be fired. He should resign, that he has not been depressed. Yeah, and then I heard that, and I was just laughing. I was, you know, trying to get the definition of, you know, when you say manager is good. Because for me, Madugu is, to an extent, there is nothing wrong with the coach.
1: In terms of
0: saying that this guy has not performed. I don't know what you call performance.
2: I was only
0: for someone that, you know, he was on an interim basis as a Super Falcons coach as of 2024 before he was being given a 2 years permanent contract. And when he came in as a 2 year on a 2 year permanent contract last year, he won the WAFCON title. He was being named as the CAF best coach. He was also nominated for the Ballon d'Or best coaches. So what again? And you also you saw his kind of football with the Super Falcons, and you can watch these guys and you'll be like, okay, these girls, you know, they are doing very well. If you won't want to look at the most successful WAFCON coach now, is this guy, I think something Wabo, that led the Super Falcons to winning the WAFCON 1999 and 2000. That is the only coach that have, you know, led the Super Falcons to lifting WAFCON 2 consecutive times. Apart from that, no other coach have done it. So for me, if Madugu has been able to win this tournament with these girls, for me, it's not a bad coach.
2: I was only saying that people are raising concerns about him. I heard when you said that he should resign. And I said that he can actually resign because of the tactical errors
1: Wayne
2: do for this competition now, especially defensive wise, that there are sometimes he actually miscalculated some decisions, you get, and it affected the team. But however, NFF is to be blamed, because even if the coach leaves and the system remains stagnant, you know, they work, at the end of the day you will keep on sacking the coach. The main problem, the root of the problem, you never solve them. So it's not all about sacking coaches. In summary, it's not all about sacking the coach. It's not about taking away Madugu. It's all about doing what is right from the root, which is NFF. Because if the root know they all right, the fruit serve go follow. You go show.
1: Yes. That one not true. And then we just pray that the errors that is going on in the NFF will be fixed, so that the glory of our Super Falcons and Super Eagles will not be tarnished. Alright, ladies and gentlemen, as this was on Unicorn Radio International 103.5. Like I said, it was a hell and back weekend where we get. Also, even our I think the Flying Eagles too was trashed by Burkina Faso. Everywhere, both under 19, everything under, we were trashed. But we just pray that everything will be fixed. And yes, like I said, this was on Unicorn Radio 103.5. We could just go small break. When we come back. It's trending. Arsenal is trending, because as it be like this, Arsenal have made contact with Pedro Neto, and they have already signified their interest in signing the Portuguese winger. And also, yes, from next week, it's gonna be club football is back. I don't know if you're ready, because me, next week like this.
2: I know. Say Qatar is one Tosi. See, no be by your first Tosi we are ready.
0: No be.
2: Because he
0: no
2: say.
0: No be even that one. Even they take him too far. My own football they start on Wednesday.
1: Oh.
0: When Aston Villa go lock on to
2: Paris Saint Germain.
0: My own they start on Wednesday.
2: Be that.
0: So I don't really start.
1: The opening.
2: I didn't say you play ball for whether on Saturday with PSG.
1: That one.
0: Yes. Yes.
1: That one are friendly.
0: I never expect you to even bring that one come, because even friendly. You follow play.
1: That one are friendly.
0: You follow play Kukuma.
1: That one are friendly.
0: Yes, it's just a friendly, but you know, as in one bring the banter come, you know, I'm always ready.
1: Well, that one shall have friendly. Alright, ladies and gentlemen, we could just go small break. When we come back, so every two way they happen for transfer like this, or more you get a CV like this, because me. You know what? When they ask you, go say, "Oh, mommy, I no understand." As Arsenal, they find Pedro Neto like this. Don't get anywhere. We get plenty story for the world of transfer. We dey come back.

0: All right, welcome back from that brain as you saw Unicode International 103.5. And Sir Kennedy Nnedi here with you, Kono FM, the Catalyst, and Nathan, all of us, they do this one together. And first, congratulations to Hurricane. Yes, Hurricane has added another major individual honor to his collection after being crowned European's top scorer for the 2025-2026 season. The Bayern Munich striker secured the golden shoe for the second time in his career after finishing the German League campaign with 36 goals. Bayern Munich confirmed that Harry Kane officially received the prestigious award during a ceremony at the Club's Museum on 19 August. The England captain previously claimed the golden shoe in 2004 after scoring 36 league goals, making him only the third player to win the award twice after Lionel Messi and Cristiano Ronaldo. Kane's latest achievement comes after an outstanding season in Germany, further strengthening his case for the FIFA Best Player Award. And also, Bayern Munich president Herbert Mania held Harry Kane's impact and his place among the club greatest scorer. Congratulations to Harry Kane. You know, if it comes to individual award, I think Harry Kane has it more. Like, when it comes to individual award. And sometimes that way we always talk, say, if we will have the top three after the two guys, that it might be Harry Kane or Lewandowski. Or if we are to have the top four.
1: From
0: normally,
1: top four, who I know be the top four?
0: Messi, Ronaldo, then Lewandowski and Harry Kane.
1: All time?
0: Yes. Like, currently now, like, from their own era. I'm not saying, like, all time. Like, I'm just saying...
1: Okay, in this contemporary...
0: Yeah, like, when we are ranking from Lionel
1: contemporary
0: Messi
1: times, contemporary yes, times, especially the Ronaldo ages.
0: Yes, yeah, now, that's what I'm saying.
1: I don't know of... I shall know that Messi and Ronaldo are in top three.
0: In all times.
1: But third, yes. Has to be Neymar.
0: No.
1: Neymar is...
0: No! Neymar was a king that was never crowned a prince.
1: Because of the presence of the likes of Cristiano Ronaldo and Lionel Messi.
0: He didn't
1: you believe say if Tosena in Messi
0: see,
1: prime.
0: The worst thing he did was to move to PSG. To me, PSG was a bad move and it cost him.
1: It cost
0: when
1: him,
0: Neymar
1: but initially,
0: PSG, we didn't see him again.
1: Initially, when Neymar was about to go to...
0: We're not even talking about Luis Suarez.
1: When Neymar was about to go to PSG,
0: yes.
1: I'm telling you that a good number of football fans thought that move will now make him a shining star.
0: I was
1: more or less like leaving Lionel Messi's shadow at Barca. It was to establish him as a star boy.
0: Let me tell you something.
1: But it's just that he was unfortunate. Injury rocked him and many other things happened. Which led to where he is today.
0: Even when Messi was still topping the chart, even Suarez,
1: you can't.
0: Even Messi was still topping the chart.
1: You know what I saw this thing before. Say, Pekin, then we know been watch football 10, 20 years ago. When they come in the next 10 years, they will talk say Dembele was better than Neymar. Why? Because there's a Ballon d'Or attached to his name.
0: It's not. I'm not talking about the Ballon d'Or. What I'm saying is that
1: not to talk
0: even,
1: of,
0: even when Luis Suarez,
1: you can't even compare Suarez and Kane. Like, come on, it's an insult to Suarez.
0: No. What do you mean by that?
1: It's an insult.
0: What do you mean by Harry Kane?
1: Even Harry Kane go vex say they compare with Suarez.
0: What I'm trying to say, even when Luis Suarez was still in Barcelona, when Luis Suarez and Messi were still in Barcelona, Luis Suarez under Messi still won Golden Boot about two times. So Neymar, to me, when he went to the French League One, I think he left out of everybody's view.
2: Kennedy, okay. As we say, currently now, they argue like Ancelotti. They argue like
1: wait
2: Ancelotti. We carry Neymar go World Cup, even when they say this guy no go play game. Because I don't know why we should even be bringing Neymar into the debate of when you're mentioning like a top best player.
0: Yeah,
2: Neymar not even enter even top five.
1: Neymar was not a striker in the first place.
2: Now, if you want to bring the debate of top best now, I think we should should bring it based on, you know, the positions. Because if you want to bring it based on positions, it will be justified. But if you want to bring it
0: based,
2: you know,
0: on performance.
2: Based on, you know, performance all around, irrespective of your position.
0: Yes.
2: Neymar will never enter my top 10.
1: Open the phone lines.
2: What are you using to, what are your statistics that you are using to bring Neymar into the
0: side? This is the problem.
1: Have you checked Neymar's stats?
2: Let's look at the statistics.
1: I'll read out the statistics.
2: And when you're looking at the statistics, look at the statistics that or when he started playing for European teams, and not when he was still at Santos.
0: We are looking at his performance while playing for European teams. If we are to talk about the top four or the top five, Ronaldo, Messi, then talk about Harry Kane, Lewandowski, and Luis Suarez.
2: Funny enough, nobody even get to talk about Aguero.
0: Okay. We don't even remember Aguero.
2: One thing for this, if you see husband and wife, they quarrel, no good, may they put your mouth. As Nathan, they drag this Neymar for no good, may I put my mouth, because maybe get why in the dragon, because I know understand why even they mention, Neymar. Because personally, if you even want to bring Neymar, that means me, I will bring Hazard.
0: Okay, now.
2: That means I will bring Hazard. Yeah, we start from there.
1: So, Hazard versus who?
2: Because you are looking at the position. Okay, now, in the place of Hazard and Neymar, now, would you want to still go for Hazard over Neymar?
1: I can go for Neymar over Hazard.
0: Go for Hazard over Neymar.
1: Okay. See, let me tell you something. I don't know.
2: Where was Neymar most successful? Successful team, like where he was for most successful.
1: I'll say Barcelona.
2: And when he left Barcelona, now did he have a successful season at the PSG?
0: It was a 50-50 something.
2: Where was Hazard's best season?
1: Chelsea.
2: Before he went to Chelsea.
1: Before he went to Chelsea,
2: he was playing very well at Lille.
1: But you can't even compare. See, even Hazard no go agree. You make you compare him and Neymar based on
0: Hazard. Don't do. I mean,
1: based on Hazard at Lille and Neymar Santos.
0: See, there was an interview. There was Hazard that he should keep quiet until he hears a better dribbler than him. They mentioned Neymar.
1: Of course, you cannot compare Neymar and Hazard when it comes to dribbling.
0: Yes, but Hazard is a better player on pitch than Neymar. Neymar is coming there for show.
2: Neymar is just a player for the show off.
0: But if you need
2: a team player that you want to use and win tournament, win trophy, I don't bring in Neymar.
0: Because
2: if you watch his game, this guy is not a team player. This is somebody that he can go on with the ball and he sees his teammate, he will never want to give a pass. He wants to dribble almost everybody on the pitch to score.
0: Hazard is ready to assist because of his kind of playing style
2: that has led him to having more injuries.
1: Look at his performance at
2: PSG. Yeah,
1: correct.
2: Because like when he was at PSG now, people thought that the pairing of Neymar, Mbappe, and Messi was going to, you know, deliver all the trophies. But it was not so. Reasons being that you cannot use individual performance, you know, to win a tournament. You use a team performance to win a tournament. If it's individual performance, you ask me, Neymar, is it good? Yes, it's good. In terms of team performance, you know, contributing to the team massively, is he able? No. So, if you cannot contribute to the team's success, then what are we talking about? Because I think if you are looking at, you know, how good a player should be at how you have been able to perform individually, and most importantly, how you have able to been able to contribute to your team. And even when you want to talk about Ballon d'Or, winning Ballon d'Or, the first thing that they look at is your team performance, how you contributed for your team to lift a trophy, how you've contributed to your team performance. And if that is not captured, then that means you can't even be bringing you into the picture. Seriously,
0: someone that went to Al Ahly and scored only one goal
1: You have not actually.
2: Neymar is a good player.
0: Neymar is a good player.
2: The only thing now is that the guy Johnny end halfway because of injury. If outside injury, I believe that the guy would have been a better player.
1: Aside from injury, you know, for feet they call Harry Kane, for where they call Neymar.
2: These two guys, they are not playing the same position.
0: Let me just assume,
2: these guys. You know, just as him said, these guys were playing the same position and they have the current statistics that they're having now. Come on, Neymar no enter where Harry Kane did.
0: Is it because
2: Harry Kane, we know that he's a striker. Yeah, but his job is to score goals. And if he's scoring the goals, he has been scoring the goals.
0: He can assist.
2: Imagine someone going to Bundesliga and, you know, he's already getting to be one of the highest goal scorers in the team. Third team, he's currently the highest goal scorer.
0: In England,
2: he's the highest goal scorer. What are we talking about? That is to say that if these guys, you know, still had the opportunity, if H was still on his side, that he's able to play for another team, he'll still be the highest goal scorer.
0: Of course,
2: the guy delivers.
0: Don't.
1: Okay.
0: I dare you. All right, ladies and gentlemen, as Super School on Unical Radio International 103.5, and as it be like this, the phone line don't open 0809444058. Yes, to join the conversation this wonderful evening, as it be like this, we don't automatically open the phone line. Yes, 0809444058. The phone line is open. Let's get to it right now.
3: Super Eagles.
0: Yes. Nasisa Kennedy Okon of the Catalyst and Nata. And all of us they here they do this one together. And I hope say you don't ready because no small thing won't happen right now. The transfer window is getting like hotter and hotter. And as it be like this, another Dorime won't happen for Premier League. Yes, one of the richest men in the world, in the person of Jeff Bezos, is on the verge of joining a particular shareholding group to buy a particular share from Liverpool. As it be like this, money wants small, we want to enter Liverpool. And I just pray for them that as the man they come to make money, make the try buy players. And talking about Liverpool, over the weekend, we saw Liverpool losing again. In the friendlies.
2: He's just friendly.
0: Two goals up and they lost. Now, my own concern is that, Kathleen, do you think that Areola is going to deliver in Liverpool? We are not using the friendlies, but when I checked their squad, I noticed that Liverpool don't have enough squad depth.
2: And also, just to let you know that Liverpool have just secured the signing of
0: Areola.
2: Araujo from Barcelona on loan. That is already a plus. That should be coming in as a replacement for Konate, who left for Real Madrid. Now, the question on if Irala is going to deliver as Liverpool coach.
0: Yes.
2: Now, I cannot answer that question. I cannot answer that question for certainty. Okay, we have a caller.
0: We have a caller at the moment. Unicare 103.5.
4: Yeah, good evening, guys. Martins from Satellite Town.
2: Yeah, Mr. Martins, good evening to you.
1: Welcome, Mr. Martins.
4: Yeah, thank you. About the Super Falcons.
0: Yes.
4: You see, I have a mixed feeling. I am not happy they are not there, but I'm happy as well as they are not there.
2: You actually said you don't want them to go far.
4: Yeah, I made that statement because it's just the manner of which they handle this fan call is just terrible. But have you checked how other national team handle their national team? Maybe like Morocco, like South Africa. You see that these people are more serious than Nigerians football association, and it's sad. We are not happy. I'm not happy the way they have been treated. I'm not happy. So part of me, if a large another part of me, don't want them to go. Well, I don't want them to go. But that play upset, they should have done it. And when we are talking about we should start a coach, the team were not serious. I wonder why people will reason, will be thinking that way. What has the NFA or whatever they call them, what have they done to help this team?
2: Exactly.
4: People we should be talking about sacking. Is the NFA, is the people that are in charge, that are in charge of our football. Okay, now Super Eagle did not go to World Cup. Sakos are not going. Who should we be blaming? And the somebody will still come and say you want to contest. What are your credentials? What are your trajectory? What have you done for we to say okay, you deserve a contest? Oh God, it's sad though. So, see, you know I'm angry. You know I'm not happy. I'm not looking at now. I'm looking at the future. I'm looking at the future that Nigeria football is dying. Nigeria's football is dying every day. It's dying every day. Go and check on that 17. Check on that 21. And now, Falcons, just go and check record what they have been doing lately. You will feel sad. Nigeria football is dying. Thank you for having me.
2: Thank you so much, Mr. Martins. I think that was actually a very valuable contribution there. A very valuable one that... If you just stand look at now, you go see all amounts of reasons, you know, with that very statement. Nigerian football is actually dying, and NFF seem not to be realizing this. And I just hope that they will not realize it. They will not realize it late, because by the time they realize it late, as of that time, that most of those these talented players that you are having must have, you know, gone past their age of spotlight. And by that time now, you'll come be like, okay, we don't have the talent. Meanwhile, you had the talent, but you did not know how to manage those talent. You did not know how to manage the Nigerian football to give you a valuable result. But let's just anticipate, keep our fingers crossed, and see what will come out from the Nigerian football for Josh. And now we'll be saying everything done, they fall apart. Everything is gradually falling apart. I think it's actually going to be a wake up call.
0: Yes, it's actually going to be a wake up call for them. And yes, still in the world of transfer like this. You're still talking about the Araujo moving to Liverpool, and talking about Liverpool squad depth.
5: For me, actually, Liverpool, they get Wilder for squad depth. And if you check that, their squad very well. Over the past couple of years, they don't lose most of their senior players. So they are actually in transition and rebuilding stage. So we just have to be patient with them. I do not doubt Iraola. I know he can do something. And then with the way they don't do one of, last summer they spent a whole lot. Really expect them to be spending like that again and again. Liverpool no be Chelsea. So you can't actually expect them to keep on spending they brought in Isak, they brought in Ekitike, they brought in Florian Wirtz, they brought in Jeremy Jacquet, they brought in the goalkeeper Mama Dashvili, they brought in Frimpong, they brought in Milos Kerkez.
0: Yes.
5: They've tried, for goodness sake. They've brought in Araujo again now on loan. They don't try. Maybe they just use those ones whole body for now.
2: For me, Iraola is definitely going to succeed at Liverpool. We should really watch out for Liverpool come next season. Let's be honest. Forget about preseason. Forget about all the show of everything that's happening. When Premier League don't start, game day one, the main game they start. And that's when we start our judgment. That's when we start our banter. Preseason could just be, we are not taking it seriously. It could just be for, fitness and all of that. Yeah. But when season don't start, the real boys will show themselves.
0: Yes, sir.
2: And then trust me, currently Liverpool have one of the best squad in the Premier League. And, they have a coach that understands the league. They understands the league. And I think
0: how to bring something out of nothing.
2: Yeah, and in terms of managing most of those players, most of them are big profile players, that have played for bigger stage.
0: Yes.
2: So I think they are definitely going to. Last season was was a devastating one, in the sense that we had Arne Slot trying into transition the team from the former coach into his own philosophy. But then it was a very difficult one, and he did not also understand, coming from a different league, he did not really understand how he could quickly transition to make sure that he like everything just stick, and it cost him. But even at his worst, saying that he did not perform, he still got Liverpool to finish at a very good position.
0: Yeah.
2: So imagine now, a season whereby they are starting, with an understanding of, a coach, which I believe the preseason is, for understanding and, to make sure that they put everything. seriously, Liverpool is one team that we should be looking out for, you know, come next season, because I have this belief that they're definitely going to, you know, they are going to do something. Iraola is going to do something out of the team.
5: And moving on, other transfer stories that we have on the deck this beautiful evening. Real Madrid believe that there isn't a single midfielder available on the market who is capable of improving their squad. That's good news for Chelsea fans.
0: if you know, you know. All right, still in other transfers.
2: But that is actually true, because if you're taking it, if you still keep on talking about Enzo Fernandez going to Real Madrid, if he's going, is he going to bench Valverde?
5: Bernardo Silva
2: is a free transfer. So you know, Real Madrid don't joke with free transfer. So I think Real Madrid already looking at that squad is already a complete squad. They have a complete squad.
5: Yeah. And
2: so if they are doing any addition, then that means there must be somebody leaving to make a space for anybody coming in.
0: Exactly.
5: Okay.
0: And also, reports have shown that Arsenal have contacted Petroneto's camp, and Chelsea asking price is 70 million euros.
5: Wow.
2: I love the fact that Chelsea still feel that they can cash out big on this guy. I love their dream, and I just hope that their dream will come to reality. Because trust me, Petroneto does not worth 70 million in my book. It does not worth 70 million in
0: actually,
2: my book.
0: Petroneto,
2: if you ask me, irrespective of the fact that, you know, transfer market these days has been brutalized, for me, Petroneto should be around 40, 50, 45 max. Let it not be like we don't have conscience.
0: Maybe say they use the money where they use
2: it. Let it not be as if we don't have conscience, but placing it at 70. For me, it's
0: outrageous.
2: It's too much. It's too much. It's outrageous for me. Then Arsenal placing their interest in this guy, I think simply because they could not get a Vinicius, so they need somebody that can come in. Is he a good player?
0: Neto is playing the right wing, and Madueke and Saka is already there. So me, I'm having this mindset that what if Madueke is not enough and Saka? Injury, and everything.
2: I think one thing about Pedrinho is that he can play both the right wing. He can also play the left wing.
0: He's more effective at the right wing.
2: At Chelsea, he plays both wing, and I think he's a player that can, you know, he's a versatile player. And Man City first looked at him and Arsenal first looked at him. But I don't know. For me, Arsenal know what they want. For me, you know what that price was. 70 million, you know what time at all.
5: And from renowned football journalist Fabrizio Romano, Julian Alvarez is back in training with Atletico Madrid. And also...
0: That guy too quiet too. I don't know who talked that and say the guy just, you know, won't take everything by force.
5: No,
0: he
5: actually,
0: just won't take
5: that's
0: small,
5: my
0: small.
5: Opinion. In they take and small.
0: Oh, hello.
5: And also...
0: But I think Arsenal want to renew their interest for the guy again.
5: Let's see how that will actually pan out. Liverpool have also given green light from Bradley Barcola on personal terms. The negotiations with PSG over the fee continues as clubs are in direct talks. Official conversation up to Liverpool and PSG as we look forward to how this will pan out in the next few weeks.
0: But I think Liverpool offered them, was it 150? I've been at
5: actually,
0: 130, they rejected
5: the
0: it.
5: The value for Barcola from PSG now 145 million.
0: But is it worth that money?
2: Bacola.
5: He's a football transfer. I don't be about now. Who won't pay?
2: Football transfer.
5: If you need me, come get me.
2: Football fan transfer is a dumb release, but to even be talking about to be talking about 140 something, 100 and something on a player.
5: You just hear 100.
2: Can't they look the player? What did they pay for this 100 and something? Most of the fee now, it is something that we paid for a player those days where we say we've been the column at Twitter. Come that it was more one of the cheapest, you know, cheapest buy because
5: market
2: I don't
5: change now.
2: I was almost saying the guy is worth it, not until I had to, you know, check again. This guy, the guy is good, but the money too costs. The money is too much. But the guy definitely, if it comes to Real Madrid, Liverpool. See me. If he goes to Liverpool, I think he will definitely thrive. And I think Liverpool, I think they are not done from the market yet.
0: Yeah, they are not done for the market yet.
5: And then one of the most shocking is that Real Madrid are monitoring Zubimendi, while Chelsea could also enter the race. due to Xabi Alonso's admiration for the 27-year-old, and Arsenal are reportedly asking for a price of £78 million.
2: I remember
1: 78.
2: I remember when this Zubi Mendy they real suicide that the guy no one go Arsenal. Arsenal say no be this guy, they no go, like they no go.
1: See, they won't make a maybe starter.
2: They pursue the guy, like say the guy no go go. The second they went
1: back, came back and make sure that they brought
6: 78.
2: And now you are signing this guy. This guy has not played even after just one season.
6: You go buy Gumeres.
2: You are buying Gumeres, and now you want to sell this
6: 78.
2: I don't understand the way they do their business. But then,
6: through transfer don't spoil.
2: Let's see.
5: And also, Manchester United will not sign Aurelien Tchouaméni, despite previously identifying him as their dream midfield target. The Frenchman has agreed a new Real Madrid contract and remains fully committed to the project. Now, Mayo, Alpha, how you go before?
6: No, definitely. You see, before this, he get away to my mind. They tell me, say, before this transfer end, you see, Mayo, Chelsea, Arsenal.
5: Man, you go feel just go Monaco, go collect person.
6: These five people, they are going to sign another player before transfer in the end. I have that. See, I can feel it.
2: Shebi before Man United, I didn't been the top, the spotlight of signing player. I money. See, you know, see Man this season, they just come. Two players, so far, $86 million. Now they don't spend.
1: Why spend that?
2: They know, but for sure, Manchester United are not done with the transfer market.
6: Yeah, nobody.
2: They are not done.
5: I believe
2: they are going to.
5: Man United play. Why United one club will say even if that you see that deadline day now that they sign. In the sweet pass,
6: and you know that Arsenal is still looking for the who said that Arsenal is still looking for a way to make a statement signing.
2: Arsenal is still looking for a statement signing, they're still going to sign. And for Chelsea, I don't know their own because Chelsea don't sign. They tell you sometimes we don't they forget who they don't sign, who they never sign. But then I think the transfer market is far from ending because clubs are still going to sign. Arsenal is still looking for a statement.
6: All right, ladies and gentlemen, here we go. Match break on Sports Corner Unica Radio International 103.5. Yes, from me to you, thank you very much. And thank you so much. And one of our listeners, Austin Oto, watching and listening from Golden Street, Calabar. Thank you so much for tuning in. 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And to our callers, Martins, thank you so much. And do have a lovely evening.

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Of a pammy with a go guru. No, be today with the po. Oh, but your body, the food, Lulu. Yeah, but your body, wanna tongolo. I found the money to tomorrow.

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Before the news in detail, first the headlines. Starting from the campus news, tension as police halt church service amid Unical Chapel leadership crisis. And on the national scene, Nigerian twins secure NNPC jobs against all odds. In business, NERC dissolves Kaduna Disco Board over 456 billion naira debt. In entertainment, police arrest very black man over alleged threat to the comedian D1's life. And on the foreign scene, at least 13 killed in Ukrainian drone strike deep into Russia. And lastly, in sports, Harry Kane win European Golden Shoe after 73-goal season. Detail of these and more coming up shortly. I am Ida Razavia.

Now the news in detail. Starting from the home scene, tension erupted at the Chapel of Redemption, University of Calabar on Sunday after operatives of the Crossriver State Police Command halted an ongoing church service over fears of violence linked to a lingering leadership crisis. The Deputy Commissioner of Police in charge of operations, DCP Godwin Etim, who led the police team, said intelligence available to the command suggested that allowing the service to continue could result in violence and possible loss of lives. Etim said he had engaged the two contending chaplains and members of the church board of trustees before ordering the service to end, stressing that the decision was taken to prevent a breakdown of law and order. He said both factions had been invited to the police station for a meeting to discuss the issues and seek a peaceful resolution. Tension reportedly heightened during the 8 a.m. service when supporters of the two factions, loyal to Reverend Dr. Joseph Oshie and interim chaplain Reverend Israel Eyo, were seated close to each other, triggering a rowdy atmosphere among worshippers. Neither of the two chaplains mounted the pulpit as the situation escalated. Dr. Glory Nja was leading the congregation in prayers when the police intervened and ordered worshippers to vacate the church. The police said both factions would be engaged in a dialogue as efforts continue to restore calm and resolve the leadership dispute.

Moving on, the University of Calabar has clarified that a recent court order restraining the vice chancellor and five others from evicting the university chaplain, Reverend Joseph Ushie, does not amount to a final determination of the ongoing chapel leadership dispute. In a statement by its public relations unit, the university said the substantive suit is still before the court and has not been finally determined. Management explained that the leadership crisis at the Chapel of Redemption predates the present administration, noting that successive efforts have been made to reconcile the contending factions. It said its recent interventions followed an alleged physical confrontation among some church leaders, which raised concerns over the safety of worshippers, university property, and public order. UNICAL also denied any involvement in the alleged assault of Reverend Ushie, stressing that its actions were aimed at preventing further escalation and restoring peace. The university said it remains committed to dialogue, lawful processes, and a peaceful resolution of the leadership crisis while respecting the ongoing court proceedings. And on the national scene, identical Nigerian twins Husseini and Hassan Malami have secured employment with the Nigerian National Petroleum Companies Limited as members of the NNPC Tigers class of 2026, despite one of them initially hesitating to apply over a misconception about the company's recruitment process. The account was contained in a profile by senior communications advisor, NNPC Limited, Adeobi Oniwinde, on Monday. Husseini, who had always aspired to work with NNPC, applied when recruitment opened and encouraged his twin brother, Hassan, to do the same. Hassan, however, was initially reluctant, believing that the NNPC recruited only one person from a family and not wanting to jeopardize his brother's chances. He was also more interested in joining the Nigerian Air Force and already had a job in the banking sector. According to the profile, Hassan eventually applied after persistent encouragement from Husseini, and as the application deadline approached. The twins subsequently took the computer-based recruitment test on the same day but in different locations, with Husseini sitting for his in Sokoto and Hassan in Kaduna. Following a recruitment process, the included interviews, both brothers received employment letters on the same day.

In a new development, the federal government has inaugurated a special security team known as the Coastal Highway Guards to protect the Lagos-Calabar Coastal Highway from vandalism and other unauthorized activities. The team, led by retired Major General John Shodunke, is expected to provide dedicated security along the highway corridor as construction progresses. The deployment follows concerns over vandalism and other activities capable of undermining the ongoing coastal highway project. The federal government said the guards would help safeguard infrastructure along the corridor and ensure the project is protected from activities that could delay or undermine its development. The Lagos-Calabar Coastal Highway is one of the federal government's major infrastructure projects, stretching across several states along Nigeria's coastline. The inauguration of the Special Guards is therefore expected to strengthen the security around the project and protect government investment in the highway. The moves come as construction continues on different sections of the highway, with the federal government maintaining that the project remains a key part of its infrastructure development agenda.

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We'll be going on a very short break, and when we're back, we'll bring to you business, entertainment, sports, and foreign news. 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

Welcome back from that short break, and thank you for staying tuned to Unica Radio International 103.5 FM. If you're just joining us, you're on to the world news at 8 p.m. In business, the Nigerian Electricity Regulatory Commission has dissolved the board of Kaduna Electricity Distribution PLC over the company's 456.5 billion naira cumulative market obligations and prolonged financial and operational challenges. The regulator also appointed an interim board of special directors and directed the commencement of a transparent process for the selection of a new core investor for the electricity distribution company. The decision were contained in order number NERC/2026/086, titled Order on the Regulatory Intervention in Kaduna Electricity Distribution PLC pursuant to the Electricity Act 2023, which took effect on Monday, August 10, 2026. NERC said the intervention followed an inquiry and consultation with key industry stakeholders, including the Bureau of Public Enterprises, and was necessitated by KAEDC's prolonged regulatory and market defaults, inadequate investment, and weak operational and commercial performance. The Commission said KAEDC's cumulative market obligations since privatization stood at approximately 456.5 billion naira as of May 2026, comprising 415.5 billion naira owed to the Nigerian Bulk Electricity Trading PLC and 41 billion naira due to the Nigerian Independent System Operator.

away from Nigeria. At least 13 people have been killed in a Ukrainian drone strike on the Russian Republic of Tatarstan, local officials have said. They confirmed one child was among those killed, with 75 more people injured as drones hit business camps more than 1,100 kilometers from the Ukrainian border. Ukraine's armed forces said the city's Tarnovo oil refinery had been hit. It is one of the deadliest single attacks on Russia since the start of Moscow's full-scale war in Ukraine in 2022. Kyiv has recently stepped up its long-range strikes on facilities it says contributes revenue and logistics to Russia's war on Ukraine. The strike in Nizhny Kamsk lasted several hours overnight and into the morning, according to local sources. Verified images on social media show large plumes of smoke and flames rising into the sky in daytime, with air raid siren howling in the background. The Uzbek consulate in Tatarstan said seven of those killed were citizens of Uzbekistan. According to Russia's news agency, RIA, most of the victims had been staying in a hostel at the time of the attack, and Russia's investigative committee said that civilian individuals who were not involved in any military operations were present where the drone struck.

and in the world of entertainment. The police have arrested a strong Ratel member known as Very Black Man of Port Harcourt, or Very Dark Man's brother. Very Black Man was arrested on Saturday by the River State Police Command for allegedly threatening the life of reality star and comedian D1. He was reportedly arrested after his failure to honor the police invite and transported to Lagos on Sunday. Reacting to the developments, D1 wrote on Instagram, "Arrested and swift to Lagos. Next time you won't threaten someone's life. Kudos to the Nigerian police for doing their job." According to reports, Very Black Man had in June 2026 threatened to kill D1 for criticizing Very Dark Man. Reacting to this threat, many Nigerians, including celebrities like Mario Azobia, Brother Mike, and amongst others, called for his arrest.

And in sports, Harry Kane has been awarded the European Golden Shoe for the 2025-2026 season after finishing as Europe's leading league goal scorer. According to report today, the England captain earned the prestigious individual award following another prolific campaign with Bayern Munich. The European Golden Shoe is presented to the leading goal scorer across Europe's top domestic divisions each season. Kane scored 73 goals across the season, including 12 for England, matching his best international return since the 2021-2022 campaign. The former Tottenham Hotspur striker also made history at the 2026 FIFA World Cup as England recorded their best ever finish at a men's World Cup stage outside Europe.

Kaduna Disco Ball over 456 billion naira debt. In entertainment, police arrest Very Black Man over alleged threat to comedian D1's lives. And on the foreign scene, at least 13 killed in Ukrainian drone strike deep in Russia. And finally, in sports, Harry Kane win European Golden Shoe after 73-goal season. If you have news reports from your areas, hostels, departments, and faculties, you can call our newsroom hotline on 009-4444-058. You can also follow us on our social media platforms. On Facebook, we are Unica Radio International. On TikTok, X, and Instagram, we are Unica Radio. And you can listen to us anywhere around the world at Unical Mnet. Remember, as members of the University of Calabar community and proud Crochivarians, let us continue to promote unity, mutual respect, and responsible citizenship. Together, we can build a more peaceful, progressive, and inclusive society. This news was edited by Umar Samuel, and I am Idara Xavier. Do well to enjoy the rest of our broadcast coming your way, and have a wonderful evening.

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0: Very wonderful, beautiful evening, ladies and gentlemen, Malabites and Malabresses in the beautiful city of Calabar. Oh, I almost did a quick time check, but anyways, yes, I'm going to do a quick time check. Yeah, quick time check. It's 34 minutes past the hour of 8 o'clock, and you know what time it is. It is the time. It is just the moment, the space where we bring to you the Hook, Line, and Sinker Show. Yeah. Welcome to another wonderful episode of the Hook, Line, and Sinker Show right here on Unicorn Radio International 103.5 FM. My name, just for introduction's sake, and for you that's joining us for the very first time, my name is Story Enyan, and I will be your host for Honest Conversations, Deep Reflections. When I mean deep reflections, like, we mean it. We are hitting on the deep reflections because, let me not go there. Because today, actually, we're actually doing a whole lot of very deep reflections and the beautiful chaos that comes with love, relationship, family, society, and mental health. And every night on this show, we do a little bit of amebo. And then we give our possible solutions for people's dilemmas. Also, we bring for very uncomfortable topics that you will feel uncomfortable, as I said already, to talk about it in public spaces and maybe with friends, or give your own opinion on it. Things like abortion, masturbation, cohabitations, and all the shenanigans you can never think about.
1: No toxic masculinity today.
0: Oh, yes.
1: Activist for men.
0: Okay, and toxic masculinity. But I wonder, I feel people are... misunderstanding the concept of toxic masculinity. It is not actually men against women, but nobody society against men, something like that. So, but, you know,
1: said that.
0: No. That's some the concept of toxic masculinity. I feel that it's actually misunderstood by some people. They think it is men being toxic to women, but instead it is society being toxic to men. Yes. That is how I can explain it better for you to, you know, get to understand what I am talking about. Yes, I said already that we talk about love, relationship, family, society, and mental health, and also uncomfortable topics. We also give out possible solutions to dilemmas. Yeah, and also get to sit tight and listen to how your day went. Yeah, and today is Monday. Yes, today is Monday. But before we talk about our Monday, you heard my baby girl's voice already. It's almost impossible to live my life now
1: to
0: without
1: come
0: her.
1: Here
0: in it.
1: With that,
0: no, it's not even here. It's like this love is beyond workspace now. It is more like, I need you. We all are part of God's body.
1: It have to.
0: So, yeah, ladies and gentlemen, Malabites and Malabrasses, I am here with one and only.
1: Oh, God.
0: You ability need to stop. Of incredible.
1: You need to stop introducing me that way.
0: I need to do shakere for you.
1: You need to stop introducing me that way.
0: One and only female activist in Calabar that would not agree. But there's something we'll talk about today. And I begged her so much not to go through that post so that we can get her raw expressions and her raw opinion on it. But I feel she did. I think she did already.
1: I mean, you know, I'm a very, very curious person. There's no how I wouldn't have gone through the post.
0: Oh.
1: Yes, I did go through it, but I don't see anything wrong in that because I do it.
0: Yeah? See, make una help me.
1: No, wait. I feel like let's not even talk about
0: let's
1: that.
0: Not go there. Let's do the introduction first. Let's then we will cook this conversation. Introduction. Yeah, we always do that. And then we give Monday motivations. And Yay! Then, yeah, so after Monday motivations, we can now start shading ourselves and talking about what you just said you do it to, because I no more understand where.
1: I've done it to you countless. Okay, no, let me not say countless.
0: Gone it all. Oh, please, God. I'm gonna give me shoe. Make I hate this game. Be very careful of me.
1: Oh, yeah, chill. It's not like we are like that. Anyways, good eyes, guys. Good evening, guys. Good evening to the Hook, Line, and Sinker Show. Today's Monday, and you know, I really, really wish you had a lovely day at the office. I hope you started with good energy, good vibe, nothing annoyed you. I really, really hope you had a beaut.
0: Oh, I wish.
1: Oh, God. People
0: I wish nothing
1: see,
0: annoyed
1: you guys,
0: me.
1: No, before I rant, see, don't always talk when I'm trying to introduce this show.
0: I'm sorry.
1: Because
0: I'm not saying anything.
1: I almost
0: anything.
1: Jumped.
0: All right.
1: Please, before I jump, sorry, like I'm a bot so much. Anyways, so I was saying, Tori has said it all. Tori has told us what the show is about. And I just want to add a wee little bit. I just want to tell you that you should sit back, relax, and let Tori and I handle your evening for you. This show is your evening exhale. So you should really, really sit back. So enjoy. Grab a snack. Just listen to Tori and I drag each other, you know, bring the story we have for you today and give it to you. Just have fun. You must have had a stressful day at work. I know lots of 9-to-5 don't like Mondays. You guys don't like Mondays, but there's really nothing you can do. You have to work. So that is all I have to
0: that's
1: say.
0: That's all you have to say.
1: And before I go,
0: No. You won't do that. Just are you done? Because I was waiting for you to finish. Are you done? Good. Now let me see me. You won't see me problem.
1: Oh yeah.
0: So Annie, you were saying something of Tori doing what and what did I not
1: you
0: do?
1: You guys on Saturday being the holy child of God. No, Sunday. Was it Sunday? Yes, Sunday. Tori called me by. I know most times I always stay up late. You know, there was a time in my life I used to stay up late more than this.
0: Okay. Yeah. The time but, in your life where you were.
1: Yeah, mad. But now I try. I sleep early. And Sunday, I had a very stressful day at church.
0: Yeah.
1: Sunday was we had Christian Youth Forum in my church. Okay, this is going to lead us to the rest segment, right? So we are we're literally ranting about our weekend right now. How did your weekend go? How did today go? You can call in and share yours while I and Tori recount ours right here on air for you to listen. So the phone line is 009-444-4058. 009-444-4058. So, Sunday. So I'm going to start from Sunday. I think I'm going to be the ones to start writing today, right?
0: Yeah.
1: So from Monday, Saturday. Now, you guys know already that I had to, like, do some cleaning on... I did cleaning on Thursday against Friday because I didn't want anything to... I did cleaning on Friday against Saturday because I didn't want anything to, like, stress me on Saturday. So, on Saturday, I had a very... I had less busy day. I had time to... I think this is the first Saturday in a very long while. I really, really had time to do what I wanted to do. So, when I was done... Sunday was second Sunday of this month, so we had Christian Youth Forum. Yes, Christian Youth Forum is, let me say, that particular forum with different congregation, different youth from different congregation of my church. I go to Church of Christ. We come together to, like, you know, more like a come together of youth. We do their topics, varieties where you could sing, act, whatever you want to do. This is me literally blabbing, but let me go ahead. So, we had that, and I came back so tired. I was so tired. I had a very massive migraine because I had to share food and everything. So when I came back home, all I had to do was shower. I took my shower, and I went to bed immediately. Please, guess who called me by 11:25 p.m.
0: I was calling you to give you gist. 11:25 p.m.
1: Oh,
0: my God.
1: If you wake me up from sleep. I thought it was I didn't even know she was. I think it's the latest you've called me. You would not even say that. You have never called me that late before. Honestly. And it's not even a problem. Had it been I was, you know, awake, I would have actually taken the call. But I wasn't. This young lady called me by 11:25 p.m. I woke up this morning and I was around 5 and I was like, Jesus Christ, why is there? I thought something was wrong with her. And she was like, oh, Annie is my last hope right now.
0: Oh, you wish. I called her, you could not even take the call, and you're saying you're the last hope.
1: You don't know, same. Now, maybe your last hope, that means you're hopeless. You don't have hope at all because. I was okay, let me try and recharge and call her. What's going on? I called her. Guess what? She was still, I had a 10 a.m. class today. Life of an undergraduate, I soon to be a graduate by next month. Let's not go too far.
0: I'm not even shading you yet, though. You
1: so
0: just
1: you will not have a chance to shade
0: to
1: me
0: shade
1: because
0: you.
1: I know you.
0: Oh, you
1: I
0: know me.
1: You.
0: Okay.
1: I know what you like doing. It's not your fault. Is this school that I blame and the strike we had? Because by now I would have been done with school. Mm. Anyways, I called her and Auntie was still sleeping by 10. By 10 a.m. in the morning. Tell me, as a woman, when will you still be asleep by 10 a.m.? on a Monday morning.
0: I'm a sprinter the last time I checked. And I know what I know you understand what that means, right?
1: I don't understand.
0: Okay, let me use a layman word. I'm single. I'm not married. I don't have any relationship that the boy will wake me up by 7:30.
1: You don't have a job? Don't you have something to keep you busy? As a young girl, you're supposed to have something.
0: Yeah, I have something to keep me busy. But, you know, lately I've been feeling really lonely because my roommate left. So she went back and the whole space is wide and just very lonely. It takes a lot of time for me to...
1: Should I move in with you?
0: No, don't move in, please. I don't want to die early. And also I discovered I have insomnia. So if someone wakes me up by 1, I will not find sleep till 4 o'clock.
1: Who will wake you up by 1?
0: The way I'm staying, we have boys like that. Where I'm staying is like a mixed apartment. We have boys this way and then I and my colleague this other way.
1: But you know the beat man.
0: So it's just me. What?
1: You know the beat man.
0: See, they will wake you up for something as little as match. Like match. They want match.
1: The way I will warn you, you will feel as if I
0: hate you. They will wake you up for water. They will wake you up for spoon. Like, they don't sleep. Do you understand? Like, they don't sleep.
1: The way I will warn you,
0: they can be like
1: it
0: that.
1: It will feel
0: till
1: like
0: five.
1: I hate you because you don't do that.
0: So I couldn't find sleep yesterday. Let me just tell you what happened yesterday. Yesterday, I really wanted to rant. And I don't even know what to say. But how I wish that we had our show yesterday, then I could actually rant what I had to rant yesterday. And then get to know what you think. Am I overreacting or what did I say that is bad or wrong? Because at some point I sat down and I was like, I wasted my anger because I was not even supposed to react in the first place. That's what I thought personally. And the second thought was like, okay, let me go back and apologize for speaking. Well, like, no, they did something wrong to me and I reacted. Mm. I'm not supposed to apologize when you get me angry, when you offend me. So I'm not wrong for reacting because I got offended.
1: No,
0: so that
1: not.
0: Was why I did not apologize to anyone. So yesterday I was so pained and I really wanted to talk to you.
1: Yeah.
0: I even forgot it was that late, 11, almost 12 o'clock that I called you. But anyways, I woke up fresh and you even woke me up, said, without even doing my prayer.
1: Excuse
0: I just woke
1: you?
0: Up and then I started, I was like, I started quarreling. I'm like, Annie, you need to see, these people don't know me.
1: I said, even she was talking about, is this story that is talking about, she have turned into a dragon. What's going
0: actually,
1: on?
0: Actually, I think some days ago, I had an argument with someone here in the office and someone told me that they have never seen me angry before. Like, this is the first time I'm seeing you angry. It means you are pained. You say, who is making you to talk
1: he
0: like this?
1: Because you.
0: This is the first time I'm seeing you angry. It means you are pained. Mm. So I am not a generally very angry person.
1: Mm.
0: I will not just react to something that is not offensive. So you have to be careful. I have emotions too. Okay, because I smile and just act as if everything is fine doesn't mean you should disrespect me. Mm-hmm. What happened yesterday, I am very clear on the warning I gave out and I'm going to be very stern on it. Like, if they try it again, it's going to be something else.
1: Mokbeo. Hey.
0: If they try it again, I have I hold nothing against anybody, but if they should try it again. So the weekend wasn't really your friendly weekend, but I think the weekend had me trying to talk to people I haven't spoken to for a while. And
1: you reconnected back with someone.
0: I will call it reconnecting. I will call it reconnecting. Yeah, I will call it reconnecting. Because God, I can't remember the last time I had such conversation. Like, you just speak with someone for like 2 hours plus. And what we are saying is like things that happened way back like 3 years
1: you know,
0: 4 years ago.
1: I'm
0: like,
1: memories.
0: Oh wow. So I discovered the changes and the growth. So growth that actually necessarily need to be something very loud and visible.
1: Mm.
0: It could be very minor and small, but you will not actually observe it unless you sit back to think about something. So I discovered that, okay, there's a lot of change, both psychological change and everything. I was like, oh, yeah, all the terrors. all the evil I did, and I was just trying to leave. But there's someone I tried to speak with yesterday, but he was just shutting me out like, no, I don't talk, no, please, not today, I'm begging you, don't do this to me. I'm like, I just want to talk to you. You're like, no, I don't want to talk to you. Like, okay, fine. I'm sorry for bringing this up.
1: So I'm just going to ask. So, in all right. the people you tried reconnecting back with, did you try to reconnect back with me?
0: All right, ladies and gentlemen, wow. it is time for you to call
1: Where
0: in and
1: you
0: share
1: that
0: how your week. Please, can you just keep quiet? Like, can you shut up?
1: Did you try reconnecting back with me? You didn't speak to me for close to 72 hours. You just remembered me on Sunday because you wanted to do a rant.
0: Aniekeme, I woke up to 169 messages from you. What kind of reconnection do you want?
1: Because the amebo I was giving you was too sweet for me to keep by myself. I could not just keep it.
0: I know I'm the jealous one. I'm the clingy one. I'm everything. But please, guys, you need to save me. The relationship I'm having right now with Ability is very toxic.
1: Don't worry.
0: Because tell me how one... soon. You will have one message, like one person sending 169 messages. What exactly are you telling me? Jesus came in your area.
1: I didn't mean this was the way I was very challenged about what was going on in my life. Don't worry. Let's not go with that. Anyways, call in a rant about your day. I really want to know
0: call
1: how
0: in a rant
1: your
0: about
1: went.
0: Your day because I really want to know how your weekend went. Mm. Because my weekend, I was just... Anyways, I have something to say, but I'll say it after I've actually read out the four lines. So to call in and share how your weekend went, 0809-444-4058. 0809-444-4058. You can send an SMS, you can call in, you can send a WhatsApp message and also a voice note to the same number. 0809-444-4058. Yes, so we have been actually sharing.
1: I have two crunches.
0: No,
1: sorry,
0: I bought two color crunches, blue and pink. I have nothing. I don't know what you're talking about.
1: Sorry, has two crushes. One of them is fair. He has pink lip. I saw him. Then the second one. The second one, I don't know the second one very well, so I cannot describe, but she has two crushes. So I have two men that she's following. I just have to tell people before people forget. Continue.
0: Yeah, just an amebo. Ashiri. Pure one.
1: I learned from you.
0: See, anyways, I was going to tell you about my weekend. What I was ranting about earlier on happened yesterday, which I've tried to move on. I mean, and I'm not going to look back again. Mm-hmm. And after today, I don't think I'll speak about this again. No, no, it's already too late. No, no, we can't do that. No,
1: so
0: no.
1: Yes.
0: So we are not going back again. Yeah, we are done with that. I'm done with that rant, and that is that for that particular experience. So my weekend was I was just trying to be occupied. You know when you have too much time and then you're trying to like get yourself occupied. Exactly.
1: Yeah.
0: You just want to do something. So I had to like agree to sit in for a colleague. And on Saturday, I did nothing. I was just there. So I decided to go on a walk with someone. We went to pick a package. Yes. And I think that is the crush this lady is talking about. Do you know that? Anekebe made me to start reasoning one boy that I did not reason on in normal. Let me just tell you now. Anekebe came to my... Wait.
1: How did
0: you come
1: into this conversation?
0: Wait. Anekebe came into my DM one day and asked me if I have actually looked at a particular boy very well. Normally, you guys know me. You know me that I don't really look at boys with the intentions of liking them or wanting to... You know, lay them or do anything to them. It's just, I was just...
1: Let me be black sheep. Okay.
0: Yes, black sheep with very thick horns. Because, Anekeme made me to actually start liking somebody I was not supposed to like. At the end of the day, I got heartbroken and then she started laughing at me.
1: I'm sorry.
0: Am I lying? Am I lying?
1: I just want to defend myself.
0: You not defend anything.
1: Why am I looking at that boy? Was it my eye that used to look at you?
0: Anekebe came to my DM and said, "Have you noticed this boy?" And I say, "Oh my god, the way he smiles, his hair, his skin." I'm not like, "I saw you now. Let me go and see
1: Follow
0: the boy."
1: Did I fall?
0: And I went and I saw the boy, and I say, "Okay." The boy now saw me too, and the boy started like him. And I say, "Okay, let me follow and start to try to like you." And I said, "Yeah, let me follow and try." I started trying to like the boy, and I know I really like the boy like that, Sha. No, like I not really like.
1: Lie, she cried. Hot premium tears. Then she cried with it no good. I was not wondering because when I wish that went tied this relationship, she did not tell me. I only know that day they broke up. That's why she cried. I don't know what to do. Whether to comfort her, happy to do it. She cried.
0: Oh my god. God, yes, I cried because I was not crying that the guy actually left. I was crying because, you know, when something happened, a repetition, there's a word, I think it is reiterating. There's a word for when something is being, something is repeating over time, again and again and again. I think it's reiterating, something like that. You can search the word for me to confirm. Yeah, so that particular thing, that what actually led to the breakup has happened. His case was making it the third time. Like, you know, when something is, I was like, Egba, is it me? Am I the problem?
1: Actually.
0: Because I was sitting there like, okay, no, I'm not the problem. By the way, I'm a loyal person. So why am I now the problem? When did loyalty become a problem in relationships? So it wasn't making sense to me. So I was all crying because he did what he did. As I said already, I did not like him that much. And I'm very sure that he was aware that. He said, you know, like, next time if he wants to go into any relationship, he will go into a relationship with a girl that is into him. That's what he said. He said, next time I'll make sure I'll be with a girl that is into me. Because with everything that happened, I was like, okay, fine. You have to move on. And the most shocking thing is that at the end of the day, they are the ones always leaving the relationship. It's not more as if they are dumping me for what they did that is wrong. Like, is it making sense to you?
1: Yes.
0: Yeah.
1: You are so, the victim and you are still being the one.
0: Dumped. Yeah, yeah. Use the right word. Like, I want
1: I'm
0: you to use
1: not
0: the...
1: to be harsh.
0: No, you have to be harsh. You just call the spade the spade. Mm-hmm. Like, you did something wrong. I am the victim. Mm-hmm. And the victim got dumped. Oh, wow. Sounds interesting. So I was crying.
1: Are we twinning?
0: Please, so if it's evil, I'm not twinning. See, I'm going to fall in love again. I'm going to marry. I'm going to have a very lovely love life. Let me start telling you, man. I am not twinning anything with you.
1: You are nine.
0: God forbid.
1: Anyways, I hope you guys are enjoying the banter. You can call it and
0: join
1: us.
0: Oh, my God. Yeah, you can. You can call it and share. 0809444-405-8080. 0809444-405-8. So we are only here sharing how our weekend went with all the conversations and the experiences, stories, and hang out with our friends. And I hope you also had a very lovely weekend, because I did. I had to, you know, I had to come out from my shell during the weekend. I saw people that on the normal I would not see. And I would not really like talk to them. I think I'm done with you, Annie. All right, ladies and gentlemen, while the phone lines are open for you to call in and share how your weekend went, we'll quickly go into Monday motivation.
1: Okay, before we go into Monday motivation, we have a message.
0: A message, all right, sure.
1: Yeah. Okay, so someone sent an SMS. It's like, good evening, Tori and Annie.
0: Good evening.
1: My weekend was stressful. I had a 37-hour shift from Saturday evening till this morning.
0: How much did they pay you? I beg, no vex. Na dollar. Being a naira, where I yes, it don't they lose value. Which one? 37 hours shift.
1: Wow. From Saturday evening till this morning. And I'm back here again working another shift. Another night shift. You know the rest.
0: If they find money, you. Me, man, no ask you what you bring to the table.
1: Na man, it be. Nine they bring to
0: oh,
1: the
0: na
1: table.
0: Oh, na man, nine they bring this.
1: I was. Okay, he said he was trying to. I was your show. Okay. Our show could not hold last night. Yes, our shows are only on
0: Mondays to Fridays. Yes.
1: Mondays to Fridays. Weekdays. We're not here on weekends. Maybe you want us here on weekends.
0: You can just request and then we can think about it,
1: right?
0: We'll
1: think about it.
0: Think about it to fill in Saturday, Sunday for you.
1: Yes, and you pay
0: for it. See, we are only going to do this based on popular demand. So if you don't actually demand for it, we are not going to do it. Right.
1: Yes. So you demand for it.
0: You have
1: so
0: to demand for
1: he
0: it
1: loves
0: first.
1: Our company, Dima, for one.
0: Oh, Dima. Dima, I hope you are not still working for that girl. Have you confirmed that the pregnancy is yours? Before you do 37 hours shifts for baby that is not yours, so Dima. Hey, I hope all this money
1: Dima
0: is not
1: is
0: too...
1: He's a big boy. He'll take care of himself.
0: Please. So, me, I'm concerned about your welfare, Dima. Thank you so much for sharing how your weekend went. The phone line is still open for you to call in. Send an SMS. Yes, if you're not comfortable calling in, you can send an SMS to 0809444-4058. Or rather, send a WhatsApp voice note or message to 0809444-4058. So, away from that, we'll be going... quickly into Monday motivation.
1: Monday motivation.
0: And I know Annie was just patiently waiting.
1: No, really,
0: I actually don't have any motivation. I think I need motivation right now. Yeah, I said this to someone yesterday. I on Saturday, I thought about something. I felt like I was not doing enough. Like,
1: in what aspect? In life?
0: I think for 2 weeks now I've been paniaphobia. And
1: please, hold on. If those of you that do not know what,
0: please don't. Why? No, no. I know why I use the word. I knew why I use the word paniaphobia so that they will not understand. Oh my god!
1: Don't have shishi.
0: I don't have shishi for 2 weeks now. I'm not have shishi. I need you just.
1: She don't have 5-5. That's what she means. She's not trying to cut it in ink. I don't know where she's cutting it in.
0: I've been actually peniaphobia for 2 weeks. And
1: peniaphobia.
0: Like the fear of being broke. That is what it actually means. Not as if I did not have shishi. I was just scared of being broke.
1: Believe me.
0: Yeah. So I've been actually I cannot talk again. So I was thinking a lot, how can I have extra income? What would I do to give me extra income? What exactly can I do to bring more money? Well, like, I was just thinking, and then I was like, I have a lot of time on my hands, but I'm not using it productively. Like, I need something. I have to, like, I am actually doing something, right? But I feel you're like I am doing not three. Doing something.
1: Hold on. This young lady right now, she's doing three. She's filling in three positions. Three positions. Do you understand me? The only reason why she feels as if she's not doing anything is because she runs shifts for the first one, right? She runs, let me say, in a week she can come to work. There's some weeks she comes to work 3 days. There's some weeks she comes to work 2 days, right?
0: Yeah.
1: Mm-hmm. So that one she could work. If she's in on Monday, she's out on Tuesday. In on
0: Wednesday, out on Thursday. Yeah.
1: She runs shifts from that. Then she has this one she's doing that runs throughout Mondays to Fridays, right? She has that, right?
0: Yeah.
1: Mm-hmm. The third one, she's a business owner. She owns her own business. Doesn't she? Yes, she does. So the only reason you feel as if you're not doing anything, right, is because most of the time, when you're not on shift, you're in the house. Abi?
0: Yeah.
1: You're home. And if you're not home, you're in church. So right now, I feel like what you need is, let me say, probably a remote job. Something you could do from anywhere. You understand?
0: Yeah, and I feel like I need a job that uses my brain and my mind, like the creativity in me. Like, I need a job
1: you need a job that stresses
0: that not like stresses me, but like intellectually stresses me. Like, I feel like I need something that is, I don't know, but someone actually advised.
1: Someone advised that
0: I should try a hobby. Like, look for a new hobby. And I'm like, what exactly is my hobby?
1: Look up online courses.
0: Actually,
1: you could do three online courses.
0: Actually,
1: yeah. I was doing one digital marketing. Digital marketing course.
0: I feel it's too everywhere.
1: And everybody is into digital marketing, but the affiliate side. You can go into social media managing. There's optimization. There are a lot of things under digital marketing.
0: Yeah.
1: That you can actually go into. Then when you study it, you can get a role from there. I don't know. That is also an idea for you. I think today we are motivating when it comes to jobs, right?
0: Jobs, yes.
1: Yeah.
0: Yes.
1: So if you feel as if you don't have anything to win, get a course. You can do a course literally anywhere. There are free courses. Check on YouTube. We have YouTube. Very handy. You can make use of your YouTube. This is another course. I've forgotten the name of that one. That's the one I actually use, but I've forgotten the name of it. You can also use that one too. And leave some of the paid ones. Then when you're done, you take the exams and everything and get your certificate. If you don't have money to pay all these online coaches that are into these courses and the rest,
0: I think there's something I had an interest in. Raisins Act. Yes, yeah. I think that I would do that too. That's not too rampant in Calabar.
1: No, it's really not.
0: It's not. All right, we have a message on WhatsApp. It's saying, hi, my girlies. Hi. Say, it's been forever. Like, because I'm trying to like remember this person. Mm. Say, my day went quite so well because they shared rice in my church today. I know, invite us. Talking about rice, guys. Do you know that? There's something I want to say now, but I feel like the person is listening to me, but I don't want to start dragging it.
1: Go ahead. That's what we do over here.
0: Anyways, let me just take this message all. You say, okay, so my day went quite so well because they shared rice in my church today. Me, I'm happy for you. So, and I was very, very, and it was very, very sweet. And then I went for rehearsals at church. Just coming back though. Hope, Tori, you remember me. It's God's own from Calabar. Oh, God. Now, there's the problem. I will not take forever to remember you, God's own. Thank you so much, God's own. I don't even know what I'm saying again. Thank you, God's own, for sharing your how your day went with us. Thank you so much. Keep listening. I will try to remember. Please, God's own. If you don't mind, you can actually call in. So maybe from your voice, I can
1: remember. I think she was the one who got engaged. I don't know.
0: God's own.
1: We had
0: someone who was expecting a baby and also her traditional marriage. Yes. That was last month. Mm-hmm. Godson, is that you? Please, if it's you, tell me. Please call in. We don't take WhatsApp calls, please.
1: So you have
0: we
1: to
0: don't
1: call
0: take
1: in.
0: WhatsApp
1: True.
0: Calls. You have to call. Call us directly. 0809444-4058. Yes, please, please, please do not call us on WhatsApp. Okay, say it's not me, it's not me, I beg. Okay, it's not you, because we had a caller one time that was expecting a baby and also a traditional marriage the same month, and it's been a while we heard from her. We couldn't even get to, you know, attend the traditional marriage and rub powder for baby should I say by day? Baby dedication. All right, say, well, I've never called before, though. Okay, please, God's own, do well to call. Well, if you still want to, you can send a voice note. I can hear your voice from the voice note. That would do a whole lot of good. So, yeah, ladies and gentlemen, when we are back from this music break, we'll be giving our Monday motivations, and then we go into the main
1: schedule
0: for the day. All right?
1: Okay, hello, good evening. We lost that call. Please do well to call us back if that was you. We really, really love to take your call. Do well to call us back if that was you. The phone line is 0094444058. 0094444058.
0: All right. We missed a whole lot of calls. We'll be going on this quick music break, and when we are back, we'll take more of your calls and your messages. Don't go anywhere. We'll be right back. I'll be leaving you in the hands of Taylor Smith. Right, Taylor Swift Cardigan. Don't go anywhere, we'll be right back.

Since you appeared, I've been running from something deep inside, and it's worse than I feared. Cause I look in your eyes and I can't hide. I push away.

0: Welcome back from that music break. That was Hometown
1: Hometown Glory
0: Glory by Adele.
1: Please let us take a time to talk about Aaron Pierre. Is it me? Is it you? Whatever, whatever.
0: I can't believe you guys don't know that song.
1: Oh my God.
0: You guys just watched The Lion King. I've been stuck on that song after The Lion King.
1: I can imagine that cute man singing with his charming eyes.
0: Don't, Jesus, please don't remind
1: please,
0: me.
1: Please, how would you have such a man and then you break up with him?
0: Look, I don't know why. I just, for in my head, I'm just like, this was, it was just a publicity stunt between him and Tiana Taylor. But God, they were so cute together. Jesus Christ. They were so fine together.
1: Was it actually a publicity stunt?
0: I don't know. Like, they just broke up. They unfollowed each other. Like, I felt so angry because honestly, this man is fine and she's fine. And, you know, she's a divorcee and she has like three girls and, you know. Anyways, enough about people breakups. Welcome back. And if you're just turning on your radio set, you're onto the Hood Clan and Sinker Show right here on Unico Radio International 103.5 FM Calabar with the dynamic duo, Tori Enya and the Annie. And I just want to hope you enjoyed those pieces we gave to you.
1: I did. Because if you don't, then you don't have good taste for music.
0: Actually,
1: because I did.
0: Actually,
1: I wish we could play this guy's song again. But anyways, we are going to play it very soon. Maybe after the show, we'll play it. So I think we have a message on WhatsApp.
0: And we also have a call coming in right now.
1: All right. Take the caller.
0: Hello, good evening. Okay, if that was you, please do well to call us back and say something when you call us. Just call to hear me say, are you upset
1: hello,
0: with me?
1: Well, hello.
0: Jesus, are you stalking me? Please do also call us back if that was
1: all right. Yes. Do also call us back if that was you or you was trying to call in 080-9444-4058.
0: Okay, he's calling back. Let's take those. Hello, good evening.
2: Hello.
0: Hi, hello. What's your name and where are you calling us from? I'm sorry, what? Okay, if that was you, please do all the callers back and actually say
1: and actually
0: something.
1: speak. Yeah, actually speak. Anyways, the phone line is still open for you to call in and share your motivations. As I told you, when we're right back, we'll be going straight
0: all right,
1: into
0: let's take this call.
1: Motivation.
0: Hello, good evening.
2: Hello,
0: good evening.
1: Good evening.
0: Hi. What's your name and where are you calling us from?
2: Dima, calling from Wednesday.
1: Hi, Dima.

0: As a show, Shokala still midnight. You know, we have to leave it at some point so you not get too addicted to us, you know.
1: You know, there's a problem with obsession.
0: Actually.
2: I like the addiction. This addiction will be great for me.
0: Tima, please, oh, stop, oh. No, they trigger me. Ah, are they quick for the
1: Yeah,
0: love, Biko? What's going on? What do you mean by, please calm down.
2: slowing it down. But it's good to have your company around.
0: Thank you.
2: It helps me go through my night shift without stress.
0: We're so happy to be of help to you.
2: Yeah, thank you.
0: All right, Dima. Thank you. Bye. Do all the stay tuned.
1: All right, the phone line is open for you to call in and share a motivation with us. Dima, you have to
0: Please,
1: call
0: you
1: in and
0: can't
1: share
0: be
1: motivation
0: sharing
1: because I told you already, we can only extend based on popular demand.
0: motivation.
1: Yes, you need to like place this demand. Let us know that, oh, you really need us. Yeah, this is Dima
0: If
1: calling.
0: we get this demand from at least
1: At
0: 20
1: least 20
0: people,
1: people,
0: we'll think
1: you have
0: about
1: gotten us
0: it.
1: for you. We can stay out till the next morning just
0: Just
1: because
0: for
1: of
0: you
1: you
0: guys.
1: keeping you company. Yes, so we have a message on WhatsApp,
0: Yeah.
1: and it's actually a motivation. It says, "Don't wait for big capital. Start small, stay consistent, and let your profit build your big dream." I will take that again because actually, I have something
0: Actually,
1: to say about this.
0: I have
1: Say,
0: something to say about
1: don't
0: this.
1: wait for big capital. Start small, stay consistent, and let your profit build your big dream. This is my motivational quote from Gosson. Thank you so much, Gosson, for sharing. So, do you want to say what you have to say about this, or
0: Yes,
1: I should first? Okay.
0: I want to. Now, about this. So, I had a friend. I don't know if you guys can see my nails. Yes. So, my friend does nails, right?
1: Wahala.
0: And you know, she actually she got this space. She has freed from her boss and everything. So she's in this space now, and nobody knows she does nails until I came to do my nails.
1: What?
0: I'm telling you. And everybody was like, because according to her, she doesn't have these things, and you know, she doesn't have nail stuff. And she's, I had to like get some of my stuff, and I just know I gave it to her to do my nails and everything. I told her, and funny how when I went to make my nails that same day, she had five bookings for throughout the week. Like she had five bookings. One is coming the next day. Two is coming. So, do you understand? So if I didn't go, she
1: She
0: wouldn't.
1: wouldn't have
0: Nobody wouldn't have
1: actually,
0: actually known that the young lady does nails. I'm telling you. She was like, "Hey, I was waiting until I have money, until I'm able to go for upgrade class. Start with what you have learned.
1: yeah.
0: Start with what you have learned. You see that thing that you think like, oh, I'm not even doing it well. Oh, do you know how many people have admired these nails? I'm like, ah, please let me give me the girl's number. I want to go. Honestly, do it. Just do it. Don't even overthink it. Do it. When you do it, even if there are mistakes." You will learn from those
1: You learn from
0: mistakes.
1: the mistakes.
0: Don't say, oh, until I have capital. Carry your phone.
1: And not just until I have capital, until I have big.
0: Until I
1: The
0: have big
1: emphasis on big
0: capital.
1: capital.
0: Yeah. Even if you don't even have to start. Let me give you guys a quick hack. You don't have to start a jewelry business with money. Simple. Get a supplier. Get somebody you know that, okay, this person sells authentic jewelries. Go to the person's place. Take pictures. Us guests, you will know how to take aesthetically pleasing pictures. Take it, take pictures of those things, post. Anybody that wants, go there and buy. You go on the person, have an agreement. Okay, I will cut if this is
1: But
0: 5,000
1: normally,
0: naira.
1: If you're selling, if you're buying to resell,
0: Yes,
1: they normally drop the price.
0: Exactly. You
1: of
0: tell
1: that.
0: them, oh, I want to buy to resell, they will cut it for you. That's how you start. Before you know, you will be able to have enough to actually go and buy in bulk. That's just it. So don't wait. Don't say until I have enough money. Oh, I'm not yet do this thing. Well, oh, eh, do it. It's as simple as that. Honestly, what do you want to say? Sorry.
1: Okay. Yeah.
0: Sorry.
1: Yeah, it's okay. It's okay. So, I have a friend around. I don't know. I'll just call her a friend because I don't know what to call her. So she wants to start this crochet thing.
0: Yeah.
1: And she was like, oh, she don't have money yet. Da, da, da. I told her that she actually don't need money to start advertising her business. Now, the business she intends to go into is not something that you actually make the wares and then walk around to sell it. You're actually supposed to be working based on others. So now she used

0: AI to generate this very fine sample piece. And I told her she should post it and see people that would want to get it to get, yeah. And then she then start working immediately. She can use the part payments from what the customers have paid to start the work and then deliver and collect the remaining balance. Do you mm-hmm. understand? Yeah. But you're like, oh no. And then I told her that one thing that kills dreams, procrastination.
1: Yeah.
0: So I really want to agree with God's own. In everything you do, do not wait till it is very big, it's elaborate, it's visible, before you start, okay, now let us go into this. No. Mm. Now, I like using myself. I don't know why, but I think I've experienced a whole lot. I've experienced a whole lot of things, both socially, family-wise, business-wise, educational, anything you want. Emotional, relationship, spiritual, I have experienced some things. And I have something to say all the time when you bring any kind of cases around anything.
1: Yeah.
0: So now, I had a very terrible experience by, I think, May, ending of May, around 20th till like the last week of May. Let me just say it like that.
1: Mm.
0: I lost everything. My money, my savings, both business capital, everything. I lost every single thing. And I came back to zero. Like, I came back to zero.
1: Yeah.
0: Now, and that me coming back to zero was like coming back to 22,000 naira. Like, my whole life, I have just 22,000 naira. And I was like, okay, so well, how am I supposed to multiply 22,000 naira? Normally, I use like more than 22,000 to go to the market. More than, when I say more than, I mean more than that to go and buy whatever I want to buy. My business was doing very well before I left for wherever I went to and everything. Mm-hmm. But when I came back, I did not allow the idea that, oh, I lost my capital to just keep me one place. Mm-hmm. I had to use the money I had at the time to start my business again. And although the side effect of what happened back then is still very visible, because I'm still struggling to like come back to the normal, stable business woman that I was then.
1: Yeah.
0: And I know that this phase is not going to last forever. But what I want to commend myself for is the fact that I did not stop. I did not wait until I get the actual capital. I'm sorry. I did not wait until I get the actual capital I had before I actually go back into my business.
1: Yeah.
0: So yes, I want to agree with God's own. So quickly be sharing our motivations, and then we have something very spicy for us to talk about. So Annie, what's your motivation?
1: Honestly, I don't have a motivation. I just feel like I'll go with God's own.
0: With God's own, right?
1: Yeah.
0: So God's own is actually saying our minds today.
1: Yeah.
0: So in all you do, be you. I mean, I'm actually hitting and advocating this to women. I'm pushing this to women, ladies, actually.
1: Okay. Before you continue, let's take this call.
0: Okay, we have a call.
1: Yeah.
0: All right.
1: Hello, good evening.
2: Hi, good evening.
0: Hi, good evening.
1: What's your name and where are you calling us from?
2: I'm fine. My name is Juliet. I'm calling from Canada.
0: All right. Hi Juliet.
2: Okay, I have a motivation.
0: All right, sure, share.
2: And that is, dream big because God can afford it.
0: Oh,
1: Clucky. Okay.
0: So yeah.
2: Because most people feel like they don't deserve some things and they limit themselves.
1: Mm.
2: So I just want to I've been in that space before, and I saw God come through for me in ways, even things I thought that I didn't deserve. And I got it without even doing so much.
1: Mm.
2: So I just want to tell somebody out there that you deserve everything you dream for. And dream it, work towards it, God can afford it.
0: Yeah.
2: So yeah, that's it.
0: Thank you so much, Juliet. I'm going to take this particular motivation very personal. Right, bye. Keep listening. I'm going to take this particular motivation personal. Dream big, God can afford it.
1: Ah, I mean, that's why he's a daddy's girl.
0: Like, do you get, like, I don't know if he actually touched you the way he did. It's more like Juliet came in for me. You get, like, she's coming like Tori, even though she not call her my name, but she's telling me, dream me big because God can afford it. Yes, I will dream big. Thank you so much, Juliet, for this motivation. So I'm going to go with God's own. Don't wait for big capital. To all ladies out there, we are going through a lot in this generation. We see men boasting that women cannot actually do without them.
1: Is it you that's sucking this thing?
0: Let me finish. I'm not advocating feminism or anything. I'm only saying that it will make a whole lot of sense if females start trying to get their own money. Mm-hmm. And I know that we have women out there, but in every kind of there's a word I'm looking for. In everything women do, I still feel like men are still involved. One way or the other, you still see a shadow of a man behind, always pushing, always sponsoring, always supporting. I'm not saying, at least the idea is from the woman, and what the man is doing is supporting. Do you understand?
1: Okay.
0: Than a woman just to be there and breeding and surviving on a man.
1: Being a parasite.
0: It doesn't make sense. So I want you listening to me to pick this particular motivation from God's own. Don't wait for big capital. Start small, stay consistent, and let your profit build your big dreams. It will not be a bad thing if you sponsor your Dubai trip, like personally sponsor your Dubai trip. But you know, it's always sweet to eat somebody's money.
1: Actually,
0: I have tested it. I've actually.
1: I'm never going to lie at this point. People money is sweet though.
0: I have tested before. I guarantee you, it's very sweet to eat someone's money. Money
1: actually,
0: that you did not
1: I've
0: work
1: I've tested
0: for.
1: Before. Even me, I've seen that test before.
0: Anyway, so we'll move quickly to the sensitive topic I was telling you about.
1: Mm-hmm.
0: So I saw a post, and I think it was an argument between a man and a woman. And I think the guy posted something and said, if all men have rape treats, I'm going to check it again.
1: This one is very interesting.
0: If all men have tendency of being rapists, let me put it like this. It means all women have tendencies of being lesbians. And then the whole conversation was like exploded. You're like, no, it's not. And I was like, okay, fine. Let us take a deep breath. And me, I want to really understand, right? So if they say all men have tendencies of being rapists, does it mean that all women too have the same tendencies of being lesbians?
1: The phone line is 0909-444-0058. 0909-444-0058. Call in and share your opinion. Sorry.
0: I really want to know.
1: I don't know what to say.
0: And I was like, I was trying to be like rational. Okay, fine. Let me have a thought about it. But I saw it too quick and I'm like, okay, fine. I'm going to bring it to you. I want to hear what you have to say. Like, if you understand what I'm saying, right? If all men, they say, according to what the guy said, you say, they say, all men have tendencies of
1: being a rapist.
0: Mm-hmm. Does it mean too that all women have tendencies of being lesbians?
1: Honestly, I don't know what to say. I don't know what to say concerning this because I feel like lesbianism is a personal choice of someone.
0: And then being a rapist is what?
1: A personal choice of someone too. You choose to do that thing to that girl.
0: But do you know that?
1: You choose to do that thing to that child.
0: Annie, I think we have had the conversation before. Mm-hmm. And you said, there was a very general statement. You said, most women have been actually raped. There's a way you put it.
1: Okay.
0: Yes.
1: I said this in church yesterday.
0: You said something like 90% of the women in the world are... You said
1: night.
0: Something like that. It was
1: Hold
0: something
1: on,
0: around
1: calm
0: that.
1: Down. Let me rephrase the statement. It's
0: no rephrase,
1: Sam.
0: No rephrase, Sam. Talk on the way
1: and
0: you
1: honestly,
0: talk.
1: I said this in church yesterday because what we're treating yesterday was about how young men in the church actually want to, you know, have sexual affairs with the women before they actually ask them to marry them and the rest of it.
0: Mm-hmm.
1: And, you know, they were asking how many men were virgins and they should carry their hands up and how many women were virgins. Kini. So I actually said this. I say, even if you want to ask now, how many women are virgins here and the rest of it, some of these girls don't even know how they lost their virginity. Because at least 90%, this is me just estimating in my head. I'm just the one bringing out.
0: That's your estimate. We understand.
1: Sorry.
0: No. We estimate. Understand, though.
1: I feel like 90% of women.
0: Yeah.
1: Okay, I think we have a call. Let's take this call first. Hello, good evening.
2: Good evening. Juliet again.
1: Okay. Hi, Juliet.
0: Welcome back.
2: Okay. I feel like, first of all, those two things are not supposed to be merged together.
0: Why?
2: It's something that is something that is forced, that is done without the person's consent.
0: All right.
2: Being a less like a personal decision for some people, you feel like, okay, some people think that they are bi, they do both women and do both men at the same time.
0: All right.
2: This one, these people. So imagine those two things, because you cannot justify someone being a rapist or wanting to rape someone.
1: Actually.
2: And I know people justify being lesbian, but they're like two concepts that are not supposed to be
0: meshed together.
2: Together.
0: To be compared.
2: Because
0: let's use the word compared.
2: Like being gay and being a lesbian, you can argue that what raping is like a crime. I don't think in Nigeria being a lesbian is a crime or being gay. It's the people that feel like it's not normal, so they just discriminate against it. And you hear people say, oh, they prefer ladies being lesbian than guys being gay because they are of the opposite gender.
1: Together.
2: That's why I think.
0: All right, thank you so much, Juliet. So while Juliet was speaking, my mind went to, what if some people are raped by lesbians? Like a woman being raped by her fellow woman.
1: Actually, yes. There are cases of that. And there's also cases,
0: Like that.
1: Yes,
0: I'm so surprised you are saying this, Annie.
1: Yes, there are cases like that. You always say there are no cases like that.
0: No, I'm not saying. You know, because normally, see, do you know why I said I am surprised? Because normally, if I said, oh, there are cases of female or lesbians rape, you'd be like, no, that it can never be such a, like. Remember there was a time we had a conversation.
1: My goodness. Can you not?
0: And then I said something, you're like, no, you cannot see women do that. So I'm like, what?
1: Look, I just there are cases of women being raped by women.
0: Yeah.
1: There are cases of men being raped by men.
0: Yes, I know cases of men being raped by men.
1: Yes.
0: We have even seen videos.
1: Thank you. Yeah. Thank you very much. Thank you very much.
0: We don't want to talk about that. Alrighty, the phone lines are still open for you. The phone line is open for you to call in and share what you think. Julia just called in and said that she thinks that the two concepts are not even supposed to be compared because this is rape and this is lesbianism. But yes, I understand. But now we are not actually talking about the act, right? I feel like we are not talking about the act. We are talking about the, what would I call it?
1: The what?
0: We are not talking about them doing it. We are not talking about like the act. We are not talking about rape or lesbianism. We are talking about the generalization. That all men has the tendencies of being rapist and all women have the tendencies of being lesbians.
1: That's why I said it.
0: So we are not actually talking about the act. We're talking about the generalization of the statement.
1: That's why I first of all say it was a personal decision. Honestly, it's actually a personal decision. The generalization of like all men are rapists and everything. I wouldn't say all men are rapists. There are actually men out there. Why are you nodding your head?
0: See, you don't.
1: I'm trying to understand you.
0: Yes, I am.
1: Like the generalization that all men are rapists. If it is being said that
0: they're not saying, they said they have a tendency, like they have. There's a possibility that they are rapists. Don't know, like all men. There's a possibility that all men are rapists, and now there's a possibility that all women are lesbians.
1: Please, how is it possible that
0: 0809444 405 800 0944 405 8. So yes, I want us to like calm down and think about this, right? So if they are saying that over time, and I was trying to like listen, I'm sorry I'm moving away a little, not like moving away, I'm trying to like tell you what the guy said. So with what he said that why is it comfortable for people to just say, or for women, because most time women are the ones making such statements that there's a tendency that all men are rapists. And now it's okay, is it comfortable to also say that there's a tendency that all women are lesbians? Now, he is not even focused on the actions. He's talking about why people, why women or why people will generalize the fact or generalize the idea that all men could be rapists. So now he's saying, okay, fine. If all men have this tendency of maybe possibly raping someone, does it mean that all men to have a tendency of possibly being lesbians?
1: I really don't know. Honestly.
0: And the woman was saying, no, that women can't be. And then the man said, yes, no, too, that men, not all men can be rapists. Since she's trying to defend that, oh, all women cannot be lesbians. Yes, all men, too, are not all men are rapists. Because we know, obviously, we know of men that no matter how beautiful and how seductive you look, they will just
1: they wouldn't control, do anything they without wouldn't do your anything. Consent.
0: You get.
1: Yes. So I feel that.
0: And the lady made a statement. She said that she at some point agreed that all women have the tendencies of being lesbians, but they are holding it back. I want us to be open-minded, right?
1: Okay.
0: Do you know that sincerely, if you stay in a hostel, you actually get what I'm saying.
1: Mm-hmm.
0: If you stay in the hostel, women can comfortably just touch themselves and do whatever.
1: And walk around.
0: And walk around and do whatever.
1: But you cannot sit down in a guy's hostel.
0: Let us not take it to the guy's hostel. Okay. Let us also talk about the tendency that there's the tendency that women are lesbians and they are holding it back. Yes, actually. So me, I don't want to push this because you are not saying anything, and it will be like I am arguing against all of my own.
1: I don't know what to say because
0: 0809444058 because Annie's just like, okay, I can't find my words right here because
1: the matter have confused me.
0: Okay,
1: not like confused me, but I don't just know what to say honestly because. I don't know what to say. Okay. Let me just say this. I wish Tori would just let go of this matter, but she actually said that she was going to bring
0: it. I told you that.
1: And I can't believe she
0: would. See, do you know that I'm actually surprised. I'm surprised
1: that I'm not saying that.
0: You are not saying because I knew this is going to be something very triggering. It's supposed to be something that would actually trigger you. But yeah, just like.
1: Very nonchalant about it.
0: Yes, maybe because you don't want to be open-minded. I really want us to talk. This is a very... This is more like correcting statements. You know, whatever resolutions we have here or whatever conclusion we have here is going to correct the mindset or the statement that most people make.
1: Honestly.
0: So now, we will agree that, yes, we have some men that have that trait. But not all men. So the reason why this... So does it mean that all women have a tendency of being lesbians? But do you know, we are being close-minded because it's a woman thing. Let us open up. Annie, open your mind. Annie, I want you to open your mind to this. Like, I want you to, like, open your mind. Mm. Let us talk about this. Like, let us leave men and talk about the tendencies that women might likely be lesbians.
1: Is it like, okay, it turns out that women might likely be lesbians.
0: How do you know how do you know you prefer a man's touch to a woman's touch?
1: How do you know you prefer a man's touch to a woman's touch?
0: Because I know that we know of women that will actually... Let's not go there.
1: No, let's go there. No, open-minded.
0: We are being open-minded, but I feel like I'm the only one being open-minded.
1: No, you're
0: and
1: open-minded.
0: I'm like, I am trying you to mean... understand yeah. the right now. This is what it is. I told you that I had this conversation.
1: Mm.
0: Someone was having this conversation with a lady, and then I had this conversation, and I was trying to like understand where the both of them were coming from, and then I decided, okay, fine, let us talk about. I don't have a stand in this. You get me? I'm not supporting a particular thing. Oh, men, tendencies of men being rapists or tendencies of women being lesbians. I just want to know what you think and what you listening think. That's why I am like trying to explain better that. So this conversation is not going to happen well or go well if you don't open your mind to it.
1: Okay, I feel like what this person said, there's a tendency that all women could be lesbians because maybe he has seen women act to their fellow women. Yes. Let me say, it's a point where you see their friends. I don't want to say my friends, but actually.
0: Yeah.
1: My friends, I have friends that are actually very, very comfortable with, you know, touching their fellow women. When I say touching their, I don't mean intimate touches. No, like, probably rubbing the bum. I'm like, oh.
0: Rubbing the, that actually is sexual touch.
1: Touching your,
0: because you that's see? A sensitive part of the body.
1: Someone's bum, right?
0: Yeah.
1: A fellow woman's bum. Please, fellow woman, do you guys agree with this?
0: It's actually those a of
1: you that
0: touch.
1: Touch your fellow woman's bum, do you think it's actually an intimate touch? So don't just look. I don't know. I feel like women are just very, very. Because there was one point I was walking with my friends, we're going back home, and there's this very shapy and curvy girl in my department, and we're just like, we're behind her, we're like, oh my god, this girl is so fine. We're just looking how fine she is and everything. Then one of us like, let's walk up to this guy and tell you if I can touch her. If you can touch her bum. And then three of us walked up to her. I was like, oh my god, yes, sure. And that was the end of the story. We took pictures and we left.
0: You touched her what?
1: And we took pictures and
0: now
1: left.
0: Now with this point taken, we will all accept that women have tendencies of being lesbians.
1: That's not even it. There's some women that even in their friendship. They are different friendships, right?
0: Yeah.
1: I've actually known there's some women that even in their different friendships, they take like, they don't see kissing each other mm-hmm. as a problem. Like, okay, oh my God, and the rest of it. They don't see it as a problem. They don't see touching each other's. And when I say touching, once again, not intimate touches, they don't see it as a problem.
0: Yeah.
1: But you hardly see this thing with men. That's what you say in female, if you go to female, I don't know. Okay, men are not allowed in female hostels, but if a guy, I think I've been in a hostel before, right?
0: And yeah.
1: Women, I have been to hostels countless times. Women, the women I see, like, I go to the hostel and I'm seeing different skin types and different shapes of women because honestly, they don't even care. They're just like, okay, it's my fellow woman and I'm open and I'm safe and everything. There's this thing I saw on social media that you have to see how women dress to a party that is only women going to. And how women dress for a party, knowing that men are going to be in that party. Very, very different. If you see them, like, they actually showed, they were like, difference comparison, right?
0: Yeah.
1: Parties that women are going to, more games of them looking literally half naked. Like, in fact, naked even. And, you know, different games of, you know, I don't, you know those things girls do?
0: Mm-hmm.
1: Then when it is with the men, you see them even decent and not really doing those things. So I would not want to say that women feel safe around each other. I don't know if that's something to say. Because for you to actually walk around, I've been to the hostel before, countless times when my friend was, even my friend gone herself. She will walk around like that.
0: The if movement.
1: I'm telling you, if movement. I say everybody, if a drone is to enter female hostels, any female hostel, I'm telling you, you wouldn't want to display the footage of that drone outside. I tell you. So they just feel comfortable. You see them moving about, like, you know, in the olden days. They're like, if they want to take something from there, oh, let me go to the other person's room. I want to take something. See, they come out like that. Pew, they go inside. Pew, they come out when they want to come outside. So I feel like this person's perspective is from how women behave around each other.
0: Mm-hmm.
1: And I wouldn't really even call that lesbianism. I don't think that's
0: but you know that all
1: that's a gay trait.
0: That's all steps and processes.
1: Oh my goodness. Why would you look at this as steps and processes for someone being gay? I don't even think those are gay traits in someone, in a lady. I don't think so.
0: You think?
1: I say I don't think so.
0: Okay. Anyways, we have a message here on WhatsApp. The person said, the topic is honestly just wrench bait because rape and lesbianism should not even be put on the same pedestal. So rape is a sexual violence. Lesbianism is a sexual orientation. They are completely different things. So using one to make an argument about the other does not align. Oh, well. And saying all men have tendencies of being rapists is also a very broad and unfair statement. A man can have the capacity to rape, or let's say sexual aggression, does not mean he has a tendency or desire to rape. A lot of men understand concepts, respect boundaries, and would not force themselves on someone. At the same time, if the argument or topic was that because all men have the capacity to rape, women should therefore be assumed to have the tendency to be lesbians, that comparison doesn't work either. The original statement about men was already problematic because it generalized an entire sex, men. So now lesbianism, the person wrote, I they come. Anyways, so now lesbianism, I they come. All right. I'm waiting for you because I think that is more like, wait for me. I'm having a continuation of this message.
1: Okay.
0: So yes, I totally understand. Right. So as I said already, please, when next I send you the message, do well to include your name and where you're texting from. So as I said already, it's actually not about the act. It is, yes, normally you cannot compare rape and lesbianism.
1: Mm.
0: Although in lesbianism, the tendency that most women are being raped as lesbians, you get, there's a tendency like that.
1: Mm-hmm.
0: Yeah. And whatever, you get. But now we are not supposed to normally compare rape and lesbianism. So now I said that I think that conversation was not about
1: the act.
0: It was about the generalization of the statement. The generalization of the statement.
1: And that's what brought me into saying that why this person actually thought of generalizing it is because he has actually seen women around their fellow women. That's what even brought this idea to this person.
0: Okay.
1: Because literally, women don't even have a problem. I think there's a very, very few handful of women that would actually not want to. Women cuddle each other.
0: Ooh.
1: Women
0: if you touch me, hey, Obara, like, make I hear say you be stick. See, make I
1: all like you that doesn't even like hugs or anything physical touch.
0: Ew.
1: I don't know why you're in a relationship, but anyways. But women cuddle each other. I've actually seen women that cuddle each other. Hmm? Women cuddle
0: each
1: other.
0: The only person that can touch me when I'm asleep is my sister.
1: My because cousin, I know, oh my god, I'm going too far. My cousin will literally tell me, okay, I'm about to sleep, time for cuddle. She actually wants me to cuddle her.
0: I'll use and hit that there will I told you.
1: She literally wants me to cuddle her to sleep. Or she wants me to pet her or sing to her.
0: Okay, singing to me to sleep is not a bad thing, but don't touch me like.
1: I am telling you that.
0: I mean,
1: my cousin
0: still,
1: will literally want me to cuddle her to sleep.
0: Most of us are still trying to settle in into a normal opposite sex cuddles, like,
1: yeah,
0: and then
1: but aren't you supposed to settle into at least same sex cuddle before trying to settle into sex?
0: No, why?
1: Most of the time, when opposite sex actually cuddles you, they actually intend for you to go into something else. Most of the time, I said,
0: and then
1: the
0: when the same sex cuddle happen now,
1: I'm sorry, but nothing is going to happen except the person that is actually cuddling you is gay. And most of the time, even the person that is actually cuddling you, even if the person is gay, you know gay have types, right?
0: But they have specs.
1: Yes!
0: I learn everything. See, I like this program because we learn everything. And Annie,
1: they have types, so
0: Annie used to teach us things. The last time she taught us was dilations, pregnancy dilations. And now today, is gay, lesbians have specs.
1: Actually, they do.
0: I'm so proud of you.
1: Yeah, no, okay. All right, but ladies. Honestly, please call in and share your opinion on this. Do you also think that just because women are more, I would like call it being comfortable around each other, that you could literally see a girl touch another girl's bum? I'm like, you literally see them measuring up boobs. Oh, yeah, okay.
0: Like this morning, guys, like this morning, see.
1: What happened this morning?
0: The way they grab. God,
1: you were even like yourself, you shocked.
0: Almost see the going. Like, why? How do you feel see? Holding another person's part?
1: You see. So, do you think that because of these actions, it could literally mean that women are closeted gays, like their gays that cannot express themselves? Because
0: actually,
1: territory have come and confused me. Yeah,
0: there are lesbians that cannot express themselves because the society has made it look like, okay, if you're a woman, it's a man you're supposed to be with. I
1: it's beg okay.
0: go. I no bring that argument.
1: All right,
0: let's complete this particular message on WhatsApp. So the uncle that said now lesbianism might they come. He said being a woman does not automatically come with a tendency towards lesbianism. kicking on the point of sexual orientation again, it varies. So you can say some women are capable of expressing attraction to another woman, fine, personal, Abby. All women have the tendencies of being lesbians. Kai, I have just spoken about the men. You girls should banter on the women part. That is what I'm saying. Like,
1: so sorry, of the opinion I that...
0: See, a quick time check is 52 minutes past the hour of 9 o'clock. Yeah. And it is almost time for us to drop the curtain for the show or for tonight. And I sincerely want to be, like, I have this conviction that the statements that women have tendencies of being lesbians is somehow true.
1: In what sense?
0: In the sense that, the things I've seen, man. See,
1: sorry,
0: I have,
1: hold
0: see,
1: on.
0: I
1: have
0: stayed
1: in the
0: hostel
1: for
0: 4 years. And
1: have
0: I'm
1: you never walked around like Eve before in the hostel?
0: Me.
1: You've never walked around like
0: see,
1: Eve before
0: when
1: in the hostel?
0: When they see me, by the only time you see me like that is in the night. And the kind of race I'm taking.
1: But you see,
0: I
1: you still
0: to...
1: go about like
0: no,
1: Eve.
0: No, no, no, I don't though. Even in my
1: night.
0: Room.
1: In your
0: night,
1: room?
0: I mean, even in my room. See, I can wear singlet and like just wear normal mini things, right?
1: Like mini things, like what?
0: Like tights, shorts, singlets, like that.
1: Oh, you're never ready for this woman life. Oh.
0: Seriously. And I think there was a very day I stripped in front of my roommate.
1: And they were shocked.
0: They were like, what's happened to the bitch? What's happened? So come on, your rubber. Come on, your rubber.
1: We don't want to see.
0: Because normally I would not do that. And sincerely, right? I also want to believe that women are attracted to what they see. I feel everybody is. Right? But they hit it more on men are drawn to what they see. Women too are attracted to what they see. So now when you constantly see a very like, and you see a fine woman and then you touch her soft, you will start thinking, see, there's no way a woman will tell me that they have not lost on another
1: woman before.
0: Before.
1: Now, why God born
0: see, there's
1: Adam and
0: a tendency that women have lesbianism. See.
1: Sorry, that's
0: the time. The time we have actually lost the time for this cover. I was already begging you to open up your mind. And now, see when we are opening up our mind now to this particular conversation. You were just being so close about it.
1: Not being close. I was like trying to like understand. Is it because of this thing that women do that's why you're saying that women have a tendency of being lazy?
0: Well, do you know that it's
1: because of, I think it's as a normal thing.
0: It is because of this thing women do that we now have records of lesbianism.
1: No.
0: Yes.
1: No.
0: It is not. It's not like totally, but it has a contribution.
1: In what sense?
0: Do you know that we have?
1: Hey, open your mouth.
0: I've thrown the key inside the forest. I'll not talk again. So, all right. We have a message. Okay, someone says, this is for the person that wanted to know if it is a crime to be gay in Nigeria.
1: Yeah, it's actually a crime to be gay in Nigeria.
0: Yes, it's actually a crime to be gay.
1: That's
0: in Nigeria.
1: Why you see sometimes. Ah, I'm an
0: IT. Okay, let me just read this out just in case you don't know that it's a crime to be gay in Nigeria. Mm. So, in Nigeria, in Nigeria, same-sex sexual activities is illegal under current law. The specifics depends on where you are and which legal system applies. So what the law says, Southern Nigeria plus Federal Criminal Code, same-sex sexual activity between men is punishable by up to 14 years in prison. This comes from colonial era laws in the criminal code. Northern Nigeria under Sharia law in 12 northern states that apply Sharia, the maximum punishment can be death by stoning. This applies to Muslims and those who consent to Sharia court jurisdiction. And we have a whole lot. The Same-Sex Marriage Prohibition Act 2013, signed January 7th, 2014, it bans same-sex marriage civil unions with up to 14 years and also makes it a crime to register, operate, or participate in gay clubs, societies, or organizations, or make a public show of same-sex amorous relationship, punishable by 10 years. It also covers anyone who witnesses, abets, or aids such a union. So you say, important text, both male and female expressions of homosexuality are illegal. There are no legal protections for LGBTQ in Nigeria.
1: Yes.
0: And reports know that police and vigilante groups sometimes target people perceived to be gay, leading to arrest, assault, and extortion. Many people don't report violence due to fear of police discrimination. And also in 2022, a lawsuit challenged part of the 2013 Act as unconstitutional, and the court ruled those specific sections could not be enforced. But the core criminal code provisions and the Act remain in effect. So yes, just in case you don't know, same-sex relationships is not allowed. It's illegal in Nigeria. So a quick time check. It's 57 minutes past the hour of 9 o'clock, and this argument did not end the way I was expecting it to end, because I strongly believe that at some point I want to believe the statement that yes, women have tendencies of being lesbians, and but men don't have tendencies, all men don't have tendencies of being rapists. And because I know, yes, it's not true. But you see this particular women case, I don't know why I believe in it,
1: but I just feel like women feel more comfortable around their fellow women than they are feeling more, than they feel more comfortable around men. That's just
0: do you know that, have you ever thought about it? That they may likely be a lot of bi women than bi men.
1: Yeah.
0: Like women would do male and female. Women would do male and female. And men would just would do male and female. Do you know?
1: Look, I don't know. Anyways, I don't know why we have let's not go far, please.
0: All right, ladies and gentlemen. I hope you enjoyed this episode, because it has been a tussle, like a real one, because Annie's like, okay, no, women cannot do this. I always know that she will always defend women.
1: I don't understand.
0: Women, she will always defend women. Not as if I'm not a woman, yes, but I feel like we should be open-minded and try to think about some things.
1: Same story that will tell you, Annie, your bum looks so good in this trouser today.
0: It's a lie. You know,
1: she'll poke. She'll carry her hand.
0: You know, I will not do that, Annie. Look me the eyes.
1: The next
0: I will
1: time
0: not
1: you do
0: that.
1: I'll make a video and I'll play it on this show.
0: Please do. Annie, you know I will not do such. You know I will not
1: look
0: do
1: how
0: such.
1: You're opening your eyes to say it.
0: Because
1: oh,
0: they are trying
1: God.
0: To justify this particular thing that women will not be lesbians. You have to lie on top of my head. You know me, I will not do such.
1: There's no problem.
0: Yes, there's no problem at all. So, all right, ladies and gentlemen, this is the end. This is the much we can take on tonight's episode of the Hook, Line and Sinker show. Yeah, and this show comes to you every Mondays to Fridays, 8:30 p.m. to 10 p.m. on Unicorn Radio International 103.5 FM. 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